0: Just blessing you. 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So I say, oh, yeah, Juma, Obiso, yeah, Juma. 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But to Numa Nasi, we say, but I am on. No one to me and who and Saint Genia. Me Belfi Dinos were free. 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
0: 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6 9 050 554 1996 050 554 1996 Who are broken up as of free WhatsApp? Near me, boy, near WhatsApp 020 489 7454 Tuesdays over Tienka Nyamin Chirao Ontina Nyamin Chirao Ye Kenu Ye Shawenim Na Yabwa Ama Amotaba Uda Feni Panabra Oba Niwantona Oneka Yabasa Nusi Kama Fre Nubi Ante Nyamin Chirao Bye Bye DJ Promise, find you with him and I'm the only plays.

Did you remember what the Bible said the other time? He said, if you believe in my name, the things that I was able to do, you would do even what? Is somebody hearing me? It means that it is every... And the Lord spoke to me and said,

0: in prayer has made kings become beggars, and beggars are riding on horses. According to scripture, 1 Peter chapter 4 verse 7 says, the end of the world is coming soon. Therefore, be earnest and disciplined in prayer. For this reason, Freedom Time Praying Partner, FTPP, is inviting all to join this power-packed prayer program every Sunday, Monday, Tuesday, and Wednesday midnight, 12 p.m. on this power-packed program is being led by Reverend Bernard Owusu Ansah.
1: Everything in you that attracts evil people,
2: Jesus,
1: by the blood of Jesus Christ of Nazareth, we kill it by fire.
2: Amen.
0: Don't forget that the fervent prayer of a righteous man availeth much. Therefore, be part of this program. For any information, call 0244-115-618. Freedom!
2: Yeah.

0: for freedom renaissance. Sorry, eh? 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Now in Kenya, you ramp up with him. Let's pray together and win this battle together.
1: Yes,
0: freedom.
1: Praying time with your prayer leader, Pastor Bernard Osuah.

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Order for freedom, Renaissance. 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The Kenya, who can't now? Let's pray together and win.

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0: with your prayer leader, Pastor Bernard Oswansa.
1: My God, all our life, you have been faithful. You have been good. You have led. Father, we thank you in the name of Jesus Christ of Nazareth, King of Kings, the Lord of Lords, Ancient of Days. I am that I am, Jehovah Jireh, King of Kings. You have been a good God to us all our life. Father, we thank you in the name of Jesus. My name is Pastor Bernard Oswansa. This is Freedom Time Praying Partners, your number one prayer family. And I am your prayer leader. Tonight, I'm going to lead you once again to lead you to pray. And as me do, I'm named Wabompae. Drew a brother and I say, yeah. Aya na e man na nye wode na no babo ka wo simpenna na we ni here simpenna stresse. Whenever you become so much addicted in sleeping, you give the devil a lot of access of your life. Oda bebrea ye wea ododo ya na nkrofo say papa but akan fo say akoko so wa nantem a akoko da ntem a onya mane e ana wo so fo nya sa. I'm going to say, I'm going to call someone down on your day. When you're man here, I'm going to say, sir. But when you say, I'm going to call someone down, you couldn't tell. Uko village sa akukwa osofo oda
2: okoshebiem
1: ya chobota ya sonu mo
2: pebi ya operation ka ma china aha do amade da na ochichi won
1: ochichi na kukwa eti yesi akukwa da ntama onya mane me so me si akukwa da ntama yekuni ntem eti it is the same as our prayer life. Whenever you become so much addicted in prayer, believe you me, the devil become very far away from you. But whenever you become so much addicted in sleeping, nipa bebre when you are dead, it do time I was the bonfire, just or solid time panel so I'm asada. Obi will cry set your alarm. Alarm the belly sa kr Obi quit me for alarm on all their shows. Oh tete me too much, oh tete me. Time or the also the bonpeno. Or the alarm not show on ground per se be the be a janasum. And the beautiful thing is, whenever a child of God prays, so many beautiful things happen. Jidini be a bonfire, and yema eya kono, yema efe. Because sometimes it be tin crawford dance and many a j. Me kre wo mi mo. Obese reverend, my worry fi be bring na wo ma. Me join freedom fi di nyami aye. 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And kemi aye mse freedom di esofo. Not a single week. Aye nya wo bi o babi dia dance here for visa. Ana awo ne awale on. Ana edwuma enu akra testimony dia ma me bi o so wi school. Aye ne national service 6 years. CCS in what if you are national service in every so store a juma ma what if you say me ma me ne catch him say we hum pipe will be into one joining no joining here I say Daniel here me nye juma pa me ye de nyamia ye ni oda de nyamia nshira ma me. That is the God we serve. De nyamia ye son no de oye no no oye ma ne ya kono. That is the God we serve. My God. My God. Your goodness is running out. 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Ya kampai buja negumu den den den. My name is Pastor Bernard Oswansa. This is Freedom Time Praying Partners. As I'm talking to you, we are live on Adom TV. And we are also live on Praise TV. And we are also live on Ago TV. And we are also live on Sony TV. And we are also live on GH1 TV. And we are also live on Light TV. And also Joy Prime TV. And then the last TV station is Angel TV. Afi TV ya hudu yina meka say ya demu wa ho life bit mi ashe biya bompaye. And we are also live on Plan B FM. 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We are also live on Facebook. My memo boss said the bear will be pequine. Not what you be, I know who's okay. Ahamenya, Ahamenya. Okay, we are also live on Facebook. The name on Facebook is Original FTPP. Original FTPP, the Lord has done it. It's what type of original FTPP now that the Lord has done it in Swat to us. We'll be here our whole lives. See, original FTPP, the Lord has done it. That is the name on Facebook. And also Prophet Bernard Usu Ansa. Prophet Bernard Usu Ansa. Prophet Bernard Usu Ansa. Another name on Facebook is Prophet Bernard Usu Ansa. Prophet Bernard Usu Ansa. And also bit media tools is here. And we are also live on YouTube. The name on YouTube is The Lord Has Done It. The Lord Has Done It. Or mami bi udofu bi wa manoni akache nsuonko YouTube. Na omo FTPP, The Lord Has Done It. And I say FTPP Life. A demo osis here with YouTube. Na onoso son join ebi. Your bonfire every Saturday, Sunday, Monday, Tuesday, Wednesday, 5 times every week. Your shasia memenada, near Bono Juada, near Bono, memenada, near Boko Siada, near Bojuada, near Bobnade Bukwada. So whenever we start on Saturday, we continue on Sunday, Monday, Tuesday, Wednesday. And then we are done with it. So Saturday, Sunday, Monday, Tuesday, Wednesday. 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

0: Freedom, the Lord has done it. 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
1: Control exams, see more than but then on shampoo, but more trap. I pass it to God be the glory.
2: Freedom,
1: the Lord has
2: freedom.
1: Done.
2: The Lord has done it. Good evening, Pastor. We're going to do Germany. Yes, this man's name is my wife. And I'm freedom. I'm probably a. And now I do not become a film in Sakajuma. I'm the right answer.
1: Amen. So for Motion, I don't see any. Or do Germany, Sisia. Or be do you enough in your memoir, a dame or Hamano. Or then a whole rampant with me when you're Juma. Or Germany, or yeah. Or drink

0: God, the Lord has done it. Yeah, yeah, yeah, yeah, yeah, yeah, yeah, yeah,
1: yeah, yeah.
0: Pastor Bernard. Good morning.
1: Yeah, Joshua.
0: The Glenda, because of you see any minna. And right, bomb pay we have a frail. Say, me rent us. I got 2 months, no me rent us. Because I met you. My warrior, my warrior, and Engu. My uncle, and Engu, Miss. Menkua. Bia, Momenkua. Mother, my friend, wa. Because I'm a renter, so many in that so be. And I won't pay away. Ella. Because you're more for you, 25 cities. Your money, money, 25 cities. And Mompay Musso, let me catch us for Randy say. You send me renter, so you should be told me to pass about say. Impossible to go for me, be any idea. Omwame. In just a rent in Tinami Kako, Yabasabasa,
1: Basabasa,
0: John Wame, no milk, my mommy. Not some see a matter who no idea, come up. Not some see be any one, then who are to know who or didn't want to know at this woman in the moon grass. In Janam, the men who are to know so many in the moon grass. Surrender and come in, Pian Kabayasam, come in the moon grass, a pastor. In simply. See, because you're this one, me, quite mommy. A young Monday. Monday, a dirty Tuesday. Fire a boy. Number bomb pay good 20 cities, 25 from Sunday. Sunday. It's in an open. A dirty and Madame Fubi, oh, US. And I'm sending a voice message, catching some renters from coming here more. So for rent, you cry, are you? 2004.
1: Okay.
0: Now I'm catching say 2004, but me expecting you know I'm feeling home. You bring your mommy even one seat in parliament. And rather than I'm sending a voice message, you also sending me say what's it? Oh, that boy, I'm not looking at neighbor. Neighbor, you are here. You're going to surgery. Dear, but all you know, I'm going to be here. It I'm sending me number, I'm sending me the money. So I say, I'm pa. So for, I did it here, no pray. Manda, I'm not making you. Manda, I did it here, I'm not making you. And then I just made a boy, I'm a bomb, baby. Maybe I call my friend number, and then come a friend, what I say. My friend. Madame Fubu, you are so mebuam. You are so mebuam in Tinkabuam in Paibum.
1: Not in Timinia.
0: Mankas Kanemra. But San and Uncle Way,
1: the Lord has
0: 25 cities. I know pay. My do me date and pum copra, and my by ever swimmy data. Me swimmy date and pum, you say, Sikabiaba my council. 1145. Because swimmy data, I was framed 2 times. I send me message, say. Crown should reach me, dear woman. Miss Canny 2004, bring 1,145. Madame Fushuk, Master Bona Mani, the Catcher Mudden Puna, the Catcher Mosay, ending of this month, yes, and a baby, a big one day, no necessary. The standard should be a mobby banner, mobby ma. To Madame Fushuk, my son should be the tuning him. Also, so I send a book, so that boy me. It's Madam Sarah, dear.
1: She
0: touched the whole US now, and need 3 days in poor so far. Now I send 1,145 for mommy. So I'm sure you're waiting dear woman. So for a team, I know because I'm sure tears of joy. Because my name, you know, my name's a nanny to my own punanka, or baby send dear mommy. It's a minimum so I'm aware of your car. We are come on another bomb, the way US now come on another bomb, and the Rook Master is about a bomb. It's enough so for, but that's the genuine.
1: Amen. Amen. Amen. Amen. Amen. Amen. Amen. Amen. Kurobi wa na kurobi nso to aso me se obi ademu ayadu aye nothing to somebody ana obi nso something is nothing to somebody ana obi nothing is also something to somebody.
2: It depends on the condition in which you find yourself.
1: Undru bibi say I want to ask you. so for Obi to be able to say 1,500 me say Lady B Bansole, one of your Thursday service nibi. Very beautiful black, dark skin lady. About to come and come and be. Be here, you man, and I'm make a sass. I'm in and chain. I'm in Cobuano. I'm a corn and chain. What has many make a radic catch them say, or ye two, Juma, Minkani Chi, or ye Jantara, Jantra Juma. She's a prostitute. And you know what the law said? Radic catch them say, and ya dia ope. 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Station or ton fruit ewa La Paz station yeah. One or that I rather say, we do here and yampa, we here baby nada. Tip baby mano, nam pe baby mano. Mia koswa, ni ama be breed, but damas nam se mempe. I rather ye will be biara, we here mwa mwa mame. Whoever that need help, Father, be their helper.
3: Amen.
1: Be their helper.
3: Amen.
1: In the mighty name of Jesus Christ. Amen.
4: Freedom.
5: The Lord has done it.
4: Freedom.
3: The Lord has done it.
4: He has done it once again.
1: Amen.
4: I'm very glad and grateful.
1: Amen.
4: Last month, Namiba Papa Hobeka Shirene say, my moment of laughter, Anna Ochemi Efun.
1: Wow.
4: That was last year, June. I feel do me time, say me deliver. May I say, be me CS. And we are then power because at the same time, I'm a BP. See, if you come here, and so me back, Papa Honor. What I tell me, Sam and call. No CS. Me and Casamero. BP, and then you'll be very bad from my mate in my
1: home.
4: I surely. He has done a wonderful thing.
1: Jesus.
4: I'm all for me, one for me, ba.
1: Wow. Wow.
4: Niyaji.
1: Wow.
4: See me share freedom, nyame.
1: Mm-hmm.
4: No, I hear a day when I say, I'm mame.
1: Amen.
4: Me dena sit down in the cabia, na me dem mano.
1: Amen.
4: So, I'm going to cry, me money, me bano.
1: Amen.
4: I'm going to be in 2 years.
1: Amen.
4: I'm sure so.
1: Amen.
4: That's it. I didn't never pay ya.
1: Amen.
4: Ye ba freedom, my baby, dear, that's a shiny den, when ya.
1: Amen.
4: And that's the day, can ye den money.
1: Amen.
4: Papa, na musu shaw, baby.
1: I receive.
4: Say, ye ba mpona se, when ye ready so be huye ya.
1: Mm-hmm.
4: E kama kuma na ufrey.
1: Mm-hmm.
4: Na ubo mpaye maye.
1: Mm-hmm.
4: Ushe yinkwaye.
1: Mm-hmm.
4: Na sana wama yako.
1: Mm-hmm.
4: Ye da wase, nyami shirao.
1: Amen.
4: Eni mpaye boya, ode abre ye mu bise.
1: Amen.
4: That was the power.
1: I said, "Yeah, my dear." Wadansiye, ama wosiye gumepa. Yeah, yeah. Program last year, my moment of laughter, no opinion saying. Waware, I won't want your ding. And then yami yena dom. Last year, June, no opinion saying yes. Obe kachere me say. Oko yeno doctors phone say one on one kasa kula no untime ngo nombe no operation. Time ne ya babesono. Almost it was our BP. and I saw for Obi as a doctor, but you will preach now BP or Sora or Monye. It be cool easy. And I'm a catcher and say, Mammy, oh, Obe will free freedom, Hanya Micha Oba. I say, Niho, Obe will free. Simbiama, and I will dinner dancing. Minims and Eddie Crana Mabo. Congratulations, what's it?

0: Seu nome junto, meu.
1: 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Mi pesa mi apply school e wa poetry. 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Eni e me apply se bangi se kase mo be bo mi kakra kakra. Pastor. Me apply school no. 1 month a cheat school and mommy admission say me now.
2: Wow.
1: Poor Mrs. Tamani no see and sad you could pull be manaya visa applications na mommy. Yakoye biometric. Yakoye biometric nature. 2 weeks a chini and TM Bazi Foninka. Pastor Miss making sure say every blessed day be our life on a doom TV. Me join. And down for quiet, but don't light it with you. Cry, make sure some me using my phone,
2: Facebook.
1: I may be joining all sections because I am not prayer topics, now I am not reason. Most of times, and then my life no correlate. See, I make sure some me join me every blessed day, Papa. Quiet biometric nature, now one of your life, what can I say? Will be perversa. Open saying now you contribute 100 cities in many coupon and afterwards you bring a good results. Yes, so my name I may have found the agro. You make you offer me.
2: Wow.
1: And you send them out. Papa, you send the year. The next day, pepper, and embassy for the Sunday, me, me, was a member.

0: team basi for ne zonka. 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
1: Wow.
0: Na me sa akwa me hwe kuma na me sa akwa akra.
1: So do ba for me
0: passport ne kuma embassy. And they come on when I'm a samba kumas. 3 days, and I'm as if one is sending me a message, sir. Who made this idea of you in the member? I'm a Benjamin passport. Because Jimmy passport, I'm prepared. Me Jimmy Yan, I'm a thin make a costume washroom was a person. I call her your passport. So, one day, mommy and I saw my mommy, papa. Because she washroom, mommy, BFS page queen when I'm here, but then I did. Second page, we knew
1: Jesus.
0: Third page, we knew
1: hey.
0: Fourth page, and I'm a who say this stamp up boom.
1: Ah.
0: Canadian visa,
1: Canadian visa, the amount.
0: I'm going to be there, I dare say. Baby, and any that's when you come home, keep me and she won't
1: out.
0: Same coming back by you.
1: Mm-hmm.
0: Try first one. I'm yesterday morning.
1: It's
0: my mommy Canadian visa.
1: Oh.
0: Papa, on the 12th April, and I'm free Ghana. See, and that day, maybe I sit down. And then I'm
2: home.
0: You are my mom, no. I am a February, so me who has some kind of me fan than I say, Papa. As it be, Monson come out, Pastor Bernard.
1: Amen.
0: And I will soon see a mommy. Spiritual life, man. Very, very
1: wow.
0: I hardly pray, but now I'm soon see. I make sure, and yep. We I make sure so every day be a balai be a me join me babu which he has in so make sure say me a less busy other men's man join the crowd. But that me call online.
1: Congratulations, what dance is now? Yamishao. Congratulations, me ba Zoomka.
3: Systematic prayer connectivity.
1: My God.
3: And systematic prayer connectivity.
1: Emeritus.
3: And seed sowing connectivity.
1: Emeritus.
3: That's a bomb prayer. Nanya miye.
1: My God. So that I be BSC. Everybody will be Biara or no suitier freedom.
2: My God.
1: I or no so so person will too cry. Everybody for will be a dance here so more no so so dear.
2: Amen.
1: But so for Nyame and Ukraine. Nyame and Ukraine. Edu Tembiyan, I am a denya miya sepan for sa FTPP. 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Yeah, freedom yame. 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Ehunu ansai. Yeah. Yeah. 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

0: of our documents. Was he onya air topic? Yes, he won also a worry anymore. And when ya air topic, and a doctor for say, Akrana wu one year mama, na would ya ne pro into some ye Akolano, and then a would ya nina kotokene, and yes, sir, obe wu. It is awful, ye ye na wo dear. Was he a sea and so na fin wa wale fufro, North Carolina. Sofo, was so worried for from 1-2 years mu nyi say yeah. 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Was it me bompa ye bimpa one and say, oh Lord, give me a shocking testimony that will silence my enemies. Erodie, mami adansi ebia, ebe kama tamfu anwa tum, anwa empire boy. 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Ya ina wudi esu wanti mingo. After some paibona, was it daddy anini akole? 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And I say, ah, freedom, ya me. I said, uncount. 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Me bomb, per many pebby, I woof you. What the war? Maybe I will hear more TV so. Maybe I will tell more radio so. Maybe I will hear me be. Maybe you are watching more Facebook. Every miracle that your soul needed, may the Lord arise and do it for you. Israel, I'm sorry, no one from now. May the Lord arise and do it for you. In the name of Jesus Christ. I said, receive your miracle.
1: I receive it.
0: I said, receive your testimony.
1: I receive it.
0: In the mighty name of Jesus Christ.
1: Amen.
0: Somebody shout hallelujah.
1: Hallelujah.
0: Salina nasini ro so we mna yan so nyame. Nyame ya aduma wochina Wednesday meye counseling. Wochina nyame ya aduma meye counseling. But quick one, ebia wonso wo testimony. 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Call WhatsApp. Your number no. 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The person me sending message mo ubi WhatsApp. Na wa send the testimony no. 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Also, no, me say, me and son, I'm here, me and son. And also, that will hear me by your name, son. Also, or by or better, I say, nah, the rough was papa, yeah, bread. Yeah, bread, and yeah, phobia. And I do so be a man in any bapenino. Obi be funding it to crime. I could try Canada. and a second or so, or no, so be on oil. Penny call ya poor Baba Fa Ketwa. No, I have a father or toss with Tim Colani and I beco no women him. Or said, damn me, Namse, I will bury. Obeco. My whole bet is a bosom, bakum, you know, for no reason. But Nipa will him be beer. Wabe Fa Colanda, Neco Canada. A crown could do you obedia dance your crown. Or said, da. Was I be fad you didn't she said your kayano? I'm at your toss on so see a yen and crater. Se papa nyame nyira wate nyame adma ochira me ye cancer ni biem e ye free ana me patcho wa mantem wa obi free an man adwoto of si abrantem last year last cancer me e sofo ni pa more than 1000 the 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when you do la pass baby a last pamas restaurant can see any sino obo somo pa risk of stable allergy was me called risk of me call park and so yeah will risk of spark and so okay Marcos here fayura 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
2: erani ye no parofo se ya shedi ya wacha get to me then I see we
3: my god
2: baby bia wo wo sabre misrao you will help you to attain.
3: My God.
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1: La Marchand.

0: Proverbs chapter 24 and the verse number 16. Proverbs 24 verse number 16. Quick one. We are live on Facebook. Can you please share the page for me? Share the link. Share the link. Share it for me. And let's begin to pray all together. Lift up prayer all together as one family. Yes. Sorry, I can't. And then say, I dance here, no name, worship, no. I call the name Kakra. But yeah. Okay. Are you there? Proverbs chapter number 24, verse 16. Okay, yeah, let's go.
1: For a righteous man may fall seven times and rise again, but the wicked shall fall by calamity.
0: For a just man falleth seven times and rises up again, but the wicked shall fall into mischief. Okay. Yibira and Paiboni Moanesa. Sole, Ejina Hoena, Yimremu Dendendeng.
2: You may be going through a very sensitive moment of your life where you are filled with complex challenges and difficulties.
0: Catch will be an one solid. Catch and say, on solid. Come on, Honya. You'll be remote than then pa. And ne, you have a bomb pire. Empire, a do a jibe bro.
2: Whose eyes are upon you? And he speaks.
0: Empire, a do a jibe bro.
2: Things of yours everywhere.
0: Nah, a radiabasa be pie. 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

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Lift your voice. 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Shaya da da da da da da da. 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Bless the name of the Lord. 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In the name of Jesus Christ, I want us to open our mouth and ask the Lord for forgiveness. As I always show you on this platform, with sin, you can never lift up prayer and expect a miracle behind it. So I want us to pray for forgiveness. This is your prayer. Oh Lord my God, forgive me of all my sins. Wash me with your cleansing blood. That is your next prayer topic. Please open your mouth and pray for forgiveness. Our next prayer topic. Yejiam wode wo urade ho. Babu si wo bin tumi nko ho din fu fi just wa chichire no ansa. You can never, and there is no way you can battle with a strong man. The Bible said unless you bind him. Unless you bind him. So this is your next prayer topic. This is your next prayer topic. Oh God, give me divine power and an anointing in my prayer. Open your mouth and pray for the strength and the anointing of God. For the strength of God over your spiritual mortal being. Yes. Receive supernatural anointing of God in your prayer. Yes. Let the anointing of Elijah come upon you tonight. Yes. An anointing that can move your prayer onto mountains. Yes. Anointing that can let your prayer break every prison gate. Yes. Receive that anointing in the name of Jesus Christ of Nazareth. I want us to begin to pray.

fire in it, hard one. Our next prayer topic. He said, the righteous shall fall 7 times. A just man shall fall 7 times, and 7 times he shall rise. Sana babu kan. O tini ni ni be shi asem prince on. Uye no se. En prince on ni mu no be sana ye den. Asore. This is, I say, for a just man falleth 7 times. And rises up again, but the wicked shall fall into mischief. Now, this is our first prayer topic, and I want us to pray this prayer 5 minutes non-stop. I wish I can get every loved one, everyone on Facebook to share the page like 10 times. I want just one person on Facebook, please share the page like 10 times. The name on Facebook is Original FTPP, the Lord has done it. Original FTPP, the Lord has done it. Or Prophet Bernard Usu Ansan. Prophet Bernard Usu Ansan. Original FTPP, the Lord has done it. Or Prophet Bernard Usu Ansan. Please share like 10 times. I want just 1 or 2 people. Just do this for me, and may heaven reward you. If you can do this, may God prosper you. May God prosper you and bless your life. In the name of Jesus. And a just man falleth 7 times and rises again. This is your first prayer topic. Oh God, let me never stay in where I fall. That is what Micah said. Rejoice not over me, O my enemies, for when I fall, I shall arise. So this is your first prayer. Declare this loud and clear. Oh God, my Father, let me not stay on where I have fallen. Let me not stay on where I have fallen.

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Yeah.

Odo fo mi yonfa enchi ya enfri Adrum FM wazere suspantre mro bebi ya wati enkembi ya jumedi ya yatu din se ma nyanko pon enye nyanko pon let go be God. Let God be God. The baby I will be a Jesus because I say, let God be God. Let God be God. Manyanko pon, enye nyanko pon.

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Who said, MMM, yes, and be Eba. Oh, no, said, Yamia, Ja, Yamio, by Yamis Concro. Abraham address, and met the and all kinds and be. Yana bet yes, I said, Yamiba, Sanko. I can count on your radio.

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And yes, or your Israel. 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

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A chosen nation. Was a mudia muya busia mwayimu. I hear so for my conkuno. 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

0: for First Peter chapter 2, we read from verse 9. 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
1: Yeah, Eja.
0: So for one, you should be.
2: Papa, First Peter chapter 2,
0: verse 9.
2: Verse 9. But you are a chosen generation.
0: Was it you are a chosen generation? I hear for no one cause I know I did it for. Was it Muddy Amuya Abushia? Where you more? 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
2: A royal priesthood.
0: I hear it as a fuku.
2: An holy nation.
0: Oh my kunun kunun. And ye ka o my kun kuna. A GD for the God's people are the the holy nation.
1: Yeah.
0: Praise God.
1: Hallelujah.
0: It's a Ghana sanki a jitum say ye ye Christ o my dia. A ye Christian nation that can make my case ye o my kun kuno. Praise God.
1: Hallelujah.
2: Hallelujah.
0: But oh my abusun for jirafa. 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
1: Oh God.
0: Nkremo fo jina fa. 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
1: Pa, pa, pa, pa, pa.
0: Womu unu se, wabe ye star. Na, afeno, when you di any pair two dear no more bomb on this back you wash up a aquatum. So
1: aquatufoy.
0: Woman you very, very, very cunning. Woman you are no more you bad. I must say, no, acquires occultism, idolatry, necromancy,
1: yeah.
0: So acquires a norm of the day.
1: Yeah.
0: I quite say I accepted BBI Jitum.
1: And Ukra.
0: But I can't say. Ukrepa. Nyakupo, I catch it and say, which is Animanu. Nasanema went in and Bobby Bree, Ebeko, Bonsam Jim. Bonsam Jim, what would a many panada? So Bonsam Jim, ni baby, na and you have no crowd and you say, when you put we are who, now mamma, we are mentioning baby to a jitisa, and you have no crowd in your Nipe we are no
1: way.
0: Me mammy, we are mentioning baby, yeah, me Jimmy D. Jiddy, yes, to say, motion will be an adamo.
1: Quackoto.
0: Yeah, can't, or only a can and was a move.
1: Oh, yes.
0: Yes, when you can and was a. Now you can such your nipebia. Now you can't you only pebia when you're saying your name. Said when you pebia, so a pepe. I will Christ or yes, you move. A brand tell back because she know our social media. Was say, what thing I'm a sumaseno? And we jay as well. Now he was born into a Christian home. But what thing I'm a sumaseno? And we jay as well. What
1: thing I see moon?
0: Or better, I see moon room jay as well. As well, I said, I'm a sum and one say, when you're doing your many beardy, Ubeye ni peye ubedi nukure ani ayayi na Kristo sumu ni Kristo sumu lechirewi
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0: 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So, a uniform is here, a boy, and one. Yanana, as we become one body. That's the body of Christ. Yeah. And one person cannot form a church. And where two or three are gathered together. So church begins from two upwards.
1: Yeah.
0: Asware ye asware asia. Efri nipa mmienu echo. Ana ye asware. Di nipa ba ko ntimi nya asware.
1: Debi.
0: Nipa ba ko ntimi nya asware. We are a member of a church. We are part of the body.
1: Mm.
0: But one person does not form a church. It starts from two going. It was baby a mienu and a miensa a siano. Now make a
1: one.
0: And then I was man as we are for no small two two mienu mienu. Praise God.
1: Hallelujah.
0: And it is important to say we will have the house of God. Send a baby and yamima baby a siap.
1: A siap.
0: A boom. A sumanyami. And then you go on catching a Solomon say, see, I saw that mommy. Praise God.
1: Hallelujah.
0: And you wouldn't mean answer and change and go on.
1: Debio.
0: What can't a Solomon and see a soda eman? And the yes to say, what you are saying, what my friend me fee and Pibo fee.
1: And Pibo fee.
0: Ya qua soda demo. Ya qua sumanyami. Ya me sumano. 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
1: Ya no crap.
0: Ebini or sorry, I am sorry. 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Aye, aye. 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
1: Yeah.
0: Ebini Bible studies, any preaching, aye, aye, no.
1: Correct.
0: And dame som ya kwa so demwa. We go to worship God. We go to pray to God. We listen to Him. We praise Him. We worship Him. And we give Him offering. We sacrifice to God. 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
1: Yeah.
0: Asare no no. 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
1: 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Yesu nkoa. Tom me panyum bi na de aye inti no. Ubeti ma kenka ya.
2: Psalm 136 from verse number 1.
1: Yeah.
2: Oh, give thanks unto the Lord.
1: What's it?
2: For he is good.
1: Mona Eradi ase na woye. 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
0: Eradi ye.
1: 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I read it to no, was one abedi me di one dance. And I thought this I can what Damascus across on. I thought I can't sell us and go for edge in the chinia. No poor yes. I can't sell us and go for edge in the poor yes. As we need to that, oh, I'm a dear, my Peter Moon. Yeah, I can't sell us in the to be a Amy. Someone 3 says, and I cut her, so maybe. Tough young girl, what's it? Mona Radiasi, now ye. Nana Doye, Ewa Hoda, Trasway.
2: Oh, give thanks unto the God of gods.
1: Was a Mona and Yamimu Yankupon Asse.
2: For his mercy and Yamme forever.
1: Who said, Womu and Yami baby? Abosoma Hodo. And Yamanko for this, I say Yamimu Sumono. 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
2: the God of God.
1: Enyamimu Nyankopon, wonu no Nyankopon. 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
2: For his mercy endures forever.
1: O ye na na do ye ohoda.
2: O give thanks to the Lord of Lords.
1: Mona ewuramu Awurade ase.
2: For his mercy endures
1: forever. Na o ye na na do ye ohoda.
2: To him alone does great things.
1: Ye onu nko a eye anwanwade akese.
2: For his mercy endures forever.
1: Na na do ye ohoda.
2: To him that by wisdom made the heavens.
1: Ye ode entiase eye osoro no. Na na do ye ohoda.
2: To him that stretched out the earth above the waters.
1: There were the asasi etre insio esono. Now, only say asasi etisui edensio so. Eh?
2: Yes.
1: Asasi edensio so. Now go pon huyamu yense mewade. Clap for God. Clap for God. Then I'm 47. I say mumu mumu yense mewade.

0: bebre. 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De wade asase ye de.
1: To him that stretch out the earth above the waters.
0: Aye, verse 6. Santa, 1 3 6 near King Kano to verse 6.
1: Verse
0: 6. No, see, there were the assassi, a tree in Siosono. Nanadre or Hoda. 7.
1: 7. To him that made great lights.
0: Niwaye, Akania, Akasie. Nanadre or Hoda.
1: There's
0: a Encaniano, no better Encaniano. Young Quay.
1: The sun to rule by day.
0: Oh, yeah, say any adichinoso.
1: The moon and the stars. What's
0: running and say in me and I just so. Yamu and Semenyami Kupum.
1: The moon and the stars to rule by night for his mercy and yours forever. To him that smote Egypt in their firstborn. For his mercy and
0: yours
1: forever. And brought out Israel from among them. For his mercy and yours forever. With a strong hand. And with a stretched out arm.
0: Any basa watching
1: and yours forever.
0: Any ye won nana doye ewo hoda.
1: To him which divided the Red Sea into parts.
0: Wanwa wache epukokonumu emi.
1: For his mercy and yours forever.
0: Nana doye ewo hoda.
1: And made Israel to pass through the midst of.
0: No, this is a efemu.
1: For his mercy and yours forever. To him. But overthrew Pharaoh and his host in the Red Sea.
0: No, waka Pharaoh. Any ne dom.
1: For his mercy and yours forever. To him which led his people through the wilderness. For his mercy and your it forever. To him which smote great kings. For his mercy and your it forever. And slew famous kings. For his mercy and your it forever. Sihon, the king of the Amorites. For his mercy and yours forever. And Og, the king of Bashan. For his mercy and yours forever. And give their land for an
0: inheritance.
1: Even an heritage unto Israel, his servant.
0: For his mercy and yours forever.
1: Who remembered us in our low estate.
0: For his
1: mercy and yours forever, and has redeemed us from our enemies.
0: Now what GA free
1: who giveth food to all flesh.
0: No ma
1: for his mercy and yours forever. Who give thanks unto the God of heaven.
0: Mona Osro
1: and yours forever.
0: Amen.

And then Sankran, and Sankran, and Sankran, and Sankran, and Sankran, and Sankran, and Sankran, and Sankran, and Sankran, and Sankran, and Sankran, and Sankran, and Sankran, and Sankran, and Sankran, and Sankran, and Sankran, and Sankran, and Sankran, and Sankran, and Sankran, and Sankran, and Sankran, and Sankran, and Sankran, and Sankran, and Sankran, and Sankran, and Sankran, and Sankran, and Sankran, and Sankran, and Sankran, and Sankran, and Sankran, and Sankran, and Sankran, and Sankran, and Sankran, and Sankran, and Sankran, and Sankran, and Sankran, and Sankran, and Sankran, and 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Sankran, and Sankran, and Sankran

dimension. Yes, Lord. Yes, Lord. Yes, Lord. Yes, Lord. Yes, Lord. Yes, Lord. Yes, Lord. Yes, Lord. Yes, Lord. Yes, Lord. Yes, Lord. Yes, Lord. Yes, Lord. Yes, Lord. Yes, Lord. Yes, Lord. Yes, Lord. Yes, Lord. Yes, Lord. Yes, Lord. Yes, Lord. Yes, Lord. Yes, Lord. Yes, Lord. Yes, Lord. Yes, Lord. Yes, Lord. Yes, Lord. Yes, Lord. Yes, Lord. Yes, Lord. Yes, Lord. Yes, Lord. Yes, Lord. Yes, Lord. Yes, Lord. Yes, Lord. Yes, Lord. Yes, Lord. Yes, Lord. Yes, Lord. Yes, Lord. Yes, Lord. Yes, Lord. Yes, Lord. Yes, Lord. Yes, Lord. Yes, Lord. Yes, Lord. Yes, Lord. Yes, Lord.

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1: But you'll be to me after 0205 7.
0: Program and Brana show gratitude to God. Yen I pass an online yes yeah or PIWC or dance on my Pentecost English Assembly Honomo. The Queen Yankopon Aya Becky Bonnie Damriku and Afe Press music.
1: Music, yes.
0: I mean, so to me, so back to my obituary phrase 0244-694-97 is upon a person in Dinko Mobia. 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
2: but I will be to my first of my main soldier man's wife and come over or pay you or an answer over no directions. 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
0: 0207-0047
2: and answer 0207-0211-021.
0: My fancy, Emma, Mama Esther Nimako. 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
0: and I creature, the main come on Bibri. 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
0: Auntie Sophia, I am a chair. 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

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Anapei memawachi ereba adum 106.3 FM. 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
0: It says, why are you yeni and tuntumuno? 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
1: Really, God.
0: Say, what I say, Radu, you're good.
1: Oh, how to explain?
0: Say, I'm not going to be able to do it because you are so good.
1: I've met here to praise God. But I get
0: it. Eji tuntumunu.
1: Yes.

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1: 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Brother,
0: good morning.
2: Yes, brother. We serve a son.
0: Benis Atta of Hesmer.
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0: Hesmer Croton.
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0: Gamishra Munina.
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0: 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That was the time prayer and worship. Fi miracle hospital na doctor say afa wo de nia yesi anye yi no de fa worship wure mu si ajufu na Israel fu na ya bisom wo si ya ohin bia ye frenu King Jehoshaphat de bisam. 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
0: 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Some for software. 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
1: Me da, me mame akudonisa kuswa nyame chase, awa waplaku. Misha, ketuwa no statisu uti yo. Na yesore ya humachia, the first thing of best of the battle, I'm saying now what joy you said there. But the battle, no, we being who went to your bed, yes, sir. First, let me drum, sir. If I'm mommy, papa, wait, yes, sir. That first, you should not miss you, no. It's one day I'm gather carriage, you could be saying, I don't want to be with your radio station back up on us, yeah. Also, for who's answer, what we're going to say. It's actually, I mean, she has a meet ye, what's some, it's you preaching, more bonfire, because you're so much in the new bonfire, the same thing. Did you want? I'm a debeny, I'm a cool school in a, or my radio, or say, Fatu, I don't say. It's a don't buy, I don't know, new frequency, and now I say, I'm what is a local radio for some catching one. And see, main future station, we saw a number, but I'm in the major church. Let me also. No, my searches are me. Why was I ditching my own was the next day? It's in just an oppression, neighbor, and two. I'm not sure that I'm searching, and I'm starting 17. See, you don't say I do my 106.3 for so many years. This story of machine and the station mean change. It's a machine, one I ever saw here, made the better one, I'm a little one, made the better way to see it preaching, be a new sort of you will be a shell or pa. No, this time, say, no, it's you. So for us, and I want to say, I know, can I hear Bobo or Bobby any say? My real hope, such thing. I'll be catching me so to us answer. To us answer, honest, I don't know if I was to us answer. And I was from here. Never who and a big key, I got banana. If who not, I'm in a woman or no, I feel it over here, my downfall. Miss many are my woman. Me who said men and men, they be our do my family, and it's a ma, me no relationship, and then church, I'll be here, and now I'll say, almost on Colano, and I'm said that, I remember that the Wusu answer is stuck, you know. Me no solely, I will see. Now I found to a poor mom who can come back with me, I park was a sister, ever got to station, because there are two in change. Me, mommy, introduce you, who, about my bra boom, and bet you will preach him, a bay me, yeah, oh, mama, Ben Christo.
2: Bishop. 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
3: 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And God will surely bless you for that.
4: Radima when in Huno Nipa Afimu, I will Radima was on Sutia someday.

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Yeah, me offer moto dear chess, me offer moto dear natures are more dinum, sir. Well, chairman engineer, I am. And to all come to, I was just thinking about moto. 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If just it will be a 12 just is on good near Ibiano. If I moto moto dear, yeah, one dear. A headed chiesica. If just praise me, a chiesca and uncle for betray motuka. But it's in a mood to send you a boy. Any mood yet? Ain't he? Utria, you are cautious. But I was here. Send me a counselor, dear chance, you know. Unqua. Ever wants him. And trust him will be in coon. While Brawa, when you're ready, so be coon. Yeah, and trust him will be in coon. A tobrebia, you may be one more. I also would demand it. Should I request to avoid premature death and see a bit travel nine and I be travel answer? Yeah, Casa say, no, will be a kai, the my Ukraine answer, the my Ukraine and I. And to Mr. Wa, Ibiana Sabrina radio mad do a say. Au binya hon kasa tre. So obe bibinya ebrena wa sore anopanwa. Wanwa bonko mwase your personal safety tips. Ya, yeah, ndi yemfana supem. Uo tina moto noswa. Niema okai ninyina. I have known you for this kind of advice from years. Oh, okay. Yadase. Ubina actually wa TikTok. TikTok for the more bonko more. So, counselor, it has a papa. It has, I mean, in Shrouds, yeah, another be how the baby for Fraba. Mutu. Me papa's no use mutu. The me papa, dear, na community will be a friend of a. Nana moto ano ve papa moto ana e just say moto just wo ba oh e just say no papa moto and to me moto dear moto is in my family and I've enjoyed pa nice okabritra moto but the regulations you chroma the regulations in the edge. Enye juma kra. 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As ye mfa 6 term on to ho. So what is Holland? Moto bicycles. True, ewo hopa.
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This will be a Sunday, you can check here, but if you want my one more ma, I will phone a tomato on the money banana. Yeah, Juma, I crave you, excuse what to us. So, moto, hey, you see, I did your mouth, but I admit, Baba be drew me scripture, be a me and run. And I want to share that scripture. Tamwa woke up a panel and cobbled. Was in Kumasi. Itia Bamiti and Wanana Yamede Casatra. Yamede Casatra. Let us say, they are Yamifao, so the Benina. It's really some of the see a will be a shame common idea and yet you are cutting any affin any chin it and do kutu sikwani kutu kiki and you know my boy will be cannot in a simplest way lay a foot to my one kasa lay a commission so the man and they will create a dress the other than say Miss Power. 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no a ye bo no ho da wura wotwa na ye o kabia keke but this is a family. As you see, America say, over New York, your branch of Resurrection Power and Living Bread Ministries, on under here, so for penny, oh, by a lawyer, I mean, astute lawyer, yeah, but honestly, yeah, so for New York, yeah, Park Avenue to be precise, because New York and your branches are hodo, and on the show, by a lawyer by profession, by say. This offer is my me call me friend or my brother, my pastor, my teacher when it comes to teaching the Bible. Very wonderful lawyer and committed to the things of God. Nyameya aduma memenda nyameya aduma yebe eja yema mi ekwain antihana and the other, and I said, you'll be booming, dear grand. A friend of Bapany Hana free in cancer. Yeah. Auntie Anna. Juma papa. It Odi? Who tear me up? Was a mama, the background of this wonderful woman. And, started radio, and I said, Timu and 70 at the bad girl, and I'm in an air. Losing cancer into one of the mame. Your praise and worship team. Everyone almost coming on a make your tojum back when you cry with the kind of heaven. Not on us a kaho. They are one family. They are very serviceable. It's the ato woman, you know, my family to say the ato me many. Yeah. Yeah, until you know, uniho by any Ibija okoi. Nyame ye wadom with the 80 something uko 90 and
Yami and you are bro. As a Methodist media. And Joe Methodist, a honomana, Yamiya Domoa, Yabisha, na Yaja, Yamame, Oba Penny, Epine. Bethany Methodist. And Papa, non son on Wachina, Yachesia. Udi I come also as a message. Udi, that's my mother. One of me to be cast away while you're my mommy. Yeah, yeah, because this woman, then I may, yeah, on the free. Yeah, on Becasso, Antiana, Becasso. Yeah, and this honorable, I say, you feel be quiet. I mean, you know, I'm not in change. Yeah, yeah, so yeah, you can see it. Yeah, you can see it. And you know, yeah, and then my mama shedding a cry. My mama shedding. Maybe some it's here. Yeah, it doing here. Announce it do nine. Nimi you know, I can't ask some chrono. Maybe some it's here. Yeah, it do. 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And I'll be to me anyano wo me we say tidu nine chichimu nzo soa eye edumienu. The same scripture. I say ewo kwen bi a etine wo enipa eniso. 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

0: 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A kwen oman namaswi. 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I'm paying near yet now. I'm crying because me in for playing team debia every week and I have to be a me cook me for commercial crowns. Let me be somehow a crying contractor no or pesa contractor no a crying of us. No lobby or meet me a year, meet me a yama, but only a jivia among you even ye near your namasono. So I'm doing a year one. I'm going to say, I'm going to get ye absorbers say, ye springs say, ye name be bree say wakano. It would ye contractor, ube jine hon se, me shese de be ya, the uses of the road, no, umbe ye very comfortable. 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Uncle and crabby see a jina yen or ye be a tiny woman is so. Answer like I said, Enra, oh, Kappa pay, Juma, where ye ni sika, winya, ye ni a dying was see any, a man who won, the Nira way jan on ne, young girls neban, a ya quaint. 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
0: 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You don't have a clue. And right you now, and right now, I'm never a contract. Former, when I be managing, the first time I was joining me, Casanova, big in Tukurum, no shemisa. I mean, him cross on the crab, be managing, and send me at the number, or share, yeah, my treasury people's grammy, the minimum, and they may come and send me, we can send me, Nipetiti, when you're in Samoka, and Nipa Krukruasa, they come and send Zeno obey manager, general manager. But share yenia, see, say the juma way you assume the whole nation in different capacity. Different capacity. 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
0: 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No, so will be a walker, sir. 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Microphone, yeah, me, Janine. I know, counselor, I'm sorry from 3 o'clock, and I was just thinking about how me kasa me ye di honkomo. It seems right. Meti me for microphone, me, Janine. 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Me, we are right. Hey, right. There is a way. There is a way for any short of escape. There is a way. A quay be on many panamosu, a quay of a sunu kunukasa, ufra bante ba, o bemana driania, o kasana hua, wajinetsi. There is a way. Crack it one or two in channel. There is a way that seems right. Quay of a sunia quada kitua no kasa. So by our quarter forever. We'll be dying when we see as a contractor. We'll be so we in see a Debbie. See, Nipanet's name after 5-10 years. Obe bless you, one nurse, or be careful. It seems right. Sika Juman, why do a cotuano? It seems right. We didn't grow for Sika Woody. We didn't grow for Sika Woody. It seems right. Fellow Shane Master. Counselor.
1: Daddy.
0: and it's kabawansem. How a woman manages can it seems right. Ghana ubetana suna nsenya shabrantua winye jumada he says kasa wititim. It seems right. There is a way. I wish I seem ya make if ye be a near bushien bea 8 years asim wa kumapem. Maybe some it do see and chichem what you know, you know. Dano ayebo World Cup we. Which means we beat me cha Africa ni na referee jina na na na na na na na. No my ya chinchim yensa no moje ya se wombe ya ma or my ba kwanji. Seems right. But a mind me and ubeshi ya no ye uno se. And yet the referee ne a friend say VIA Benny VIF ne V44 Becca. Bemum say say ne dear. Kofu omana no bekasa omana yano. Omana no kasa ye every de akwa wejra nuosu. 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That is you so cranye fe. Bide mi ngun ni pa ni sun ye fe kura ti say as much. Let me move dinna. You see, what seems right? On your way, baby, I wouldn't be a send you a free fear, I would crap, proof you, mu bam. No, when to me and crowd, it seems right. Also, make us say, we'll be so uchim ready on a coffin. It seems right. Send you no, what be you so, where you're it seems right. Send you a cassa ukro, and yet, a bush young common the elbow, send you a dimly come out, cook or buy it seems right. If you have a meal, Mike, I'm going to deal with it. If you
1: daddy,
0: and you may see my right, you don't say it right. And you may bet me a seam, it seemed, it seemed. It's a microphone, I bet me a seam right, make me a custom if you front to me, not I will edit it up. It seemed right. Talono shared it. Counselor.
1: Daddy.
0: It seems right. There is a way. Papa ye and Raudi ne hun komoi and asem ne provo kumi. There is a way. Unam kwana so it seems right. Oju biasa say it seems right. Ube poor. You see the right in the uvia nan krofakete. Why are dear? Why are dear? Why are dear? Would you have some court? Would you be a young and grow for champagne? It seems right. It seems right. But there is something following. Counselor Bibi Dietro. Asimbiba. Asimbiba. Asimbiba. Because the office is saying right to be a woman grow for, woman for Niyama, now woman grow for Sika. It seems right. Also, talk us. We're bunkrofwa faso. It seems right. Also, your medical doctor. It seems right. Also, your nurse. It seems right. And me ma wo ye ye no. Counselor.
1: Daddy.
0: Counselor, can you na?
1: Daddy, me da. Me pacho me da si. Daddy, se adiabia ni pe ye ya manya me kwai. Na wa kasa nchwe ye ya nkonya me nche. Uncle Sarah, the Sarah, the Jami, a ya, any penny so, so they will pay ya. A bayer said, they
0: will cancel any penny so one cassam poo any so.
1: And we actually,
0: nipper.
1: A bayer said, they will yen.
0: I write. Was an uncle for my yo, why are dear, why are dear, why are dear. Uko kukuwe mwa eka unkwa ni winya nkopo mwa bunse adene bo wakuma.
1: That's true, Wadji.
0: There is a way. Counselor.
1: Daddy. Nti, I was...
0: There is a way.
1: Ye manya me kwain.
0: There is a way.
1: Nye ye ye bia, decision bia ye make bia, adye bia ye di, ye ye bia no. 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
0: There is a way.
1: E so nya mi eni.
0: There is a way.
1: Anabawa mi tuwe. Naya me done di a sonya me.
0: There is a way.
1: O say many am bequai.
0: There is a way.
1: As a tray.
0: As I say wo tobo, dear wo ye biao, counselor. 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
1: 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Na we'll be to media course next year, June, edia, kwa abra kwa elections. Your own party people will stop you. Oh, strong cough. And then I will be begging, but oh, strong cough. Look, Ghanaians, listen to me. We are peace-loving people. Say a trouble now, say a court to, say a deal. Say, enko next year, they cannot do that again. So, it becomes a political tool. Say, with the politics. And then, Because oh, strong cough, in the next year, now we'll be elections. No, I'm be young man, I'm so. 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
3: Yes, the current.
4: And that's how come the current executive no war lands.
3: Yes, no war lands ministry as a civil servant. Until eventually now, Abayin Sesaya. Then he came back
4: to IMC.
3: To IMCC as now as the executive secretary. So now that is where the issue starts. Oba, you know. Until me na mi fi say mi mo mama ne permanent job or civil service, you know. I mean, say 2 months we no coffee, you know. Ni anyan de ni anj. Until odashi ni mo. Until Oba, you know, I remember correctly. The first 3 months, he called me. In fact, my mutual friend, big friend, make a team say, you know, I mean, they say, then call for the money pressure, say, you should find something on you. Because Oma buy any pressure, you know. I'm telling you this.
4: But how should we believe the
3: owner? No. If you want me to prove it, I can prove it to you. You know, sometimes when you have very personalized conversations with people, you want to respect that, you know. He did that. In fact, there was a joint meeting between myself and him and our mutual friend.
4: Personally?
3: Yes, face to face.
4: Face to face?
3: Yes, face to face. The same thing. He said the same thing. Now me say, but me, I speak for the former vice president. I speak for the MPP. Asking me to keep quiet is like asking me not to
4: exist.
3: It's not possible. I say, okay. Then he went ahead. That is when, and this, I think this was around when, na, yeah, kagalam say issues, you know. Yako kwenyakon.
4: That's last year?
3: Yes. Yako kwenyakon, you know, when, kaise galam say campaign.
4: Yeah.
3: It was around that time.
0: Enti mono na wote ye no na owie ye no ye yoko nkobo no so de obo bebre no a die si ye de ba ye nkobo mo ni di ye ene ba bi ekoko wiwie ye na eno na Bernard Bedia ko bedu esqua akwatia abaton pesua so mesi begeni wono ade afutu amadeni sise opa yoko hunkomo die onye di
5: ade miracle sabe ni neno meme wa afutu de mano oma we nye ni twato obekasa ehun ye. Ase we buy any ma you kun fi mwa omo ye any idea in terms of details no. Pressure ni niechi. Apart from statement on release your munka sebio. And you don't underestimate an agency like that. You don't know what they have. You don't know ni pebim pa ye politicians. Wako kebi bi afa. Tole bi ni pa grave no betra an accountant na who investigating a day. Who you on what kind of question statement? Who you mean waka jay yoko? Men can you. Oh yeah de anwa ni MD. Yinechi, because I buy ye and I have a try come to be asking me. I shall shed come, I have a try. So, all bom man was all booty are not him from a puppet farm. Oh, why? Ubi abeco. Omo ayam press conferences, omo ayam bucho boy, ubi ayam yo kuni fi.
4: Ubi ayam ninsa omo
5: hobi. 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
0: And ti mna sibe jenio wakwe ti abatuan pesuya so Bernard Bedia ko bedu esqua ena uti ni nkano. 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
6: 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She had the end to Tuya. About we buy and said December on the 7th, I had to Abba. January on the 7th, in 2 years. Yan two Lord Fim abandoned and also come 2 years. 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Yes, seeing a 3 years in the year and 2 years from me. In the end, who are Bufuna, Obasha, and Papa Mui, Fune, the happy food crowd, warm up to about 35%, about 2 months. In the year, I send you a patrol, you can a buff from now, cause a buff from now, cause we do baby a bans and the E2 city of Israel. Then you say baby a patrol, a dura, CC, about 17 city. 74 pesos. 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
6: 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My first one. 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
0: Okay.
6: And until you only say you are mad enough for me. You are different from before. As you have to say. As a man, you are better than me. You be handsome. Na one kasama abanenti.
0: Papa. 3 days. I'm not said yet. 3 days. In it, you are dodo.
6: You are better than petrol. You be handsome.
0: Ba wuni mse bosumi ya shase bia ye first ena bosumi ni finfu ni wame biwa numa 15 fubia no ye windwa sebe kwa swa na sebe bafom ndi wuka se monti ya menti ya siye ndi mse bia ebe MPA kwa tu mede 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
6: Yankachi, and you were lonely station. You say, be ready as an yaki. Say, you're ready, a better than yaki.
2: Ah,
6: Jimmy, you're ready, you're ready, you're ready, you're ready, you're ready, you're ready, you're ready, you're ready, you're ready, you're ready, you're ready, you're ready, you're ready, you're 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
0: Yes, sir.
6: And nunti na a driver for ni bi efa kwetu kwa here ni awomo peno. 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
0: Yes, sir.
6: Ye tun kakra. 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
0: Mate, now Mr. Botry de C and yet see Abdodo.
6: A yet ya won.
0: Maybe so.
6: Next window, Munebeba. 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
0: Mate,
6: a bunny be ye be and the baby, whom you want to say. Biye bibiye fili.
0: Okay.
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7: 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Still! Phone papa! Is he?
8: Do you know how money moves in Ghana and across Africa? How it really moves? It doesn't move once a month. It moves 100 times a day on Ecobank's digital platform. Airtime for that your sister. Transport for Papa. 500 Cs for Saturday's Juno. 2,000 Naira for the cousin sitting jump in Abuja. Because we don't just move money, we take care of people. Money moves in every direction. Uncle to nephew, nephew to uncle, sister to brother on Monday, brother back to sister on Friday. And it moves together. The funeral contribution, the susu, the wedding levy, the hospital bill in the family WhatsApp group. In Africa, money is rarely one person's transaction. It's many people moving small amounts toward one purpose. That's how money moves here. And there's one bank built for it.

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4: You, it was serious meeting.
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0: Samsung Galaxy A17 wide. And my content yet to say, Sini are in it. 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
1: Now, AI. 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
0: Not then, no. Gemini, Cycle to Touch, Music Search. 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Sir,
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0: phone ni kabia phone ya yama wa wodi mosisi wobo ebo bra coin request kabe 3000 Ghana cedis for musabe ka Samsung Galaxy A07 na A17 phone ni
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0: phone ni how it was Samsung Galaxy A06 and so at the mall.
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6: 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And look on a yard, dear many Jew Mumma.
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6: 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Minia, she shall what can now for a chia quine, and what my Ghana Hanumu baby. And also bits me. It was 0242-435515. Follow me at Waka Now Ghana. And now say, who bet me a visit to Omu? 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Download Omu app on. And now say, who bet me a Nantia Komu offices at Hodre Womai Ghana. And cry, Kumasi, Takradi, and Nasa Tamale.
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7: You said 24 hour economy program. Where are the factories? How many jobs? You ended up even by telling us that in 2026, we should not expect a program and a budget. Now you say you are going to give us 110 million for the 24-hour economy factory. You have no program to create industrial jobs. Mr. Speaker, in the budget, they say they are going to create 800,000 jobs. And I saw my brother John Dumelo dancing at the back there that Ato is forcing because he's announced 800,000 jobs. They forgot that the next paragraph says that 490,000 of those jobs are laborers. Paragraph 501, please listen. Mr. Speaker, 63 billion Ghana cedis worth of road contracts awarded so far under the big push, and it will generate 490,000 jobs. So your 500, your 800,000 jobs that you are announcing in your own budget, almost 500,000 of them are going to be manual labor on road projects. I was in Cape Coast University 2 days ago. The students who are about to graduate, those in the technical universities, you don't have plans for them. Mr. Speaker, I want to conclude by reminding our colleagues that if this budget really intends to create growth and jobs, they need to be investing in the job-creating initiatives. You can make all the noise that you want. If your revenue doesn't perform, you won't get the money to invest in it. If your revenue doesn't perform and you don't invest it in the things that will create jobs, the young people will come for you at the end of the day.
8: It is also an assault on our democracy, a betrayal of public trust, and a direct threat to the integrity of our judicial system. Imagine the dire consequences of this reckless action. This government stops at nothing and is determined to create a judiciary that is no longer a check on executive power, but a mere extension of it. This is not the Ghana our forefathers fought for. This is not the democracy we pledge to uphold. Our nation deserves better, and it is our duty to stand up and protect the very foundations of our democracy.
9: My tribe. So there was, I work here on Dantra land. I bought a land from a company, which the family, some of the family heads attest to it that I bought it from a company where the family has already sold to. I run a pharmacy on my property with a chamber and horse self-contained on it. I was home yesterday when my worker called me that there's a bulldozer trying to demolish the whole property. I asked to talk to the leader. He refused to talk to me. So I had to drive all the way from Holy Trinity Hospital because I wasn't feeling so well. So I drove all the way. I got here. And then I realized I've already entered my brother, who is Shaga, Joseph Dodu. I'm very close to him. So at the moment they drove into his bar and his restaurant, they just diverted and drove into my room, which they have destroyed a lot of things. I have plates in there. I have machines in there. a lot of things they have destroyed. And then they came in front of the pharmacy with a canopy in front of it. They just put the excavator in there, destroying all my showcases that I have there. So this is the reason we are protecting that. We are asking the IGP, we are asking the divisional commissioner, and we are asking the MP for the area. It's too much. Because last 2 years, he just came in there, took our shop keys, demolished a lot of things, destroyed a lot of things. And we all kept quiet. Because we thought we bought the land from legitimate sources. So we are not going to see him because he's demanding a lot of money from us to pay, which is so uncalled. So we were not expecting, because he didn't give us any notice. He didn't tell us that he was coming to demolish it. He just drove in there, started beating people, assaulting people, and destroying my things. I am asking, who is going to pay me? Because even if I'm encroaching on your property and you want to demolish it, you have to tell me so that I pack my things out. Because now I don't know where to get you. I don't know who is Asari. I don't know whether he shot his store, his fair. I don't know him. So who am I going to...
10: Good afternoon, good evening to all of you, the Ghanaian people. This is an announcement or information that I just gathered. It's all about the hostel fees. Clearly, it's becoming evidently clear that some of the hostel operators are adamant. They say that they don't respect the laws of the Republic and that we can go to hell. That's fine. This afternoon, one hostel located on the campus of University of Mines and Technology, Takwa, called Hilda Hostel. Hilda Hostel, this afternoon, I have been informed, and I'm going to share here for everybody to see what you have challenged the rent control and you seek to do. Today, you have announced a new rate for your hostel, which differs from what you were charging the last year. Meaning that the directive that the rent commissioner gave is defied. But it's unfortunate. But remember, I'm coming after you. Trust me. And I am saying that if you go ahead to take this money, you will refund it. I'm telling you. It does not matter who is behind that hostel. Hilda Hostel. Can you imagine that Hilda Hostel is telling us that one student in a room, they are taking 11,800. One student in a room, they are taking 11,800. Two in a room, they are taking 9,500. 9,500. Three in a room, they are taking 7,800. And four in a room, they are taking 6,800. Your guess may be good as mine. Let me do the multiplication here.

akamilite na na afi no nsu bo anasa mesro se sabredie begiri si wasore abo mpae wi awaye krado se wodi eda na hye enyame nsa na nyame ede obekọ kama hi Justin Sam on Adum 106.3 FM the man hene kwabna sante. It's a beautiful Wednesday morning, 22 days into the 7th month, year 2026. Yet that trade yam pon yankupon asset. Wo eye empensua or the abidu. I tell you, senyenya mia wadaroma esen county as a fasoso, senyenya mia, but for God. Wan kasa kebia na babia ujina and ya wodin sun kwa wenya kasa o kasa nanti outim nanti a share outim se de unyamia domono senyen na duma. I tell you, maybe, you know, we didn't quite be this so bad. But shall so now media and structure who quada July let us do a junumino, yet that trade on Ponyan Coponasi, a beautiful Wednesday morning. And ye quack of him said, no, do be bo, and ye crowd is here no one, waha, na ye to a jury said, a bill my Ghana, ever fun into my pa, Eddie Fra, make out say, and yamen qua. At your two domes, I crowded Tamachi, or Kwansum Kosu Mohammed, technically, was here, say, a boy, Chidom, I'm an ultimate minute. I say, join me on YouTube, a browse, oh, yeah, hello, the majesty, hi, dear mouth. But Musa said to say, maybe you have some messages for our listeners and viewers, Fatus, my Justin Sam on YouTube, Adum 106.3 FM, na Etimia King Kama. So let's get interactive, our YouTube, on nothing, yes, share lots of thoughts, our MC. Meda say for being part of the show 106.3 Justin Sam Meda Aye Iowa 05 Caroline, that's the team, high tension, and then Irene, and then Kofi Asan Dominic is here boa omunina mechacha munina baby 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EBS Industries for Daruma. San Komone Bekosu. Dear Kosu and Miam Yahu doing an KCD EBS Industries. Yeah, the Bebre. Nothing. Your birthday wishes. MTN. You have to switch to MTN eSIM. No? And I say, oh, download my MTN app no, to go seamless. Very, very important. 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Afim, pensi, mudbrenu, mamenka, say, Abna Rice, bringing families together, one meal at a time, one adaroma anafe, aye, absa. Your story matters. Absa say, oh, wasem, aye, wanna hear sem, eti bibia dano, and kaya wonde mawani say, bomodia, anything banking, it should be absa. More of you say, one absa mortgage, no, so, eboa, ebusuepi. Get yourself ready. Eye conversation with the optometrist, Rachel Akosa, Mrs.

0: Dr. Mrs. Rachel Kusi Akosa, Enyadi Amebusa, I say, a year to a year, a Jumi B, Enyadi Amebusa, and Julia Kwakoma to you, because what is a Jumi Boyana, as ye may who mind one way and now, or because I meant to Jumi B. Now, who are ye? 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
0: Ye kwe ni mu. 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On pay how behind you, we name the next question. I confess in the abreno. 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Dr. Mrs. Rachel Kusia Kosa, the period that I messed up in the swatch. Anyway, over refresh your memories on a year in Coma Yedi from Monday. 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
1: 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computer na the guitar device ni ade no mobile phone no it me e de ba ena em se last one se kan se se wutna o computer o phone ho abe for near my home. Now after 20 minutes, 30 minutes going, almost out of vision, I bled. I kusu and your papa. But over when near na ye kama, it's likely to aid their dryness, you know. It be na eba. Oman he make carry you know and I'll be framing. I said, doctor, maybe a program. I said, doctor, I say yes. I said, man, you know, maybe I said, I will have me who say rainbow colors. I will have now, but now my rainbow colors are you maybe, now I'm saying, rainbow colors are there. And then dry eyes, signs, and I sent to media. Rainbow colors, no, so I will tell you, and only a sign of ABA glaucoma. One of the signs I gave him.
0: Okay.
1: And to hear, I say, so I will tell me. Now, what do you know? Yes, it be a year blood, but when yes, it be a year dry, and it's hard, you know. But rainbow colors are best, I know, dear, and yes, sign of dryness, you know. And the ABA glaucoma be the person about Nantem Palco, who got a foot near a fair amount. Oh, my, I can say dry eyes near condition and our treatment. You see, it's dream because say it's initially a week year. Now, me, I'd be a bit my son, but what's my wife? You will never be a bit my heart. Aha, oh, my, me that say.
0: All right, yeah, when you say the next is a Mrs. Mibusa say, when are you at risk? Of Saya Dewe, na obe hene suna fi, ase di, adibia, huwa semno, bibia, ase bibibi, info na at risk?
1: Yo, ma he ano pay me da se, eme se, question we, me tane se, me tane ma baku miyunu miyen se bi, number one, research re se, nipa anka sampu u nyinia, from 50 years ago, you know, we are at risk of having dry eyes. Into both and penny for the brain or my mamma bar. It went on to a drew be so. Say a drew with the own who and you know so. Just a research, just a woman, you know, a drew 50 years ago in now. The rate and I said, pen do the one in the producing is soon. And set and tessa, a sort of. Into a sort of time, I saw our company a few years ago. Oh, sad, they are bare mobile phone, miss Anya Mano dia. It's me, my dry eyes, no enter. And here, number one. Oh, my research, just a ma. And my anya body be a name mumuno. And now said sometimes hormonal changes and I said hormonal dysfunctions. Maybe I may not possibly and I say yeah woman pregnancy is near day. And I sometimes pass up contraceptive dear your fano. Some of them it's me pushing on my hand. And my anya start dryness maybe. You know, and you fall to dear, but and I'm so your banner anime is in chino. Maybe I can so add no be gym. And I say on my name. Excessive contact lens wearers. Contact lens are there for near my editor to the emissary. Main car said, and yet, because me clinic near contact lens. Oh, name mama me said, there be a who the contact lens ever to any so are. There, and say, and my one in and woman. Just said, there be a no, and from my what's a cool and man and woman, and man and woman. In Tiana, excessive usage in Tim said, you do a while, once a contact no cry and man and man a color. When you said, I've been a one Ni mumuno excessive usage no sono omahi emwa and environmental factors who are what na computer ho che research say what now bear 2 hours continuous which mean a dryness ni mum the whole day who your computer na phone bear 4 hours 5 hours 6 hours 8 hours ni adia kai se empendudu a what na wa yesa ni emano ebia na mi adwojuma wo yenda bia wo che ho a and what when you know, obeying the consistent after some time, no, we are likely to develop dry eyes because here will be a papa 54 years to 60 years. I said, doctor, I'm 3 years. I said, there be a met not computer, I'm about 12 hours. I said, that not then. I said, yeah, do my me. And to me, pastor, there be a man, you know, a man of shy dryness, no, and in a hano, or name the air cosso, son, I bear for near me, and a man, he had a name. And to your camp, woman, no. And yama baku mi nubi ya wakabu mwa. It's when the dryness in the back. 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
0: I see. But bini musu buhuna osye ye. 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Sa anyo manye na yenji njuma na.
1: Hmm. Oh my, I am saying baby, because a bimu, miss, and I say, but a miss make for complication. Bimu drink say, your friend saying, sir, condition cry, kind of piano. It be cry, condition man. Also make I say, computer near the nobby still, sabi, media man, go to the other for computer and I'm in chimney. Oh my, yeah, kind of, and I'm a four class area. There be an auto computer who aim me a. Or to me phone who as when you use your computer but not in phone and me a one risk factor it may be back or my hand or be so or so when you have a condition crown and the onion cra and penny phone qua ya can now what you say one myth and I say a one ya can now what you say and cry to me and penny for to me or my hand me who are cry COVID-19 we don't buy ya or money no more excessive dryness. Ni na se COVID ni mo eka se nkranyi su sa be funi emi. 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Ke se obi mra clinic no. No, no, the name of it said, be a John Saw, Miss Annie, a man of Craig, and Nisua, or my him, and when you know, ain't you know, mystery, dryness, dry ice, no, it is soon, yeah, we have a boy, snap computer, and I said, Kakra, and turn away, we are. Say, we said, was never pushing a phone, and Peter Bayer, and Moyeno, Debbie, my bush and force money, or moving plan, and your one, ain't you know, Sanya Manning, you know, shut the A beyond dryness, say, it, or my him, it be neighbor.
0: I see. If you've just joined that, Dr. Mrs. Rachel Kusi Akosa, or your optometrist, Ewo Frederick Eye Optical and Eye Care, and I in the tune como Efa Enia. 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numbers ni edia
1: oma ni yano pe mida se emita kwenye isi mefasu sudi ya kase and I'm not going for rich optical and IK in 13 years. I am 18 years. It's, you know, I remember next week, the whole of Monday to Saturday, you have free eye screening. Won't check it, what did that? Won't check it, eye pressure that? And I will cry dryness, I won't check it, that? Glaucoma, catch out, what the bar? You have next week, free eye screening, no bar? You be soon. We bet me with Ferret Optical, our domain news station, washing be, wow, bet me with you. And I said, domain, pillar two, crying so. Coca-Cola Kev, no, so bit me huye. Ubet ma femi number iso. Weni mu komo biya no. Minya botre, yebe kasa. 0244 98 98 28 28 2 1 2 1
0: Well, Doc, medasi na oku edie, enano pe, edie na abidi ni for breakfast.
1: Emi se, anopi edie medasi na, menaya Wednesday, di ana master anopaya, sedaya ni di Wednesday, anopi, emi se anopa breakfast edie.
0: Umpasi mbiya.
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0: Debi umpasi, umpasi mbiya, umpasi mbiya ye. Umpasi mbiya.
1: Thank you.
0: Oh, Dr. Mrs. Rachel Kusi Akosa, optometrist. I say, and now we're going to have a story there. On passing by, we're going to have a story about, you know, what you know, Boko.

0: Well, Kejua, is it always advisable, say, oh no, you need a jar, a jarina, but or samba is all jumana?
1: Oh no, you need a jino or samba.
0: Samba.
1: It depends on the region, Amujaye.
0: Oh, you need a jino or samba.
1: Depends on the region.
0: Is it good advice?
1: Well, mummy and Abiyama Kusunya and Sanama Samba Samba back.
0: Mummy and Masa Kusunya.
1: Yeah, two adults.
0: Yeah.
1: If you decide to come back, I mean.
0: But is it advisable?
1: It is, I mean. Sometimes who said no, the reason I'm with the papa, I'm with the
0: papa.
1: Yeah. You know, our institution. I mean, if Niamaya was she, when you're not too much, you can't.
0: What's my sentiment? Because, eh, in any, eh, she, no difference.
1: Me, Kony,
0: Kony. We are cool. What baby?
1: Niamaya was she.
0: What baby? What baby?
1: Oh, I said, yes, my baby.
0: What baby?
1: Oh, my, I don't know.
0: What do you want?
1: What do you see the other?

0: no mo can say you betrayed my trust.
1: Enya
0: kasake to o.
1: Wey wa beka.
0: Wo fa.
1: Okay. Okay.
0: Don't be said of pay. Me ma test me. That's it okay. Yeah, you lied to me. And you betrayed my trust. E se mo nyumu fa o. Ana ya nji brain titi.
1: Oh, atimtim no.
0: Atimtim no.
1: Ba se ti.
0: Who is a responsible father?
1: A responsible father. I'm father anya sa to pape. Anya to pape.
0: Okay.
1: Wa bua to kwana wi na chiri anya ba no. The need of the family should be your need. You are the head of the family.
0: Okay.
1: So your name as the head of the family.
0: Oh, now yeah, Ebusuani.
1: Ebusuani. You should be very responsible.
0: You call Ebusuani come a hard.
1: The hard drink.
0: Nabasa hard.
1: Nabasa hard drink. You are the head.
0: If you better refer to Ebusuani as an example. Head of the family.
1: I don't know his family.
0: Unim. Yeah. Enye kasa ede.
1: I don't know his family. I know Sergio Mekapoira.
0: Yeah, what can you? You better describe Kofi as an example. Oh yeah, irresponsible father.
1: I don't know his family. I can't see that.

0: 22 minutes after 7, just with 7 at Dome, 106.3 FM. 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Pharmacy, be alcohol, Auntie Mary's gripe, Mr. A relief child is a happy child. Yeah, I go can see one common one, sir. Make us say the kid you are at Nassi. Call me brother Ben.
1: He was supposed to land yesterday.
0: Yeah, when did he post to know?
1: Oh, saying
0: external affairs.
1: How did he post in Dubai?
0: The president
1: in Dubai.
0: We don't buy me about.
1: No, Baba.
0: Now, sir, who be cap?
1: Oh, no, Nadia will win.
0: Ensure Yachi.
1: Oh, that's unfair.
0: Very unfair.
1: Oh,
0: now who? I don't know what I'm
1: saying. Oh, Chad Yachi. No. When God blesses you, makes you a big man, you know, why would you want to come back? You know, you're a big man, Yeah, big man. So you don't come back. Be there, okay? You have to aspire to be like you. You don't have to aspire to be like us. What's that say? Mintio.
0: Oh, my name
1: is oh, what is it? You can see area, Adrian.
0: Yeah.
1: I always said the trainer, really, a pantanary.
0: Enough from.
1: We see more check. Only a fiba. Only a fiba. What bread?
0: My first one, Nana. 12 midnight.
1: Don't do this way. Oh, could you sign or tear? Would you say anything? Somebody will be fool. Could you jack? Could you sign? Red. I be could you sign or tear?
0: Could you sign or tear?
1: See, I don't know who said the oil in yet.

0: edi fried rice nyen new. 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
1: Oh yeah. Bia taste ne bia sasa.
0: Your friend was saying
1: no me kenke we book back. Yeah, book back. Yeah, I just say call me kenke na e book back. Right. One of the underrated vocalists, one of the underrated rappers, you know.
0: Yeah.
1: Bright, Asem, you know. Some guys for me very good, but you know, they are too so underrated, you know. Bright, vocal code. I know. Yeah. No, you say I know what you're going to say. Yeah. No, I don't know. Why? You'll be able to me no niechi. Why? Talk on our two horse hollow. And yet, why?
0: Your gospel.
1: Your chas on the man. Oh, yeah. Are you selling down your migrado? See, what I try. A new day has come.
0: That time you call a holiday, so a Maldives.
1: I know.
0: We had to stop by the roadside.
1: Mm.
0: And no more palm at your arm. Well,
1: I'm in trouble.
0: Yeah, you be and Iska.
1: Okay.
0: Yeah, they born it.
1: Just like that.
0: Just like the security. And you say, make sure no. Make catch my crowd.
1: Okay. But I said, you're saying,
0: no. Ashikili no. Oh.
1: No, I mean, like, as I said, I'm saying, like, as the songwriter. Yes, I would have
0: tried. Under inspiration, the outro, you're on Timon Benchers, you know.
1: And you're saying, you're going to watch it.
0: I'm a man.
1: Okay,
0: I say Lumba, one of the greatest assets on the Nyomutu.
1: Uh-huh.
0: One of the greatest assets.
1: Mario.
0: You only have to break it and break it again. And sana,
1: what's it? I want to see you, my father.
0: Oh,
1: I want to see you, my Isoba.
0: That time, no, terrible check. I ban a radio gold.
1: And this is what
0: Oh,
1: you know what you now, on your word, Bakukra, songwriter of the year.
2: Jonathan!
1: What's wrong with you, Trimino? On your songwriter, Bakukra.
0: Amy Newman.
1: Go on your mahit, Yakasa.
0: Meganza. Busa doctor. Busa daughter of Gregory's. Busa Amy Newman. Busa Sissy Chum. Yankasa.
1: I know. Right.
0: Know Yankasa.
1: But wow, dear. On your word,
0: it's all about Ukraemu
1: so code ne nemba
0: odi
1: e from so ache
0: bisa se bribe ne chohe fa ne chos ajumo
1: na pan logo ye de pingpin
0: odi ka do give case no
1: e gan omo
0: ye choro ni problem ni ye ba teshi
1: yeah
0: enti ye wo teshi no ana me ye se no
1: e se o tro kan
0: yo ye teshi fo no ana ayi fo thank you matter ko be be fin conflict kra o omo really good at
1: your
0: make la to be ko shi o sha pan logo ya adia omo peyi
1: okay
0: then na busa na te adia men tro teshi and I'm tro la te bi akoshi because
1: but ya ultimate natural no so
0: e ka too much I no say na men ko bukum
1: yeah when I got natural
0: finally me tro pan logo na isa man for say dem ko disa e ju ba pan logo de no me tro ni ba bi a go gaga say don't not man ko cho abi on trunk abi on trunk o
1: But
0: eventually we have to go and apologize to Chubodom for me.
1: Just how the only be anywhere near that, like you know, near that, the only one there, hate.
0: I'm sure me confirm. Any school I done in my school, I'm in Omukoi. Kumasi was legal.
1: Okay.
0: Matter is the yeah. yet school them no omo yen kwada
1: that na mu junior secular
0: ni wu omo na mka chira se mo dem ay uti ko no so da fia de se bra na me mamu achede magazine fitem
1: e hora atro
0: e hora mu chira sa jimi
1: there masana banana
0: boni woni pa ho
1: boni woni pa ho enti na boni fa free wo
0: onzo ni mi ko
1: na na me ho se
0: onzo be great
1: boni wa hon de me on ko hono o se voice ya to mo fa mo pe ki o voice no
0: Ujami hoi.
1: Chinchi ma chinchi ma chinchi ma.
0: Obaso ko F minor. Ujami hoi.
1: F minor.
0: Yeah. Mm.
1: F minor.
0: Ko MT.
1: Yeah, maybe. And then you guys the plan ma she bo ti bibia we say. Enkwanya fit and free health walk.
0: Yes.
1: Yes, if you am kwata makro bo captain some ban. O man ne kwabna santi jrem obi jrem. I say I go be justice jrem obi OPD jrem. Ye nyina ye jrem. Anya sam keto akwa. Na on the 15th of August, be Saturday. Are you men sir? Na che say ashase kikikik ye ko we lost travel. Lost travel hon ne hon no better me pa. E ti pa to mumra me nyina nante. Nyu wufim. Ah, show on nice ye mfaka ba ma, ye mfaka ba nante. Ka ba de odi nante anwa. Eh, mfa shoes some that your first shoe nante and fast charity ma na bi un say un ya fo sum pabo bia oh na kama kama o mo boye fe say me to me na me make up by me jump pabo no oh kama kama the light the toss one kama kama oh kama mani ko to mani I have a heavy na bend them come up on ya dia dia esno sikeni esno premani.
0: Well, that's what people say. But when is the current to be a premier? It's a Ford don't a premier for.
1: And people who are Niska so a premier, Nipa.
0: And you're any fact. Are you a
1: premier? Nipa,
0: but premier.
1: Premier, Pa. Am I? Yeah.
0: Are you a more impressed? No.
1: Oh, okay.
0: Impressed. Unica pre.
1: You bet me at 3.5 million.
0: Yeah.
1: We bet 20 cities.
0: Yeah, yeah, yeah.
1: So now we're rocket 20.
0: Yeah, yeah. Let's say we're the Miami class. Come show down, but come show be a boutique.
1: 3 days. Now more to send a tear the come on. Ujara kwa na still a job. I didn't see you so.
0: Hey papa papa. Ujara want my 72 hours. Is that correct?
1: Mm.
0: For Exuna.
1: Yeah.
0: All right.
1: Na eko yi pani a jaja. 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
0: Ona kwa.
1: Ona ujana so sabwa papa. 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Omaiti ya. No wai wakano.
0: Yeah, we're spraying the camera.
1: Spraying pa.
0: I'm an old musician to a boazaka.
1: Go ahead, no, yeah, yeah.
0: A boazaka.
1: Eh, shame on. Masanya papa.
0: Eh, oh, yeah, David, David.
1: Eh, za.
0: Boazaka, dear.
1: Any who pao?
0: A boazaka tax in Trebia or Ubi.
1: Hmm.
0: Ghana flag, China flag, India flag.
1: Neg, bo, neg. As a coast of Monkania. Boy, yeah, boy. Well, 80, I don't need, yeah, I buy the one some so. Bro, now you just sent me from the Black Queens of Ghana. Preparations they cause Tanzania for near draw. Second friendly match here, boy. And I know you boko divoire Tanzania for the any other baby we need from the camp. No, about your name, for the better to say, the new video analyst. Aba, I saw mess to the backroom staff. And yes, I'm getting to cry. Now, papa, if you Sweden, James Slaughter, and he didn't know we are best for thousands. See, we need game. No, let me be at me. I could eat now. The assistant coach back up by a slaughter. So, Baba Kamo, now backroom staff, not Pime, say, I've managed. Any bra break or budge manyasam ketwakra. Kim Lass, coach Penny at the mother Black Queens. Wakasa, FA preparations ahead of a tournament.
2: Important game for us in the preparation for the tournament, of course. We look at details to be better. We know that we have many players that have been off season for a little bit. So it's I said after the game that every passing exercise, every possession matters for us because we need more touches on the ball because they have been away from the football for a while. The good thing is that we will have some time now. We will have the Malawi game. We will have another week of training. So I think that we will be ready for the WAFCON.
1: I think that we will be ready for the WAFCON. And someone, coach him last, idea to Ja, and one Black Wings, and someone where they bought and they are pay. Now, you can't sign on next second, Biasuko Pimua. Now, Black Sans mentally just that key moves. About to say, maybe move, Fatal Shaku, they say, what is your move? It's switched out. And obviously, I can next season. Yeah. If it's far by Premier League, they need players. I'm going to qualify by the rest. And once he fatal 20 million, and I'm going to turn on the idea. Tarek Lamte is also a Kwaku Pimo or a Queen's Park Rangers and a Championship Division 1. Okay. Our EPL, England, I should say. And one of them, yeah, so Kusia Kanya, the idea. And listen, and seven, so sit here. Yeah, can I say, you know, me or that Lamte, see, I can't, I'm going to pay no coach. Well, in some way, to just say, Adia Bakwa, a man for Kabibu, for Ghana coaches in Wayan on Yamunya Dream, and a Ghana coach. Which is this abroad? What's abroad from the bar? Send me a GG of someone who feel your crew. No better than one to me, Edma. Ghana, coach, but not 3 months, 5 months, 6 months, 7 months, and Jana Corona. Levy one has fought in a cabbage 800 million. Oh, yeah, I
0: need
1: a better coach, let me, Edma. Am I? I say, coach, is the almost enough fair players, DB, and I'm say, Shalom, my mate, and the Binyan here. Three fair player bees, or Chalem, send me 20 being fan talk.
0: It's controlling you,
1: I tell you, or Niska, Tobay, and a 17 coach in Trianica. Better no, player be a manager, but only 20 million.
3: Is the way you people treat the local coaches, because there are certain things you do. They don't respect the local coaches. When I was with Van Dijk, who is a player, and I said when I was under 16, I won all my matches, and this boy they look after me. You know the way we handle the issue. So if at the end of the day you said the coaches should be able to upgrade themselves, it's all about money. Do you know how much it costs now? It's huge. It's huge, a lot of money.
1: Where you that tell them to somebody to dress? I told you be local coach they upgrade your money. But then it's a cow. Oh, and I had been pa. Or that thing somebody too, I don't know. Uko Pimo, Premier League, you know, and then me know, cause I'm a dear, my defending champions, I'm Ivory Coast. And one now, one more young, with CCS from Kokra, ahead of the new season and the Champions League. Now, Wakoto Kwakache, no, day two of preseason in the Koso. New coach, I retain Clash, you must say, den. Now, board chairman, Mr. James Brown. Yes, Mr. James of Brown. You got a board chairman, pa. Oh, a businessman. Yeah, no, very tough man, on the in charge of the board, on
0: the tough,
1: Oh, we're tough, yeah.
0: What is that, Gia?
1: Oh, we're tough, man.
0: This is starting season, Aya Kokumasi Sports Stadium.
1: Oh, we're tough, man.
0: This is starting season, Aya Kokumasi Sports Stadium.
1: I'm top place, Papa, man.
0: This is starting, Aya Kokumasi Sports Stadium, not going to comment anyhow.
1: Anyhow, no, I said, Jose. No, Bobo, I said, you're all born a maker. Anyhow, Osha, make us wash it. Yashawa, make us wash
0: it.
1: Why are you inciting Koroko fans against me? You are. You are saying, Koko, commentary. No, indirectly, you mean they are going to touch me.
0: Debbie may see.
1: Oh.
0: They are starting season. Kokumasi, Korwane, Kotoko, matches the commentary.
1: Now, Chairman James Brown, I think, now Africa Association, Kwakwa Ji, Edinho Champions League, mu. Mr. Brown.
4: So we want you to bring us both. We know that all fans are just all that we expect is to win Africa Cup. So let's win the league and then move on to Africa Cup. This is the position. And I know we can handle this. We are trusting you. And then next to you, to get out of the bus and the full support. So whatever you need, to you.
1: There are talks to say, nipa bi omo ye djuma ok tim ni mo pen no. Now the new board buy no mo jidi say omo time no. They did well. They did well. So it is no crime. Say be sandi omo back abe bo tim no. Obi wa na Jose Mourinho ni wa ba come back to Real Madrid.
0: Yeah.
1: To be all about pen. 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
1: Pentecost new. Eh, also Pentecost new.
6: Yeah.
1: Hey, critical.
6: Very critical. Well, I didn't check.
1: Mako na you must prospect to some baby why the baby
6: because of the World Cup final. I've been on the baby.
1: Oh, that'd be
6: a good
1: idea. Sports Minister Kusuka such a chance, but
6: and you may have parliament and our
1: uncle. Our chimus is can it be your World Cup in Nano? Young Famobia, young Fama, young Fanya, the Cotto Sportsman,
6: but that has always been
1: a success. And Sassy, the Monsia Cassia Club and Tinkabia, the Baby, be a
6: structure.
1: I say 12.5 million. I mean, we don't already have 10.5 bid a hundred in Tina Pambia.
6: Every second move monitor accounts, you know,
1: say 9 million and 1.5 and yet 10.5. And a qualifier call run of 32, a guaranteed money of $12.5 million.
6: The
1: buyer, the Cotto Fund, Nimuna, Yakana. Yes, yeah, demand empty 30 years. A patrol watcher cast Mac Macon, a Land Cruiser Prado, and you can't take it. But when you can't crew and crew will be out of the tis a while you swim, and also be near the dish team, your cosua,
6: and your cars, maybe your can crew and crew and no cars. But then your cars, as you wish very big car, but also
1: in your car and your body, sir.
6: Oh, well,
1: I did put my bram with an air by Kambu Kambu. I didn't say it,
6: I break.
1: I have now formulated Kambu one.
6: None of them who's
1: what I'm not even actually.
6: Na ya.
1: Kana brewo ni nsanu wa.
6: Kaa Josh Pipe.
1: Au.
6: A Josh Pipe.
1: Waka waka brofu.
6: A Josh Pipe.
1: A Josh Pipe. Inye ni uza saye ezo su. Eze ya Josh. Ana boganizer. Sani yangana boganizer u. Hey. Boy ya boy. Bufruit ni mune. 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
6: Mitiana waka bufruit.
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6: 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Concepts.
1: Ani bibiano wa jama hui.
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6: 72 hours.
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0: It's becoming a worrying trend. 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Good morning, Apomti.
1: Good morning.
0: Yes, sir. But you're frozen.
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0: Opoku, Kasefri.
1: My friend, Fitema, Constituency 2.
0: Opoku, it's you.
1: Aha. Concerning the Eina Mokano, a transport Eina, say almost one person. But from Tema, a to Constituency 2, I say. Now, Omoji 7 6. Time na by 2 months near na almost I call meeting be almost 18% no. Ah ambas one. Omo the drivers need the omo pe e to mu echo 9 cities. Within 2 months new. Ni omo kasa illegal no. DPR2 for me is accepted. Ah omo obia no an ye 2 years. MTCA. So omo ba no almost omo sign abe to mu bioma within 2 months no almost abe to mu 30% there. Now, yeah, you're quite an
0: okay. All right, yeah, that's CP. Good morning, Apom.
2: Hello, Ben and Amachi.
0: Yeah, mu.
2: Apom.
0: Yeah, I'm not
2: going to pay about an interview, Papedi, or 6 stations, no. Yen 2. Last 2 weeks, me for a class here, Kaswa, Ekwa Bukuma. Yes, 10 cities, 50%. So I mean, 15 cities. You're complaining, mate. Danny, no, who at the car need to see station? So you could be a station master. And the boomsy yanko. And we said, oh no, now I say you're too much. Then you're too much. Daddy. 10 cities, 50%. So I mean, 15 cities. Maybe 2 weeks ago, we could be come any day. But they are meeting a war fete kakraba. Me fuck if you were bank one time nine, nay 4 cities, and nay 3 cities, 50 persons, and about 4 cities, meaning I need to so tell me they call 5 cities. A quiet, who bet me a nun to you, but just a nipper and yinka can't win to me, Nancy. It moved from about 1 month here for better than war or bapping more than Nancy. It's me, Nancy. Only just 5 cities, they say. A quiet yes, you have you, Okoka, almost a quiet nothing. Nah, what Mokasi say? I'm say, Mokasi say, I'm on pay, your friends, and I'm on track, I'm on top two, and I'm on track, why not so my? And I'm on that boss, and say, once in the, I'm on side, I'm on side, and so for come, see, and two, ya two, pa, one more, Mokan, say, will you say, one, ya two, but that's a bemena.
0: Mame, Nasi, I said, no,

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0: Well, Eda say good morning, apom ti say. 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
0: Mataheko, this is the second time. 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Yes. This is the second time. 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Okay. Tia Dase, we'll pay attention to this one, pa. Because this is the second time. Wasafre, this is Ankomoyato. Yemfa Frefum, you know, Fiambra back to studio. Good morning, Aponti, say.
5: Omahene, Komunasante, Mehoye.
0: Great. Yet you.
5: Bojo, Nana Jim, because I feel you, why?
0: Nana, yet you.
5: Yo, I'm going to come out why. I'm going to tell you for you now. Imagine, car, country, and to Mr. Transform Minister, no, Najumano, she didn't want so. The best thing I'm going to say, Seresha for one says, so yeah, or so 1 year and 10 and why, and what, or more, and what Ghana for, and when I make a chair, no. Imagine a member corner, incoming president, Iwa Mahama, Baumia, incoming president, Indonesia, Baumia, Yoga, Michenawai. Namidin Chiakoma, IB, AW Bochi, Region, Omonto Momo, Omonto, you as my wife, Namakama.
0: All right, Yoda CP, good morning, Apom to say. Good morning. Okay, so you chat to a crown here for enough, you're back to studio. Good morning, Apom to say. Hello, good morning. Oh, unfortunate, MZ. All right, any interview for BB, me that's it, me how home fret. That's a piece, waiting me, Ajibre. Now, share your thoughts again on this conversation or YouTube on Justin Sam on Adam 106.3 FM. Transport first probability say because of the unions they suggest a 30% increase no also share and to share with us Justin Sam on YouTube Adam 106.5 FM 0.3 FM. 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
1: Oman Medi Adisre Eto Oman Pani John Dramani Mahamanim. Or swafo be a man penny bony din so may juman and wobutain to this aswaf on the bay. It is our swafo bit baby. 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Oman in fine bag because I no I brought us here so.
0: Okay, Mr. Abashwamia Twasan Kumon, so Samuel Amoye, National Deputy PRO, GPRTU. 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
6: 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other. In the long quano, you see Wunkunya, a man penning for Tunsa at the Fred, a year penning for another executive star, Moshe, your branch and also Hono. In the Amignoka say, and no pay penning for New Musia, now you're finding out because here were one or two evidences via HSS are a Koso. But they want to take it from other economic saying. Stations, non so, emon so, esha, sea, a big enye GPRT to for the ade, a big so crancing me union, be a muani ade, incident, and ya dea, ya dea to say, enconesa, but, a quince, send ya near my kono, a bimusa, si free, say, a quine, enye, traffic congestion, in the akaho, a dea passenger from Bafi, so, na, omutusa, na mona, esha, si free. 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
0: I see, Basami, why do we want to be back and forth on this matter? 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When I say union as here, union no any frustrations are driver for ne car owners a go through a obe fan the pet no de a year as in tradia for frabano or their family came war Madina Adenta you can say stations outdoor or many sako could do no and the affirm firm why a bit my sir. So clearly someone to an amona me and shas yan why could any I'm facing as it is. Now, Bribia, that you ever wada, sir, one day, ever go go and also. It is better we start the conversation and discuss it now. China, Nami, Adomna, release it, but say, ya 2, 10%, 20%, ya who say, officially we are there. But aya ye nada ne trodi. That's where the challenge is. Aya ye nada. Afi dia ya kwara se asemu muye. Me kamu muye. All of you are mo from GRTCC, you know, and the mother ministry, you know. It's coming across well, don't you say dogo bi no abe. The omo pe bi omo nye. Ebre se bi e ba tu momo attention. Come on. Because this conversation almost 3 months in the, just a release from GRTCC and I say say oh GPRT Mujidia, just a release so that we can have that courage. Say me call Adenta and Amadina no me tina shame him no drive and cry the one for another can you or the craters are from shame him at a new face under GPRT. How do you convince me that Enyadia? Yeah,
6: my reaction on this issue. And I'm trying to say, we so I'm complaining the bar. Yeah, you could share our transport ministry. Maybe, yeah, you can be attitude to a some of the challenges are drivers to me go through me again. The last meeting, where the transport minister in Asia, fortunately, you invited Honorable Kwame Agbodian so Ebetinemi. Emma, a quiet so you're complaining me, they are, and I'm sure maybe more here, the Omopani, they are also Ebemi. The Kopa Fango, Bohuns, and them. Step past once and say my nina almost shut on between up to a final year meeting. As I'm speaking to you, crack every barbantin, meaning the beer, Montacran Kabia. I didn't attack at the barbantin. Hey, come here, I say, I'm fat, baby, I'm near Marcon, now SSE it in the shape, now yet nothing, now since you are born to my SSE it in the bar, ever wash and come for no, now yet in the Abanaya crossbow, like you are saying. Nan Kobani so be are the nepe a bear waiting na passenger phones officially no moon in the to catch in the abosso. Ubi are only able to threat now for pants of the aba. If you know your name, I'm 24 can say, Bush a boss, I dear person could tell me my AF petroleum products. Send the bear and cosso na a jazz you sue and no a dear so kakan kaka at the abwatin before because the law purpose of a pepena affected the as I'm speaking to you, Pambu Bona Pigas Moa, Petro Ninam 14 to the VHV. That is also Ninam 17 to the VHV. I have to cross and the next to the Lukrapuno is likely to be a on the crab for Bebe 20 Ma, Petro Zak for Bebe 19. And I'm so Krama, Yayaka Omundini, Yadikoko Mokra, Apa Bontia, and Raya, Yakatra, and say, the one share, not so many Tina Yibia, Pahodia, Yaman and Nansa, and yet. Your baby money has said, yeah, they into me 30%. Ever buy a new mobile transit, I become one of them. Near to me, who quiet the first one, you bet me regulatory members in industry because a camera says sometimes, you know, me and Katami a transporter, me or can be do me and me, but also the kind of way a stress I grab a phone go through, who bear a juma phone, who yes, who can never say, who cut us papers, labor, or any other, but in the money and balance, she said. Transport cost of the pepe, and be a new boy dini na the sankoso. If you say binding so you're not familiar, your mind, be okay. Me, I won't run away from the fact that we have a work to do. Yes, the GPRG, we have a lot of work to do because a shark and Kakanakan are the only yard in them. Yet the embassy or yes, you have been a binding so my binding so I get the SNF attack. Because the Siano, yes, I say, yes, ma, ubia, I get a boy, I say, nefatano. Si a fan go bona sign a Kuria Kosua, a sign edging sending. If you are sure you ever do better enough, a members now, SSC a control, no control, not acquiring. We know, sir, Casa is usually an individual and a Tomocas to be registered with the union. A buying and talk at the Amai by being in Emuno. I now the other summon to them, Kodu baby, not only parted in the car, Jumana de Biobeko Jumaba, now only Bibia, can it say known to me this year now. Now, at the end of the day, the passing of one of Mutro. If you want your money to work at near to an amount, but the idea is not solve that problem once and for all.
0: I see. So clearly, now unions know Omanu almost say, Nansa say Antiria, you got 30%. Is that the case?
6: Sapepepe, any craters is here, the Ababontia, and Rankwani releases our craters. Any GPS in Kwan, all the other transport unions in Akabo.
0: Why 30%?
6: Omai, your committee, dear, Omo Majuma Muya and the component, the idea of Jumano, Omo Church, the Jesuit, the Yakuti, Yana, Oko Nankasa Crown, your 10% threshold, the previous price, na epiga ni 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party premium ya ye teche omu kitututumu printer bars are now kutia about 900 and something 933 they say if you have 1,150 if you have 994 maybe you have to count and they have a crap or a DVL DVL is what to do on a way on a tariff then we are on a new crap on DVL can it say road ready one day that's a one call renewal one day pepepe na omo de delinquency ana se penalty omo de ayo me anka ta me 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It in penny fortunate se committee omu yet you might can ya man yina boomuno. Lash yes yeah better cash into your boom pa and then boy any ashenka for dia. Then I just yes jamu ko 30%. San and I'm sure kobay.
0: I see, but proud to more trust a crata we atwa bonten rade. Na GRTC Moshia, na the supervising ministry, you know, transport ministries, no only Moshia. And what has been ono reaction and response?
6: Okay, when no any BB say ya tubu say dia ya tubu and I say ya tubu 30% effect this day.
0: What we are doing is
6: cut away a bab on say at the book or say I buy a BB am can say the year come no one say any year plan say yeah the bar. Now sir the procedure and the process I get from I had the two transport personnel and look at the other person. I did the DR, the DR, class also. Now, you know, I have to answer. Yeah, my deadline and I said the data is the taking effect.
0: But
6: that way, I get the address idea that day and I get to 30% and I did the answer.
0: Well, clearly, Sammy, I don't pay me to see a very frank with ourselves because the Okikake is here in Ghana. How you know if you look at the posture of GRTC now, the posture of the ministry now, here driver former posture now, a check preface a brain in here to manage. So, sir, ultimately 3 days now, Modeman, Modeman, say a bamba hard and a whole true agencies and Mudin Kitahono. No, I heard no tea musu amusu. Na niyo manu mwati miyashishe ni sili sitie. That's the case. That's what Mibusa say. 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
6: Alright. 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e koso e o trade ministry any Abuso kind for in terminal. Now, any idea to see an ombudsman be up to see a the day I am honorable Kwame Agbodian to share with the transport ministry, no concerning the routes, no, so no, or the appointee, some areas via to say, Jimpa, with the media effect, ombudsman be up. Am I also to Musa and Pa, or more 8-1, or more, or more, no more, the Ujuma, and the Amae. Coming back to illegal charges that Ekoko Koso ni adeno. In fact, ye share ye take task force be na abayeno so abwaye. That time ye share no.
0: Sami, me patro and coca tax force asem. 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That is the practice over time. 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
0: All right. Asem dada na o, se se die molusu control. The center is not holding. The driver for.
7: Ajinsem.
0: Ajinsem.
7: So, ni pasem ne se me mechia kama mechia ne wati efunya. No pasem ne se we are working on it. And then, we have a meeting. I echo discuss among other things. Now, the question is, your problem is with enforcement. The big thing I say, you need arrest and prosecutorial powers. They are flouting the laws and regulations. The police know. They sit, they stand with them at the terminal stations, no more charges, circle to a fan court, 30 cities. But the way we did this is January. If you are Mangasa, January 6 o'clock, 7 a.m. Barn, would be 30 cities from circle to a fan court. If an ASRDM, the police normally are around them. I know my job, still my job, machine, no more. It is like, say, oh, more anti me, I'm why, yeah. There's nothing we can do. That's the truth. I'm not okay. Make a baby, a baby, be a new pump and pony of a supper. You drink your room up on, will be up on, couldn't she? Will be in for so few of you.
0: Hey. Eje se diene ono diene kawa no obetimi no awrafo abati samane no samane ye pim ko ho no
7: 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you know you're one who meaning I care about every day upon will be fear but you have 30 cities the circle not to do a phone call
0: hey na una uno ye penny power GRTCC na yeah, yeah, need that no. And the person, why frustrated? You are giving up.
7: I am frustrated because it looks like a brand new juma. If I somewhere for so long, a new juma. The minute we did not have, police did not be committing legality. Now police didn't mean any one for here.
0: Sammy, are you encouraged by Era Emmanuel Hene Yeboah Asimoke? Okay. Are you encouraged?
8: Omai, I'm saying, Edu Baby Aho, na empeni yeno, na ayedin. Se, yako suno, I'm saying, Ohini Kase Ebuno, Edu Baby Ne, Echichesi Kakra, Babitie Kakra, na akwa eti se,
6: institutions are here to say and combat in your boy. 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
0: Wow. 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
6: odabi ehyemu bi a ma so ministry na mo ni ehye ni bi sa omo beto nsa e bi afa na mo ni ankata na ye bere ye ehyemu kakra bi e wo kukuam e wo ye national office
0: na de na mo mpia ad na mo mpia nko eye ministry na mo ni minister nko ka the agency of the situation because mama a 3-day ultimatum
6: oh well, I'm saying, sir, incommodity, or you are well for the thing. One who bought the boy, you know, I'm saying, it has failed one way or the other. It's, you know, you heard him, and then paying for it, yeah, in our office. I had to talk to near maybe about DVL4 or more delinquencies, and some more media about the hygiene, yeah, the any other issues. Yes, sir, by the close of the day, not still, I know, you're to be a Yako, be answering free while, Penisa. If the mountain, if Muhammad fails to go to the mountain will come to Muhammad. Then we'll do that.
0: Okay, Sami. Sami, would you not speak? Walk off a DVL for some number, but no better to us all. Naira, Emmanuel, Hine, Yabu, Adam, Nini. So, Ima, way forward, there was a illegal situation with Eddie Adia.
7: Well, Nini, I'm a kind, you know, you better say, yeah, maybe at our closed door meeting, you better say, meeting at the Nibia. They are two ministry in the local government and transport and in. I'm going to come back to me in this direction because as it stands for now, the day, so I have a problem, including arrest, and I'm not having a problem. I'm not traveling public, no.
0: But you agree, says but you agree, says in Tumba. Is that the case?
7: But just say,
0: you agree, says in Tumu Eba.
7: I agree, sir, there, but
0: as I said, transport fares, you have to who agree.
7: Yeah, to Tumwana. As it stands now, no. As it stands now, no. See, and resolve our problem here around it now. Utumu Grandpa, a bear west. Because they will be increasing on the illegality. Nambi ka wote mase.
0: Pepepe.
7: Yeah. Se yang korekti se. Bebi enye ten, enye ten. Si e jazu, omne se omo ji 15, enye ki eme enye kotu mwa. They will charge the percentage on the 15%, not on the 10. And I think we have to resolve this issue first. And we'll find a way of resolving
0: okay, it. Okay, so, Mr. Ohiri, medasi pi, ebesa ba ho a ebres, if ne fate munsuru. Okay, so, Sami, yo, Sami, come on, so, edena DVL phone, shebe no mo de ba osi ayengu unay?
6: Ohiri, diogu yineni, DVL phone, oma tuto, omo charges mu, it take effect from, can I say, April 1st, and it take effect. Na, it take effect, no. Ye hu ya, ne se, omo introduce you another way of, can I say, charging a delinquency. Delinquency, which is a penalty. Na, sa penalty ya, omo di abe, se, roadworthy, no, expire. Na, so, wanko yene, that same day. The next day, one day, pepepe, na, attract sa penalty. Started from 80 cities and above. Private cars, 80 cities. And what you could happen, you could renew now, you documents in the corner. Now, you can see that you have a generated sticker. No, my catch will say, your system is not blocking. Then, the system is not blocking. No, my catch will say, hey, Bia, no, I can find red light. Hey, Bia, no. Oka no who bibi enye ebi ana kan se bumper reflectors ana se bibi ate sa na se se no DVL phone ne nam kroma some engineer and chief physically ya omo ebe some take picture of normal plate if they found what you from so bia normal send the about DVL ho normal block your system no into omo block system na. Answer, Uber BS system now, no, it's your fine. Am I, me and Kasa, me, I can't say victim to that. Me, I'm evidence. Ah, me and Kasa, me, ka, am I, Omo, yeah, BBA, yeah, Omo, Babe, generalistic, and I'm a Omo, Jimmy, 80 Ghana delinquency. Run right in the 16th of, can I say, May. And I meant to me and Kwan, I'm the 17th of May. I'm charging me delinquency of 80 Ghana cities. Me too, I said, you can't even hear no. And I'm catching him and say, I'm about to generate this sticker, no. Your block is, system not blocking me. And I'm just, I'm blocking system, yeah, now. It means, call a DVL office. Now, me call, yeah, I can say, me call more, wait, KCM, that's the regional office. Now, me call, now me call find out. Me call him, see, I'm not blocking me. I say, me too, 300 Ghana cities. And so, I'm going to be me. Or my, me besides, I'm going to be so on the same. And I'm say, hey, Bia, now my cock cross the red light, and I say, my young so be.
0: Hey, Bia.
6: And I say, Bia. What to make the proof, am I? What to make the proof, sir? So, me can, me information is in our DVL. Into my name from Sua, am I? I'm an anonymous, yes, I can say, notice, and farm out. Yes, any message, the farm also, what do you from Sua? No, you took, because that day, the next day, let me took away. Minta police force is they frustrated me and I had to pay 300 Ghana cedis and so mubie system mubie me ma I can say omo generate stick am me and you know say so me DVL na ewu here for 1 year me kwako renew no I paid 600 Ghana cedis as I'm speaking to you me kwa ye did drama for me brain I yan chiro but me kwa waye say me are blocking. Un person which you are, also person you generalistic amount, you know, broke a broke, no, no, no, no, no, no, no, no, no, no, no, no, no, no, no, no, no, no, no, no, no, no, no, no, no, no, no, no, no, no, no, no, no, no, no, no, no, no, no, no, no, no, no, no, no, no, no, no, no, no, no, no, no, no, no, no, no, no, no, no, no, no, no, no, no, no, no, no, no, no, no, no, no, no, no, no, no, no, I'm not going to say, and you are a moment in Assassin Mana. That's not delinquency in India. I'm questioning here. Giano Mubeji. I mean, then today somebody number for a party team will say, and you know, we told them, sir, Chris, they should give about 2 weeks grace period. See, I'm not maybe 2 weeks. So, what will you within 2 weeks? No, I'm quite, yeah. Now, I quite attract a penalty. Finally, that is how it goes. That is how it goes. They said, one day, I mean, one day, we are some broken worker. ajusika ye nim de ntia ye tia sika no
0: na omo ye stakeholder engagements bi ansa omo implement
6: never there wasn't any stakeholder engagement there wasn't any stakeholder engagement and come up for here ye be chiro mo say no this system e koko e de yaba for koko to how ni kese da wo fo bebre ya jiji ni omo sika omo nim de ntia kwa ya block system na block yo obi show no manipulate system no ya block him confirm ye jisika just why that different driver for them why they think they say ban it ah omo ta mumie mu fana asintum when there some ya victim to this thing that I'm talking about let them call the studios and they will tell you what the DVLA is doing
0: and there were no consultations
6: no consultation the consultation the man on my country said one day pe- about to achieve delinquency and care about transfer. Nobody agree and say about Bonti Abekasa. No consultation.
0: So when you are blocked, the country when you know and say, Bia, Uye, we are now, we. Is that the case?
6: That is it. And then you could see how a kind of saying, or my head office, was it last week, the resident in the Kaka, and it's the last week posted then, and you could see how I'm going to demonstrate it. A new normal play system omo dey ban dey akikaka ho and na mi bisa ye no bi omo kan say they send messages na me say papa mi phone ni I never received any message say bi am across the red light and I'm a new from so bi enti no ya charge me no I never I say any idea na ukano no e bi na car no information na ho na nya contact na man say what are you telling me enya me contact number say give it to you. And I have registered in my name. My information is in an hour. Yet you are telling me, sir, hey, we are not your contact number. Why do you have to do this? Don't you know me, sir?
0: I see, but since I'm saying never heard that, sir, and a new chief executive, no, but since I'm saying never heard that, Anna.
6: But sir, there is no hope. Someone does delinquency, there is no hope. No hope.
0: Na okay ubusebuse mu a omo se sa ubusebuse mu a won ye djuma o DVLA ka se nanse se e ho dada chief executive over 2 year afen so why
6: papa omai I can say boldly say even the staffs there I want DVLA when an kasa no are not happy about the current system omo dia ba they are not happy we receive information from them every day. The kind of system I'm going to say they are killing the brothers. They are killing the brothers. The staffs are complaining. The staffs are complaining about some of these things. I'm going to introduce her. I'm going to give a free drama for bad drama for people.
0: I see. Enti. Idea when you know the here Christian say what did you maybe say quite bad. At least we know that Monday. DVL for we dink it down. Is it not fair, sir? And our transport ministry.
9: Yeah.
0: Is Timonya aware of any of this?
6: What did it be? Am I? Now, me can say, Yakosia, transport minister, Honorable Joseph Bukari Nipe, Honorable Kwame Abuja, and Kwame Abuja, the deputy, any staff from the, transport ministry, and then the road ministry. That day, Ohini Afrika, I am here for Ohini April line also. Ohini was part of that meeting. Yes, of course, I'll say, well, by it. Honorable the question, no, he's not aware of that. Says, I want the drink, you know, you're not aware of that. Now, I'm not from nowhere, because you're not aware of that. Afrika, no, no, that's okay. There's this issue at the GPRT Unit Transport Unions, and you know, they have to meet on that issue. I am telling you, who person from Ohini Afrika, I'm not connecting them. He will access to this thing that I'm talking about. Wow. I'm a case I see my okay. And in the system, yeah, I'm a, even, and I'm in Okase, Yeshia, on this DVLA issue. And we are coming out strongly. So, my name is His Excellency John Dramani Mama, I'm Shah. When DVLA is working under the Transport Ministry, I'm Shah. We are coming out. We are coming to hold meeting. We are going to hold a meeting on this very issue, DVLA issue.
0: I mean, yeah, a lot of reaction. from a nipa dodo na a lot of reaction, a lot of reaction. I don't know, but we enti, let me just ask again. It can't be possible say sana montu because wa relevant a year stakeholders to say yen timian for my account. Is that the case? Still mentiase it e fumumu and I say ye bomunka na munim da be implement yana.
6: Oh my, that wasn't the issue. Adamia omu pese omobe introduce the new kind of say number plate you want to me. So much crata and the bread yen na. I was part of that meeting. I'm about in Nisika, almost 25 cities. And I kind of say, Uko change from the old plate to the new plate, you know. Any onboarding, you know, I'm saying, about 200.
0: Okay, Jinasu, back, mommy, Sammy, DVL, Penny, Power, Bahumanso, Ira, Julius, Nikui, yeah, that's it for your time. You say, we'll meet him, Ukwana, Wajibre, just, say, over my inch, Mukaka. Wadaruma, has it come to your attention, driver unions, no? Wano se ekwen bi ode sheshe bi aba emwa ma omojumani ni emu enwie pe yo blocking ana se went to your road where the edaba akukra be pa ho a 80 Ghana cedi or so so ko adwo mo so a ese wa flaw to baro mon kancho mo se maybe a way 300 Ghana cedi. Are you aware of all this? Samin Patrol Chief Executive said Dabena
7: block in Dabena starting.
0: Samin Busa Chief Executive said Dabena block in starting.
6: Dabena block in starting.
0: Yeah.
6: Okay, Mankasa, my road was the EU on the 16th of last month. The recent meeting we had at our office about the new normal place in
0: Patrol, Samin Patrol, Samin Yabutekaka. Also, Chief Executive Patrol, Chief Executive Patrol, Chechimu, or Pese, or Suabusu Asembako.
7: Was there before I came to power? I got that office.
6: Okay. No, I was thinking, sir. I didn't get the question right. I was thinking, sir.
0: Samin Patrol, Manikasa.
7: Now first, no system no a war no wow system no a war no. As you say, Omani, what are you? If you want jamming traffic lights, and now why it tinted, and now Obiang would say why it with video evidence. Now Omar blocking war. Then Omar, the one Omar got here bribe Emma DBL staff no. Then the DBL staff will do what? Will take that blocking off. Now, yeah, then, now, Omar Chia for road ready, renewal, no pay. But now, no, Obikoye road ready renewal, now, or the, if they type road ready into the system, no, then you select which one you are going to pay for. They select and take some of the services off and put those monies in their pockets. That is what the DBL staff and the driver unions, the drivers were doing. Now, there's a new system, which is called the IPP Pro. That system, if you go and enter the service you are doing, it gives you your entire bill without selection. Then the payment goes on. So this is the time the drivers are paying the accurate amount they are supposed to pay without them negotiating with the DBL staff to put money in their pockets.
0: Another
7: vehicle registration.
0: Uh-huh.
7: DBL staff at DBL will not go and select what you are supposed to pay again. It comes straight. The actual amount specified by Parliament comes straight. Then you see the amount and pay. But first, they will select a number of services. But the new system doesn't allow them to do that. So this time around, the new system will give you the accurate amount you are supposed to pay without choosing what you are supposed to pay.
0: So the question is that...
7: They are paying the parliamentary approved amount. First, no, it was the parliamentary approved amount, but they were doing selected of the amount, so they put some in their pocket. But now the system doesn't allow you to choose again. It gives you the parliamentary approved amount straight to pay.
0: Chief Executive, so why are they blocking people before you go to the... Why are they blocking system?
7: The driver unions were part of the committee that set up the blocking system.
9: ask them what they agreed with the former chief executive before they started the blocking system. They were part of the committee, and the report I read, there the Royal Unions were part of the committee with the former chief executive, and they accepted to the blocking system. Why did they come to blame it on this new administration?
6: When
9: did they
6: blame it? Can I please?
0: Sammy Patron, Tobuasi, Sammy Tobu. Sammy Tobuasi, Patron.
9: The blocking system. Traffic, very bonus, umber blocking. Oh, yeah, I gave you, like, who is the last one? Video on social media, not Papa B, or he was navigating his way with Toyota Wenu, car no be. And you're blocking him. For that, we can have his attention. When you block it, means that you've done something offensive on the road. That's the only opportunity they can use to get you. You've done something offensive on the road. And Okan Road Ready wants them. My brother, we have given you a 1 year road ready mandate, sir. 1 month to the time, you can go and renew your road ready. Some of them will wait 1 year, 2 years. Some of them will wait 3 months, 4 months before going to renew your road ready. And you know your road ready renewal is about mechanical checking. So when you wait 3 months, 4 months, and there's issue with the car that causes accidents, who are they going to blame? So it's the system that charges them automatically according to what Parliament has given us to approve when you delay a day. It is not us. All our fees and charges are not determined by us. They are determined by Parliament. I don't have the right to determine any fees and charges at this yearly.
0: But the other issue is that at least, what about 2 years? Na implementation in Yanya effective. And you shall say so by implementing, you know, stakeholders, no, at least some engagement again with them.
9: Before we got into office, the blocking was implemented about 5-6 years before we got into office. So it's been there, but I'm saying that, those times what they do is that, say, why are they doing a question so that you are blocking one? They have the chance to grab the DBL officer. Then he or she takes that amount off. So they don't feel it. But now with the new system, you cannot take any amount off. It is an automatic payment system. So the DDL staff who has been enjoying those go, it is a thing of the past now. It is a thing of the past. We cannot use technology to block loopholes in our system. Then what's the essence of technology?
0: Chief Executive Wedi Wadarma. Ma, me crave your.
9: My chance member studio opera one day. I will explain all this to you with evidence. People are rigging the state. People are milking the state through these things, and myself are part of it. They are complaining. Myself are joining them to complain because now they cannot select which service to provide again. The service is constant. The parliamentary approved amount is constant. You cannot take any amount off to put in your pocket again. They will charge the government thousands for this and issue several cities. Written to them. Where are the three entities goes to? Their pockets. Is it right? Must we continue with that?
0: But at what point now, O sector minister, in Komodibi Basu, or say, on your aware of that, now hold on a bit. In Komodibi Sakosu?
9: Yeah, my sector minister called me about delinquency charges, not the blocking, about delinquency charges. And I told him, that is what, this thing was there before we got into office. And the delinquency charges were there before we got into office. And we are doing public education on it. It's been there for more than 7 to 8 years. Delinquency charges were there before we got into office. So now because they cannot, when you have a delinquency charge, you cannot bribe the DDL officer to reduce it for you. So he or she put it in his pocket and the amount is constant. That is why they are complaining. So this is what we're supposed to be paying all this while. Yet they have a way of bribing to put the rest in their pockets.
0: And the started blocking how many years? Because I understand that around 18
9: years. Blocking is more than 8 years. Blocking of cars in DDL is more than 8 years.
0: But has it been operational?
9: Yes, it was operational before we got into office.
0: I may be wrong.
9: But the report I received, more than 50,000 cars were even blocked before I got into office.
0: I may be, I stand for correction, but I understand that on the 18th of July, 2025, and it takes effect.
9: It's not true, please. You can go and ask any DBL staff, blocking of cars are being in DBL. Go and check my achievement and see whether I brought blocking software as part of my achievements. It's not part of my achievements. It's been there for more than 8 years. they be blocking cars. But they are feeling the wrong they were doing now. We are correcting it because now you don't select and choose which one you want to pay to DVLA. Then the staff will now put the rest in his pocket or your pocket. Now it is a constant amount which has been approved by Parliament, which you will pay. We don't determine.

0: meeting. So what you say?
1: We
0: NDC have not amended it. The same law is what we are using to work. So when you were writing the law, you should have made provision for 2 weeks grace period in the law. We have not amended any blocking law. The same thing we met is what we are using to work.
1: But Chief Executive, it's for your consideration. You cannot say the fact that they didn't correct it at that time as long as they can't correct it now.
0: I'm not saying it is wrong for him to say we should consider it. But I'm saying they should have protested very well those times. And even if it should be a protest now, it shouldn't be straight into the media. You should have come to me, then if I say I cannot do it, then you cannot protest the media. So it is a bad faith issue.
1: Okay, Debbie, but I can't show. Yeah, we are politician, Chief Executive. You have also taken advantage of some of these things when you were in opposition. So please, the status quo remain is to whip you up and make you feel that you are running a public office.
0: Let me invite Sammy and
1: exactly. Members exactly.
0: Around. Okay, no, but they always have access to me.
1: Exactly. Okay.
0: Concerned drivers, Pawili, they always have access to me.
1: Okay, Chief Executive.
0: Let me come to my house and we'll talk about issues.
1: Okay, Chief
0: Executive. My doors are always open for them.
1: See you, Julius Nikwe. Thank you for your time, Sammy. Thank
0: you.
1: I know there's a normal plate in the corner, Mikke. No, the normal plate, but Umi and Tide will be our buffer. Why don't you give me power? Thank you so much.
2: All right.
1: Okay. Thank you so much. Yeah. Come on up by the way, Anissa. So that's so the solution we want. Education and
3: now. Baby, I'm a cocoa.
1: Yeah.
3: Yes, you said driver for to lorry for my yes. No money. Also, acquire your blocking the war. Need the auntie and auntie. Who said you hold on? No energy. No they cannot. Na level ni ya different. Sina me bet na ha na me tie mu say ya fruit trotro ya fruit taxi na o mato to lorry fe dim na no monte ye no. Onso akoye wo no, o tie mu kra ma ne kasa kra blast. E wi ase de esa. Esa.
1: Yen 20 for 2 minutes yes I'm back na fi. Yen crossover.
3: Amu nyo mu bi nka ho. Badawa for ne ani omu nyina na ye adwuma no. So what you say adwuma no. Ya ntena mu a ka no ebesi wa ma de ate.
1: Ama kwa ba ti sen. 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Chensi, papa, if he, anyone. 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
5: 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Hello guys, are you guys interested in this capacity building program or not? And these are the kind of things that comes along with it. You are going to be charged 60 cedis or deducted 60 cedis or 180 cedis. So that is what we are advocating for. That since we weren't consulted, there is no way that we are supporting this thing. And this is not, I'm not even doing it for myself. We are not doing it for ourselves. We are doing it for the national service personnel out there who heavily depends on this 715 and is facing critical deductions, whereas the person was isn't even consorted. That's what we stand for.
1: All right. So
4: say attitude be that. So muso ma oma oma
1: put. Did you attitude
4: that? Sixty 180. 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
6: 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I hear and not Diam Yaman Yami Islam. I want Diam Mamet or Sofuku Chat and who yet. Say, I'm a wound to me, Fifi. 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Now would I be and need one for fear? That's how my wound to me them one. 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
4: Na sema awaka eno no na mema o video ba ko ansa na mako na enye eno anka minim se omo omoko omo pese omoko mno omoko hu training college
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0: Emu training college ni emu exams. 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
1: Akomo exams.
0: Omo titi omo pepe chi na omo tre exams.
1: I see.
0: Na me nim se ade no ye se ye.
1: Akomo se ye. Ano ye tro in
0: shebi. 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
1: Wow. 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
0: Bra YouTube be shebi. Na ya bo omo eyo. Omo disi watch exams.
1: Wow. Oko komo no.
0: Eno ana for Joseph Minkachi Abuna say.
1: Yeah.
0: Priest na oy Roman father for us them.
1: Yeah.
0: Ye mom swear oath of celibacy. I see. Oba be cheche umu ye. See, the one on no man yami
1: it been qualify.
0: The o say. Ana to me akọ, ba be say oath of celibacy.
2: Debi ye mom man ko.
0: Ah.
1: We don't cause it.

0: Caroline, yeah, that's CPC or the trend, Sabre. I tell you, I see me qualify, and I confirm so you're a child, my school, but your birthday dedication. Jayahuna, I will be a YouTube show, now for your birthday dedication, you know, a pet, yeah.
1: A pet, yeah, tell you, my bridge, a man, MTN at 30, MTN at Daroma, and your day, your birthday, Sabre, one of Pebia, if you join up, could see a feeder. Now, wouldn't you say MTN and your feed, you say, almost Tiska, every 10 million Ghana cities, and almost so, Echa Land Cruiser Prado CB, and also Mote, you know, we'll talk credits now, what they course, we'll browse it, maybe we'll be our MTN system, no, so no, a build up point, yeah, dial *530# now, if I check it, and now, Oba spaghetti and so ebuti dom. 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
0: Ose Carolina smobe kaino. 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
0: Bevdi.
1: And now, Oman, and then, across Sarah Lynn Mansare, and then, and then, when you're 78 years, 78 birthday, and across Sarah Lynn, ADA, Mama, when you're moving sharp power to know your cassier, Ufri OAA 1965, yes, you, about the onset, which I want to say, now, 78, they were drumming for your baby, or more, but they papa at this point, good health, and only yes, that's about the infernum war, now, when I'm counseling, and I'm moving, and I'm not just, and I'm pretty soon, you know,
0: and I'm
1: so, the Accra Winfred, yeah, or say 2004, any OAA, at Timothy's Kufuin, and I wish you a happy, happy birthday, no Accra, Nyame Onyoke, Siepa. 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Happy 72nd birthday to Apostle Professor Opoku Onyina, Kane Chairman Church of Pentecost.
0: 72 years.
1: 72 years. Oh, wow. 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No, happy birthday to Philip, Ejano, Yadodona friend, I am Mystica, God bless you, Wayfree, Freddy Lala, and Chain, and I wish you a happy birthday to Philip, Ejano, Yamitsi, and Mucho, na Onyo Kesia, Pa, Omaini.
0: Alright.
1: May the West, you are your man,
0: Medas,
1: Sepa,
0: and Kumo, Honka, Sachin, and Miaduma,
1: Ibidi,
0: and yet, because of baby off you by.
1: No,
0: the transport fares once a month. Yes,
1: NSS so some of course you watch and I beca once a month.
0: Yes, you beca once.
1: To me to think of Fosika now we now make us on first canema home.
0: Okay. So happy birthday, comma Madame Agatha Anesi, if I got it correct. 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So good idea.

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0: is FDA approved.
1: Charlie, you know you. There was serious meeting.
2: Hey, Allah, Mochi.
1: Now send it there, Charlie. You're in free.
2: Oh, we are to wasi. Monday.
3: Hey, what funny?
2: Anu, magic akadi ayem in your maybe. Mitya, na free ho sharp.
3: Hey,
2: say ho.
1: Ah, Minya, what you have with Sandy?
2: Anu, send your bea, a prepara or be being yesicano. Momo, being a beaman.
1: Asiminya, meji biyo.
2: Hey, Abrante, ngogu mweni mwasi wa hoate.
4: Ala motion.
5: Obobisyan, na usentia, eno na utimide wa wa wa. 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

0: Good evening to all of you, the Ghanaian people. These are announcements or information that I just gathered. It's all about the hostel fees.
1: You said 24-hour economy program. Where are the factories? How many jobs? You ended up even by telling us that in 2026, we should not expect a program and a budget. Now you say you are going to give us 110 million for the 24-hour economy factory. You have no program to create industrial jobs. Mr. Speaker, in the budget, they say they are going to create 800,000 jobs. And I saw my brother John Dumelo dancing at the back there that Ato is forcing because he's announced 800,000 jobs. They forgot that the next paragraph says that 490,000 of those jobs are laborers. Paragraph 501. Please listen. Mr. Speaker, 63 billion Ghana cedis worth of road contracts awarded so far under the big push, and it will generate 490,000 jobs. So your 800,000 jobs that you are announcing in your own budget, almost 500,000 of them are going to be manual labor on road projects. I was in Cape Coast University 2 days ago. The students who are about to graduate, those in the technical universities, you don't have plans for them. Mr. Speaker, I want to conclude by reminding our colleagues that if this budget really intends to create growth and jobs, they need to be investing in the job-creating initiatives. You can make all the noise that you want. If your revenue doesn't perform, you won't get the money to invest. If your revenue doesn't perform and you don't invest it in the things that will create jobs, the young people will come for you at the end of the day.
2: It is also an assault on our democracy, a betrayal of public trust, and a direct threat to the integrity of our judicial system. Imagine the dire consequences of this reckless action. This government stops at nothing and is determined to create a judiciary that is no longer a check on executive power, but a mere extension of it. This is not the Ghana our forefathers fought for. This is not the democracy we pledge to uphold. Our nation deserves better, and it is our duty to stand up and protect the very foundations of our democracy.

0: market.
1: Yes, we are trying to leverage on the 24-hour economy market.
0: You have brought to rake
1: in more money.
0: Sir, so tell us about the 24-hour economy market.
1: Honorable Chair, you realize that we are close to Mankesim. So we are trying to build a market, and you know Mankesim is known for Kaku market. So we want to develop that market so that we can attract people from Mankesim, because now Mankesim is choked. So we want to attract the SSS to Ekumfi.
0: And that is 24-hour economy market.
1: That's what we want to do.
0: And you said you want to leverage on the 24-hour economy market. I'm asking you, so is that your definition of the 24-hour market?
1: No, I can refer it to the DC.
0: You cannot do that to the DC. You cannot put the DC on the spot. You mentioned that you're trying to leverage it.
2: Well, we are back. Star Oil. Yeah, that must say over 240 stations. Oh, my baby, open full up, papa. There should be Star Oil. Now, for your mama, great service. Real value for money, high quality fuel. And they are taking this MP4 taking some of the filling stations on for Insua Frafra, various fuel. Now, can say Milo is part of your breakfast that I said, Milo is a, once you set up the breakfast table, Milo should be a part of it. Now, Ghana Association of Banks in Insua Kayo, and your link is email be answered, be and careful. And move being found fufu and I know quiet. Absa the unim dada a dear bakoma kosabon kaya chair and say and a young bitum of 5 million Ghana city. Now the infi in num copy me dunum etimetria a general monster shares interest fixed interest rate a absa mortgage in common America tree. Your story matters in Tibia Domokayo. Latest foam, so Kosukayo say, Wabra Bumu Yonko, foam and our mattress, it should be latest foam. Fair 1 or 0302-231155 and 0322-293-65. Now what you mean the one Eddie a year in Kitahon Electroland yeah Damasio yeah koto 50-inch or bigger Samsung TCL and Nesco Smart TV now for your free DSTV decoder plus 1 month free subscription na edi edi juma edibia on Electroland phone kasa and our komu showroom be across the length and breadth of the country and now say one authorized dealer be on in kasa na bibian kosuma 050-315-9739. Now what you mean one edin kitahuama bibia kwa kama edema doc. Doc akwaba, let you say.
3: Boko to center for
2: we are doctor on town for our and from Zao.
3: And no buy one, get one free. To the out of back combat. I won him, you know.
2: I see. Doctor Admako Kisikani, and you're so tomb, correct? And you're so tomb, my shibby journey on the ticket of the new patriotic party.
3: Yeah.
2: Oroba Zuma, at the same.
4: Oh, my, Yamia Domeway.
2: Okay, but I'm going to come back to Doc. Doc, who kind of palm or tidy mouth? What a number. Debbie, fat two just is here now, man. Phone call. We assume I've had the two just. We did this one and we say, oh, union government, but on Shagan and your man. Italian stuff from Kwan or Shashes. Don't worry, you're not going to get in your house. And I think I'm going to get in my brush.
3: What take you by surprise?
2: I'm going to get in
3: my strategic.
2: Yeah.
3: Or the Mensa.
2: Mensa.
3: 0241-131-131-018-018.
2: Oh, pressure a year named young for Kissy Doctor Ocean Italian AFE. Nicono Crano, the cat, and I'm going to tell us no common name. Also, we only pan on the cat, as you might emoting code and making.
4: Oh,
2: and they don't transfer many donators. I'm buying the car. As you might tell a number to you, and people to petrol.
4: Oh, my no credit, I before a number was on a doom.
2: By when?
4: Oh, well, you can't say. Ahoy community 16.
2: Committee 16.
4: But
2: later, Isha, now you said, Odike, Italian Gusso, the other one here in the Avian, I am Quaver. Yanko Gucci and I say, Yanko. And I am called boss for office and I wait. Yanko Riva, catch him.
5: I've not called
2: for him. You never call. Why has it been difficult for us to fully embrace Enyoma? Ye Ghana for one kasa. Ye the man ye ding. Ye mu. Ye ntadi. Ye mpabwa. why is it difficult?
6: The cost of production was high, number one. Number two, technology at the end, tadi any sign your man. Yeah, na empimpin yusuan u school. Na umudi eba, umudi inaba. But educational curriculum, no, sani mani nina eni. Ena, odi anoto nchenya, ebra, ye importance is for the tree liberalization abano. Mbe nufona nini ma bibriye mo. Te magana for, enya foreign taste. I be here for a champion time.
2: Taste.
6: Yes. I can champion time. I'm Ghana, made in Ghana, Nyama. And Kwanini. A brave ye import lances if you already trade liberalization by. You know. And the best is San Bibia. And no, eh, about. And now, factories are not ye de ye numa okuma. Ye no, the diversity implementation. E be ye new free ho. Eti, sadi ma mi ye new way. And my Ghana for made in Ghana Nimano Efiasi. A real Siano, a beer crime man, import, I can say, foreign goods. I say, ye nyan ye makasakasi, to send them to cry, yea, a quay will be away in 3, 4, 5. It's a man who could turn them crow come and a boarding. Because ye fa. Investment in kum say run it run trees any a dinner ye pull ye mass production to say Argentina no one was can and Germany would try no side money na a bear for what a coffee the same thing ye wo fish cage net fisheries and their technology would the net initially a pum now I will yem one wapun a ma fish baby a dear be a bebua nebo eba form. Ghana for so ye niamano boa ye deni ameka cost of production and tell you show me obo abetima taking the whole day and start what they wey back obo akwa just a 2 days and so charge papa with 1,000 kwa so pama mana 2 days the top money and electricity and the workers obo boa no obeti tie free mu no enko ba bia but say hey and why mass production China uja factory mu. Where the battery is 5,000 pieces. And then my cost of production echo from. And I was saying, you move away from our agriculture, the same thing. Cocoa, yeah, and my escape. A baby and your deliberate policy say, you're not 3,000, 2,000 metric tons. I was saying, move to get 15,000 metric tons. How do we do it? Now, ye be boost your cocoa production. Ya baby. Me 2016, the manifesto, me the program me by your friend Urban Cocoa Plantation Program. So ko ye school so I see him secondary schools, ne university was as I said it all kaka. You make me dria cocoa, baby and sat at the tia kamwa, a year a ye between and cocoa cry a flower or Ghana. Na upia. If you come as a sentiment, utum for natural as a cacada. A mess is a commercial trees. By a more come a libres codrasi. And then the engine for them for commercial trees, a vessel by Sica, Ubaco Bifie, as a cacaca, no bibia, a Boganvilla, ne, a Nia, just watch my lip the river dog, Rasajiska. Silas in a near the Cuqua Philly, Ucotec, and Sasaka Craca. 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
2: Any man.
6: Because I was sorry. I saw them were there for
2: 85% in there.
6: Yeah, Ghana any man. Ukwe year 85% Ghana any man. Even in that crowd, events be bra a man for adoring, you know, most Ghana any man, AD a cotton. I can say, you're finishing. Any, you know, my baby, you're being here. And I hear we know, ah minyan mushi ye betimi emiketi bi e channel 4 e wo adage bo mo se fake it until you make it to be ya de anom akopi
2: copy so me the right one.
6: Thank you eti ene ma bebre o a leadership ye direction no wo be call ministries parliament e ko mi egu odi bibia obi aye
2: if you China
6: because we be pecat on prim a Ghana for nyeda also say accessories we e say e bi kura sodas e betimi aye e ye nyama bi na so e de kan group bi na e be me yanya staff
2: glossy friends e
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2: I just love that but nipa won asem akwa hia chen kwa e be fa so e be
6: kwa e be fa so be we are separate baba now to be near the can once me what you like technology
2: a lot of things all right Matiwasi Odike thank you Odike Kennedy appear Mr. President or Amanone or see eh and the once market here emotion power and chibi awia na wasako dano kasano ntino ono de nchuba chiano era
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3: in fact a year zonye
2: what's going on
3: and so yeah we can start here mommy you know I think say based on the mirror king the parents and I know it's a canopy but Misha Sena yet to go to my money under this administration na ubiyangu ni 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Na ye nkofwa e biwo the NDC administration and intianka mihu ye nanka all of them
2: a part of
3: this process investigations no any strategic for only one person. Nanka we dear all the culprits na era from home watching Edium Dean to Janum. Nanka ye umuna see idiomas na quite one sided. A horror na mintias here. And I think send your mind of politics, no, I have a problem with it. It's in the crack no. Inside the Abiana, if you be I think a retaliatory politics near your mind and a hamikaka, a hammy in the sense of the future of this country. Yeah, you reduce it maybe to individual politics. And it is troubling. And minya be my wo hey, so no so dream who co me bo former health minister Abaso no NDC your friend is
2: Alex Segbefia.
3: Segbefia.
6: So many in your
3: about Obekan send me Kakran and saying say NDC for no PA per MPP 40 in terms of former appointees. Any operatives within the MPP. But Obunyabotre, because as I'm running Yejma, Nasa, Ochnib, you almost need a Baimua, Embrano Swide, Afa Kwemua, SFA. And see, I think, say, Hono, in the same vein, no, Injmin Kobase, a selective investigations. So, I am waiting, say, and the air corner, you've been saying, yeah, MPP appointees in Kwana, Sabi, Mahama administration in Basse, or Baba Chomatum, because, yeah, quiet be, and the turbidity, no, a gushwa say, and me to be in Kansa MPP for, quote unquote, last week, me who say, I think, sir, Western region, NDC for be, at Mineral Commission for Atlanta said MPP for I war Pristia, I think it's a Pristia mining. Omunko Tantan almost Mayajma. Which means you know, and it's a big problem because concession in yet quote unquote NDC MPP concession. But there's a perception say Omu I am mining from MPP time no where MPP. And see Mimbuno Sufine say someone by Badia though the concession is probably for somebody no and someone now made it. I'm quite groundswell. So, it is a major problem. Now, until, sir, ye be ye, you say, Chinese, one of you, obitumwa, utum say, a bina to me, ne corrupt official, etum, a jelly, a debi crack of firing squad, and no beer who say, a bina side, action in call for two, and your move, cost through disciplinary action. Nani crack rasodo mining irregularities are yeah they're bombing your baby no sebe. Some of these irregularities no are common within the mining industry. Yeah Kasana me no and oko si dia ye see cras and your building permit. And pimpinana yang do ni men ko dying municipal no sebe ya. On the barbecue, assassin moon, some blah blah blah. And no, I had any. And see, in the same vein, and let me catch you, sir. There are many miners or more perm license or must submit to the buying and buy and buy if you share on your moon or my day. I'm on all the necessary approvals. And you know, Unim Senaganati, what could you seek for investor or also airpe? The returns. Uji, I know generate returns. And see, it proves you to work before sometimes on Sabeka sign him. And see, it's a very interesting thing. Yeah, come why in Juma Munsanka ministerial approval. And yeah, I think it's a minus PE. Ever come.
2: I see.
3: See, Medimasum,
2: I see. Nti, Munya sa Kasawi, when the tables turn. It's not healthy for us as a country.
3: I agree.
2: When the tables turn.
3: Yeah.
2: Mm. Basa na azuma uzi okay. Any ebe turn so me banse ebe turn no. Yeye ne ebe.
3: Oba me kase mu hia man kase
2: table. No. It's not about you. I'm saying that. Mo party phone in yai sa when the tables turn.
3: Infuaso.
2: Se adiene koso enya we have to say se enya But when the tables turn, there is not for us to say the party. They be that when the tables turn, the NDC will say it will turn by any power. So let give us the chance to operate. So, but let's address issues. You see, well, my member Azuma answers. Azuma, my chairman say, when the tables turn, who say yes? Oh, who better to open?
4: Oh my, my mentor Akufo.
2: Yeah.
4: My constituency. Na answer na mention me ni apeni me senior. Aduma Kukisi. Say me ba ha me na shea okrum ha baby bebre.
3: Yeah.
4: And a nice gentleman.
2: Now by he watch us here far for baby abi me nyawe.
4: Oh.
2: It doesn't mean me say on double
4: cobo. Yeah, but the shea bianka ne o. Ejuma ya yetige ya. Ela, yeshia baby bebre ala dog de ba. Ana dog ya masoreba.
2: Okay.
4: O ya masoreba.
2: Okay.
4: Presbini.
2: Yeah.
4: Right. No, back with that, Mr. So, calculated here, but your dog, but dog, yeah, my nipa, my initial on
3: number of times. Yeah.
4: Yes, a very gentleman and a lot, and I have been chef with dog. Me who public a news item be on this issue. No?
3: Mm.
4: Yeah, and I was saying, yeah. Politics as him. Say, Oma Miss Kutu, dear.
3: Omo Miss Kutu, Mikaka.
4: And Oma Miss Kutu, Nkabua Bao. How are Oma report to issue? Politically, Ebenya, your political party members may think that we party near
2: Mama.
4: But that should be the way we should go. In fact, last week or two, Namewaha, and before my bar, I called another TV station, and I said the same thing. So, you perceive a teacher of mine now, and here radical change of mindset that the usual politics, the usual attitude of see, I hear no sir convention say we grab out the young catasso. Now we hear anything, and to say a very repenting from that. They are resetting your mind. No, we should accept that the equation is an abacus. Why my mother to us, we are not to us because Ghana is an air and canopy. Ubi a bonia, ya tria mercy with your four MPC, a tria a cap. I may have better mercy for your fish embra. Said the bear or mine, a becon any mountain near Shemra. A mrebia at a parliament, I should be out. Yes, Shemra to ship or mine to a better future. A mrebia niwa, yes, Shem Rashabo, if you offer Nefekeke. A mrebia at the parliament, I could say, be a bibia, not just a yahoo bibia, a yelukubi. Yahu bibia e beti o manu enim kono asan atwe o manu enti mra bia ba parliament to add up to build
2: to better the country.
4: Yes, to better the country, for lack of better word, to better the country. To say ko she mra ni wiya na ya ya yetra fi ho she mra ni wiye no a ye represent o manu nyina ne ko she mra ni wiye. You na ye ye kasa ye selecti bi se NDB ma NDB ana emra no wo ho de ba ye nhwe ni human face. Then what was the essence in the first place say kwesha emra no? So ye emra sem na ye kan wa ha. De di ni bia na di no. Se NDC ni bi suru a on hye ne nema yi. Because se eye MPP se CPP se NDC aban foforo na bebe wo. Ye wo bi wo ha on fa nche. 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Na nabusha fun yina ye NDC. And wremu ko baby a in fact o do that time Castle. And fa under President Mahama, the first term. And in Ubiya ubaya boni biya beka ubiya ano. I was a brand new di. Yangu kuno kodi court no beka se. 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But the fact that yede unchi mi aku jina mreni. Entere se onongwa na ubaya first en onongwa na ubaya last. So kase omo amu kahuni ni na yam yamfo amu songo biya meno ya agen. We shouldn't be selective. The administrative of justice shouldn't be selective based on partisans, religious, economic, or whatever. I was a yefe. Na eka ubiya, I was a eka nubiya. What's your answer? Meno ya agenesa. 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
4: 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But what you say? And he galam say for menu nina you mean say won't me chama won't me. It's not the first person I caught at the Nakotumu. Oh yeah politician in tia. Before chama won't me no. You had the kofa ko court.
6: We've gone publicity over
4: four. You had the kofa ko court. I'm a court, I come to my sentence for mining cases. Ebia na omu years, you know. And also say you swear. Nay, because Ebia 2019-2020.
6: What's the same, Ran?
4: I'm Sam Ran, yes, Sam. Gona 3-5 years.
6: 3-5 years.
4: Minimum of 3-5 years of maximum.
6: 25.
4: And the amount for me, Brako demo. Ne banana won't be any issue.
7: Okay, so.
4: And the engineering in Antum.
7: Me pebe, you had a number, no? It also gets back to your point that leadership has failed us on this issue.
4: Of course. Leadership failed one idea. Me no me no. Say, I just used to see a kind of prayer. Mm-hmm. Over the years, democracy now you're practicing. Akoye, you should know. Adiye bi na yeye.
6: Akoye.
4: Ena, ahodin. Ejiran kofu bi so ebi kura anya politicians omo na omo chire the direction ah yenye ni ama wo man mu ha ni nyina ka ho bi na ye hu de ye hu and that up to date amount for kura fee say won to me 20 years no 6 months kura won di
7: that's another thought
4: yes and tie wo man a sa jidie ni nyina kura yira wo.
6: It's
4: dangerous. Because if he said, "Penny we paid 20 years," they wouldn't do. You can't say, "Oh, I'm better than you." I'll be very rash. I'm not better than you. But we shouldn't be setting a certain precedent. Because if you do, baby, or my no money pan or mother switch a yam on your phone, sorry, tia ya. A national security threat.
7: Do you know why it's worrying? This is a government that's promised as I say, and you may forget as she any prayer on the moon and to Tunajay.
4: And in fact, NDC, your victory, no, may your form ni
6: you're
4: a grassroots person. The grassroots say you be do baby ma. And Tiasena Bayer say, a banya watchamuno. Corruption, no. After the word while you threaten to ma. And the Bianco Toa Basay. The man of Jumaye. But Omufi say you clean the system, na. And Yama Bacosua movie.
7: But that's what I'm saying, sir.
4: And
7: that's what I'm saying, sir. The entry was it. That's what I'm saying, sir. Here is a government. I'll know bet you be a year crono do crono. I buy no cousin son call for an abbey or no susie, and I'm on to be a motun and yenny son. Sanko for no more by any by an anno, or few mean a gunches as in the end. And you don't know, and then a man cries.
4: Yes, a few moon in Agu say,
6: Assembiano,
4: you will be a even before no more Joe Mohafri, dear no Mukumun. Seven, your finance minister, and
7: we are quick to choose the easy way out. No, hold on. Once we are building a country, the person they be a friend, be a tokro on your piaco. Yes, I be before easy. When you want to raise that issue, that's why
4: I am raising the issue to come to Oboa again,
7: it will be difficult for us to build the country we want to build. Number two, if a voter's mindset 100% or close to 100%, you know, and Alexei Bifeka, you know, and I say, Yanchili Dipantum for a perceived, a certain perception, say, may I'm Tihe, may we esika, or not Yanchili, Banajin is a miam Tihe, may we esika. And that's exactly what the party also wants to believe, say, Sanetia. That's a dangerous thing for all of us.
4: And yet, Chitumu say, it is perceived, say.
7: That's a very dangerous thing.
4: Biaweska, you do mean our coin, no matter them. And I chain on the man of wine. I'm fine, so. Say a chua.
7: But it's cute because that is why we had the American.
4: Is it a case that judiciary,
7: of course, there's no confidence. There's no confidence in the judiciary. You know this. Why are you trying to say, I didn't want to cry? That's what I'm saying. I say, we'll be raising issues about confidence. And that's now I'm rushing with your new crowd, Casa Crano. Sabi. If I'm rushing with your ma.
4: I don't know.
7: Ubi she actually, anka de dog kan yi, sebi, Imran, wa ok, Imran alfa, ewira wun jimi. 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
4: e be
7: bo ni pe hun.
4: Ya.
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4: Ya. 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
4: Okay.
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4: Omo ye.
7: I love the way you can say, the fact se, ya pa, inu ya atum ni nchile se, sana monsu.
4: No, endi ya se, that's right.
7: And also nchile se, e se monsu mkwada, on this matter.
4: No, wukwada se.
7: Because ene ilikibo sumtu ye, ina eni tuyo.
4: Meka di abaho se, omayi. 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
6: mo ewo judge
4: in terms of
7: obeyiwama
4: onne kuta age
7: o ye party obeyiwama
4: etu wasan bo obeyiwama
7: ye obeyiwama
4: ana ye nyina ewo man mu ha incidents bi a ya tete a ebi ye suspicions say yes suspicions will be yes be allegations any idea no on refer be to baby also refer
7: obi woman
4: yeah mobile national organizer din one refer no to
7: Iyoko
3: akosi say
4: oh yes we better be busa and we have the legitimate question right to ask questions as citizens of the country say yeah perceive who the outcome of the investigation
6: they say you
4: be men so mate. Ah, the national organizer. And so I can't.

0: Yamin was in there.
1: Oh, no. Yamin, you're the national organizer, but from Pump Watson Report, no, Yamin didn't
0: come. Oh, send the report.
1: Unless I would have
0: reported to Kai, said there are two versions.
1: Two versions, they're more than a demo. Yeah, yeah, yeah. So, what are the two versions? I will know from Pump Watson Report. So, what are the two versions?
2: All right. The one who's in
1: the Muama Quatras, yeah, yeah, yeah, yeah, yeah, yeah, yeah, yeah, yeah, yeah, certified one.
0: Certified.
1: Yeah, certified one now, Dr. from Pump Watson.
0: But then you're in PP for one.
1: I can't say that.
2: I'm going to report to my goodness.
1: Professor Mills, the 14th lecture. No.
2: Yeah, yeah.
1: You're buying UPSC auditorium.
2: Okay.
1: So right. By two, be a 2 o'clock. Dr. Frimpon Boati, key speaker.
0: Wonderful.
1: On Hana Tete.
2: Hey.
1: So, Bunyana, baby.
2: No, I'm not going to ask you.
1: Yeah, oh, I'm on the back. That's it. No, you're not going to ask you.
2: Okay, Uriki. Edi apotena besoka.
3: Ah, no na wo bebu sabje.
2: Na se de wo ka bebe mutro, bebe mutro. 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
3: Edi ka no. 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Na ye nyina ye mbede consensus, the model of governance architecture. E be ye all inclusive. Na any partisan lens na every Ghana for agreement. Now we are in reference to China. We model of Muyusu. And then back up the whole world. And they are getting the results. And they are saying they are multi-party democracy. They are my abeche mumiyenu. Ni ni aya bure hon. Ni aya tamfo. Ni aya kikaya hon.
2: Ni
3: aya yadi nentimpi chani hon ya. We are all living in a fool's paradise. Because it is not going to work today, nor tomorrow. Ah, and say I'm a parliamentarian, I'm a motto, yet the 2 million I'm a president. But then you need your pen or the direction, Ghana Beko. Discretionaries, full of discretionaries. Now, I want to move to Akepia. Yeni.
0: Name or who?
3: Mutu wajia katua omanisi sayeno ama ya resource nadi enti minkaya mum nadi watani ya nipleni ya hoya abano ya mani kwa saa ene esuma ya kanwa hei jana fwabili mungu se ya nyansi saya ebe kanya bumuwa ni ya di party sem ayo mana ya nko baby ya a continuation of colonization.
2: Yeah.
3: Oh yes. And yema God we are yakan 170 galamsey na the process you know, it end up to colonial masters in them. It come my in person biem. Yani aya say so ni akwae bibia wia ya bure en kae ho a. Na the God we na sa come ho. Because the main reason ema o mu babe be di eso no. Eh so mba be exploit here. That exploitation you know, now minerals and then the integral aspect of it. And then the common next to nothing. Yeah, yeah, Buria movie and the common for. Now can you say oh my your IS in 5-10%? Yeah, Jatum. It is multi-party democracy, no. It is not good for Ghana and by extension Africa. We need to carve a democracy, a well-tailored to suit our mindset, our traditions, our culture, our norms and our way of life. Democracy and yeah yamboxo and to me we are singing now. The American democracy is different from that of Germany. It's different from that of
0: Britain.
3: What you say? I didn't get to say our friend designed because of laziness, critical thinkers, and yet a juma or my wimu. Above all, not setting this country in motion. I don't go to basically cry back now. I have come here to see a man go this way, straight to Denver, Colorado. The other is a cocoa. I will take trap here, so I can see a
1: problem. Yeah, top, so good, me, and a good
3: book. Motor good. I was a cabana education, can feel P1. kosa kure bi ehun de di

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1: Teacher no su ye
2: Oh, no su nye sa
0: Please
2: What yas ye
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0: aware. 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
0: 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And I feel so sad.
3: Oh, but no credit. I think say me fwadi o kanosuka kra say oshe a home for my side na the bo mun sem nun so sa.
0: Forget about me sick and
3: oje no tum.
0: Masa
3: oje hold
2: up. And then go ahead members of parliament.
0: Ah,
2: me bre after come free parliament. Omo ma di 4 terms.
0: Oh,
2: 5 terms. Oh, only one term.
0: I don't know. I'm more fast than what this
2: one. One more one, sir.
0: I don't know what I'm doing, sir.
2: Yeah, I did not work and they call me with you, but I'm not kind of French. Say it
0: to us. I'm
2: from with you.
0: I'm from for. When people were just catching the teacher,
2: I had no crap. I'm going to go to the house. Wa ma me kwai woni sanda na
0: what was I
2: dey me boss may of you ma me kwai ma me ka ayi you fit na what me call procure 2 transformers 11 kV bienu me call pe nipa mi ansa ka me ho ni e kwai me fa so ni procure 2 transformers koto ye ka ne say cables
0: already
2: e kwai ye extension wa krupo mu tie me ye wi bibia se say aka ne so no what me throw letter to the district manager of ECG to Ashanti South manager general manager your parliament be 11 something no me koda sumu community 16 me ninka ne me koda sumu e ma de chen before adum enya na me charge phone back phone we dey ndum ye ntida busa me do ye me se me phone adum no ma toilet na wie eno akra we 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
0: ma wo leverage we punim what creating networking? Network credibility. What do you have network credibility? Galamse. Na ya bandi so for money because you need technology in a person here. eti ya kwasu mess ane we pretu we shuru ya pretu yiso kuni madia ya emi ya pao gara msi hon omu kwa 5 feet ya god no 100 feet ebisha ho numa sesro no numa jagodu no umechi numa sako next plot eti yes kata bibia wosro
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0: 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I dare ye na ye a passad and tiasy be an him. And I wo from Kranya Batwash also. Chama won't be a jail no. Emrano, Senor Bran Uma MP before Sasanoa. A Gabia could not bet 3-4 years. But man a cobalt for say, Yan Yam Ranmu dendendre, a very good. And Yara won't be na Eddie kind. Mira me a sure say. Say, anybody be a big nay because emra crime any expiry date. At the moment, you mean, so be our bones wagon and say, move you around the Monfans enemy. Send an abanus, a be our young one to my yard. Yet, there be an individual. If you say, won't me, I did not call to her, and the way I say, and you're not, and require a crime. A maybe a trouble, and another bow. Now, could for the genetic pumpy. It will be beyond who he said on one on one. It move up to Monfo. Sir Pedimubi and Boldim. Sir, me war. Bet my idea of Panama by Abba. Abba will bet my idea of Mopa. And it is becoming a thing of the past. It will be a year. You are a second of Yaman and Agri. Bakubakubak, and Adami Tiano. 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
1: 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The fact is a ban be se san en chere se wo di bone e wo Ghana sisi mo
2: ma ma o tun
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1: ma wo
2: defend
0: o
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1: yes
3: aban
1: sika
3: so at man say 80 there's a natural tendency Ghanaians Adrian say we politician ah
1: ubibia ubibia
3: ubibia
2: aman
3: A branch of team can want to ask
0: you. Gabriel, I'm a Musa.
1: Educate you.
0: I walk with the MP. We are researching who say, Yamafuel.
3: No, Miss
0: Maybe I'll never say I'm
2: passing a
0: question. I'm sure now,
3: Miss Perception.
0: Maybe I have perception to you.
3: Perception.
0: Yanini Panetukuma.
3: Mm-hmm.
0: Be our born black cordon.
3: Mm-hmm.
0: Ah. and can we be anymore? Ghana phone him. And Obia, a baby by ya immediately na blah boss, sir. Yeah, and Yoko.
3: And oh,
0: meba, Yoko.
3: And oh,
0: and Waseka, Omunya, and Jemu, the source of income.
2: Omunya,
0: all people to me, I say. So many people. Especially foreigners, Kwe Gukuma. Bebre Benuano, Womu lifestyle, and in the Momoyano. Any debtor be also.
3: Yeah.
0: And a Gumse Runin Tete. It is such a fishing about Twasso. Because
3: I by no chess,
0: maybe me would never tell me. Okay? Or mine. The war, a bambi bar, and Kufubi, a day a bani yen yamano. At time. Especially when you're wound to me. Maybe it's a Santorism. Meaning that you come up, meaning MPP by power and behavior. Maybe some videos from my canassim. As I said, when you ask Nibia, if I got a whole room. Miami is a victim of a circumstance with him. What I say? I hear too much partisanship on a did the tribute de mama. What do you know? I want to say. And this is a couple of things. I was here, sister, your governance architecture. Your model now you should know. A divide here too much. It is tearing us apart.
1: Mm-hmm.
0: Instead of bringing us together.
1: Tearing us apart.
0: What you say? I know now what's the parliamentarians. We now have better consensus. Me my true book, my architecture. As a model, I work on my 2D union government. Now the constitutional reform again. 10. So most steady. Because it's been trying to say that because you don't need it. Now you need alternative. And the change now, you don't have to call. You don't have to call. Blah. Yeah, you see, so I can jump on time. Eh? Now, my name is made in Ghana. Oh, sir, basses. Eh, made in Ghana.
2: Made in Ghana. No, my Busa. One convention.
0: Oh, my God.
2: Oh, yeah, Baha. Oh, my.
1: It was here. Made in Ghana.
2: Oh, my God. Oh, my God. Oh, my God. Oh, my God.
0: I am people near this land. So, me
1: take. I am the question.
2: I am the question.
0: I am one.
2: You're the whole business.
0: My mother than Ghana. Important.
2: Be here, but what? What? What?
0: Okay. What than Ghana?
1: Okay. Italian
0: version. I am Italian
3: version.
1: Italian version.
3: What
1: about Italian
2: version?
1: Yes, Udo, we are not saying we will talk about it.
0: We will talk about it. The time near produce best shit locally. Can
2: you
0: hear? Please allow me to talk.
1: As I for the chems who sleepers on talk. Yeah, trust you. Yeah, there will be.
0: Who said we're not yebi?
1: And I'm not jay.
0: Let me yebi.
1: I'm not jay. But you keep me dancing. As you have been dancing, you keep me dancing. Yeah, you see. Well, happy birthday, Soko. And come on, yeah. Ohene Babuachi, let me read this out for you. Ohene Babuachi, as you celebrate another year of purpose, may God grant you wisdom, strength, and the grace to lead with integrity. May this new chapter bring you greater opportunities, overwhelming favor, and resounding success in your quest to serve as MPP UK organizer. Keep inspiring, keep building, and keep believing your best days are still ahead of you. So happy birthday, Thomas Ohineba Eye Boachi, MPP UK organizer, hopeful. Tommy, I wish you all the best. Take care.

0: Agbebe piva.
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3: 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Ni yina ya thanks to you computer. Kwe si ukura die. 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Oh. Thanks to you computer clinic. Wango kwe anu. E frisu hunkwa samanke se kwa ntimpone supe. Se wu hiya thanks to you computer clinic. A friend wa hume isu. 0545252880.
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7: No, Craig. 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
1: Oh, come on. 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Work and Happiness. 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

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Open locals in the continental nina onsa ebekebi. That is here. Yeah, what time community 5? Kamasko small gate in which pepe ho anyo. 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

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Chale mi share video no pa. Uze ye mubi ya ya die pa. Ye mubi ya ya die pa pa pa pa pa pa pa pa pa pa pa pa pa pa. Hey! Ah, titi video no wanya biya he. Se, odaye ya se wahu. Odaye ya se. Ena, bagay ni very good. The girl is very good. Get in here, don't. Me media personality who ba semwa. Yeah, I don't want to comment about it. But Abranti and wa me mean to me wouldn't you okay as a video no. Oh yes, our video here day. Wama summit, wama me ra hopa. And some so cost won't crow for fee ewa chase. Ah, the tio. Do I say, I say, I'm not, what do you change? In same time, no drop, but what do you, my man, to a human.

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Mr. Sammy Boateng, good morning. Engineering department. The church amu ina no pay. Said the TBI who are better and so. Oh yes. Thanks to you, Computer Clinic Anopay. 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Se a ye typhoid anase asthma anase oba. 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What me and you are pum then to my party me and fra. 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A wase wunye television a no ding. 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I ask so Eddie Akaho, Eddie Amamo, and Untibo Remo. A promotion and a Gusua Air Cost or a San, Yenye Bim, and Tibo Modins. And what think I boy? Also, Bo Remo Nebra Bejo J. Number bit me a friend, 0204-050-315-9739. 0203-159-739. Electroland Ghana. Rana Subejo J. And I wouldn't say, Infanta Pim Awards nomination, you know, Ababonte. We are 150 years. So for 150 years, Infanta Pim has been the bedrock of excellent shaping leaders who redefined the world. So as part of our historic 150 anniversary, the Infanta Pim Old Boys Association invites you to honor the giant among us. That is here. Bring your kind spirit. And then you can say, you better log in our portal and also www.awards.infantapim150.org. Now what you mean nominate a year. Say the categories, you know, edit this one in here. Distinguished and emerging leadership. From the academia to the act, the legendary Eddie Kamfo. Educational excellence, honoring our teachers and non-teaching staff. 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

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Yes, what a ye shock. Aye shocking news. 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So if you are looking for a trusted estate company e wo Ghana ha litigation freelance na watimi a develop dia a wo be sanya payment plan flexible pa dia a Heart Builders Real Estate. And they go pass us here. Ubenya be 20,000. Low as 20,000. Ningo pram pram. Tripoli. And then impotent mu. Now, so I see Uberton so suwa. Dia ya ya ne se. 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Ya spread the amount. For 6 months. And unti unye mobo. What ya se. Nwa starti a developer. As I say. Uda ya nwa starti a see. And unti wewe cha kwain. Ne wo ba ye wa asase bi e wo Shy Hills 20,000 ningo pram pram 25,000 wo pe bi wo Tripoli 30,000 what you say ye de Ghana for aye ready a wo pe brabo e do Friday any Saturday a exactly 7 a.m. ye wo mo kwa asase ne so abra wo ntua simpo akapre wo dia ne se obeba eye bebia ye office no e wo a shaman opposite Kakito Junction Police Station. Sir, our number here 0241-665-200. 0241-665-200. Brane Yamuau. Nensu Nyasa, say. Heart Builders Real Estate.

sunya mi bere ni o o be hwe yen o ma ade o ma bibi ni a o ma ade nchun ati ase men ha ho se wo koto television e wo ba bia wunyam fasudie bia mfa mfiri so Mr. Accra State by plan. They say, Udru Electroland there. There are more air and say promotion air cost one. Uto 50 inches say Samsung, TCL, Nasco, Smart TV. Yes, Samsung amount, a year DSTV free decoder. Plus 1 month subscription. And until you won't come to this from, so I told TV. And some come to decoder and not DSTV decoder, Debbie. Where your promotion air cost, Mr. Bomodin, say we bet me at 250 inches. Television, ewo, Electroland. Showroom. We be at 12, we be at 12, Mr. O. For us who call Nekoko Jodie. Wouldn't pay for fiction command or pay. Number near 050-315-9739. 050-315-9739.

0: 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dear amount. Problem na woho. Fertility issues in women, female fertility. For any chemo, ewo Dr. Boateng, endpoint, homeopathic clinic, and a burning sensation. 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So what you can do is to call Dr. Nebus and say me wo area we me nkohe branch number no ye 0244 867068 endpoint homeopathic clinic and to chronic diseases ma min twa me ho na menye maboa fo nkra to 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
1: You will laugh. 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

0: 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Hey! It's a Ghana Bank in the doors. 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Aye. 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Enya mu nko. Media personalities, bloggers, as well for so especially, one time yes, I say, they be a liquor brand, they don't want hunting. I'll see you WhatsApp. So it's time to lace up your sneakers. Now we're joining Adum TV. Abra Yadi and Kwen here, fit and free health work, Eddie Ebre Ghana for. It's gonna be nice. They be networking at the same time whilst we do the exercise working. 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
1: 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On the according to eyewitness, not a voice, the car, no movie. Now, not say, who's the car, no, no, or the speed. In fact, walk on. You road in our town road, or a dusty kaka. 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And the all corona cars when any of the books in the pedal of them, you can't know the name no do. Books in the city is Kumar or Kamankisim. 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
3: while we fully support a merit based and inclusive employment process we humbly request that the extension of a modest priority quota for qualified locals through the various state institutions could help address feelings of exclusion within the Greater Accra region. Extending this same principle to all regions could foster greater harmony and reduce potential tensions between indigenous communities and strangers or foreign dwellers.
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3: As a long-term measure to ease the pressure on the capital city, Accra, government is advancing the design and feasibility study for establishment of a new city that will encompass land stretching from the Accra Plains to west parts of the Volta and eastern regions. When completed, some government offices and agencies will be moved out of Accra into the new city. Only today, I received the procurement report for the start of work for consultancy and the feasibility study for the what we call the Green Digital City.
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2: tobo
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1: mo se press conference
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1: ana wanti
2: ko weni me kwa
6: right, so the initial position that there will be no refund was a miscommunication just like the directive from the minister said there will be a review on the whole training so definitely after the review there will be a report and I mean further deliberation on the matter will be held in the best interest of every service personnel so the fact that the initial position of there will be no refund is a miscommunication and I want to set the record straight on that thank you
1: Abusia ene no no wate ene o ene o mo baaye no no o mo se o mo kohwehwem na mo de se o mo hwehwem na se o mo ye review no na contract na nye ma ewo mu onya se o mo di musika be ma mo a ni nyina mo 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
7: And after the press briefing, NAFPA president, I guarantee, and we interview my deputy director general, Edubai, and we are spending the whole night analyzing all of it. If I does phobia, I should have been. And if you can swear, if you need to say, I'm a dear man, I'm a NC Sudia say, yes, I beg a NC Yakuma and Yantoy. Me no me, no, any of you food in every day to me. I was spending energy. Yen can't say, no, one beset me, Edaba, Ewa, Brad, media, no, at Chapel. Yeah, the cut up for my greater Caridina Police Command. Ah, yes, Siki, our permission say, you better organize a peaceful demonstration. Ya copy NAC with a letter. Ya appear, yeah, the L2 and Penny for any say, program, no, one more end cancel, no, and now say, or more ever find this car. Omatete enfamaye na omo enye no voluntary obi a why na so be register for capacity building program on register na monte appeal I receive in 24 any minute yes from any dio kwan so yes from 715 from Utrecht yes from omo enhwe na omo nyere di fa
5: yeah 75 and a cost be go and to see am there yeah nya to say omo
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5: 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And now I'm not watching for seeing a Nimke can summon whom for Ba. Then a call if you do my Yamia and Aduma, a quite pila, a case to a name, a funny wedding. What is our idea? If it's on one, you walk on, please.
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8: And if you are Council of Elders, I am chairman and alleged to do Mahama. MPP, I was Council of Elders. I'm in need of chairman and Ura Hakman Ujajman. Yeah, and say you turn a more cause I'm going to do. Now you have to draw a more catch almost a moon come up. That's any year and Trump for you see a moon from Bea. A moon is a statement to be better by Biaka. Oh, I don't know what I'm going to do. That's any by Bimina. A woman to know much. A moon cassa and Cotrans will meet now at the elders in Bimaka. No, we see. Joint statement and also marry the joint statement. We can say we are we can say and can say that it have for the say that's Brian why you need to do a mamu and yes I need to show man baby I am a democracy trainer yes I need a democracy we need to find in that thing and then just say before two and you need to do that maybe I'm going to say in class and something like that I think and it's just something you phone in the break now I'm going to be a bad one thing back now I'm going to be here and say wow baby I said yeah no send this in the world so send this in the world so I think it should be a self-attack because a man I get to me every year your man I get to you right you miss your name your papa what
2: Ani ayo kwetu ye ye ye ye kane don frafu wa wajina hao edma NDC ya manyuku wano wafayahu. 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
1: 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YouTube nua subscribe. 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
9: amba bebe no bebe mi nsa collect property municipality Accra metro Senate Tema Municipality. 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Hope was not Kumasi Metro. That's the what by so this will use no lower Minya Krobo, any upper Minya Krobo, and the Opa Munya Omoe Chibino. A more Muni Nino Muniano. A common number may 337,435. 337,435. Now, Okufa prevalence now, 1.4. I said, I'm sir. So, Okufa Nipa 1,000 BR, Ghana for 1,000 BR, a move 14 with HIV. Now, Okufa 10,000 BR, a move 140. Now, 100,000 BR, a move 1,400. That's what I mean by a prevalence of 1.4% for 2025.
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2: 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Abans won pest had the no one penetrated to penen wa. Would you say baby albacono? One person be late, two person be catcher, sorry, tem the corners and fanas and go. And in three was one way at the comachia mehene. Amachia mehene so so what gene ba. One winning my mamma wants a mamma winning the one said the a 1 year shambra. Mana mosambra and Jacobasam quasambra new ye. Nase Bruce and you so. Na mumum na muse kobumbra so are now quite sequels because we didn't conchia and yadia boa.
10: The discontinuance of unauthorized police escort services and the institution of appropriate legal action where necessary. The indiscriminate installation and use of sirens undermines road safety, weakens public confidence in lawful authority, and diminishes the effectiveness of emergency and security services whose operations genuinely require priority access. Accordingly, I encourage all members to take note of the contents of the directive and to ensure that in the use of police resources, police escort services and sirens, members act at all times in accordance with the Constitution, the laws of Ghana, and all lawful administrative requirements.
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1: 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This year, Jinchi, the moon free war no
11: more. First one among Catanfan. Now, America is in London, is near Omudu bus station, out of Fukana, and more tickets, 12 tickets. Who do you complain? In the London, then the most moon is very phenomenal. I'm not two, 3 times. You see, I have 2 weeks, and I think go on for, that's why they go on for. Now, if you are Blukuma, I call Aflaga, Nanka is 15 cities, a taxi. Now, no, almost, that's a lie or what? Nanka, Prabhu Katam was a quite a mean, 20 and 25 cities. Now, the Naka, because Adiasa open to Naka Java for that. Aflaga, a back car, Nanka is 15 cities, Trotro, in May, only 20 cities. Ah, you guys from Pay, from Pay, from Station, and Yahweh.
12: from Tema to come to 22 has it. Now, Omoji 7 cities. Time now, there are 2 months near now. Almost our call meeting, the almost 18%. No, ah, ambassador. That was the only one pair at 2 nine cities. The Omokasa illegal. No, DTR 2 for me is accepted. Ah, Mobia, no one in the TSCI.
13: Last 2 weeks, me for a class here, a Kaswa, a Quabukuma. 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
1: 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Now, ye call Ghana Road Transport Coordinating Council, penny for her. 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
15: From various terminals, our station managers and the Indrium Rea, no message. And only infestation on the Omifuan terminals, no bus stops, no crown, circle especially, no message. 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The police people are always present and they see them. There is junk boys or more hijacked bus stops on their own station. They connive with them and do that and they share the money. And it's an issue.
2: SABC, omo peso mbu gana ni mwase. 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
16: SABC News incorrectly attributing Ebola statistics to Ghana. In our news scroll that is at the bottom of your screen, this happened during a broadcast last night. Well, SABC News says it regrets the error and apologizes for any distress or inconvenience caused. To clarify, according to Ghana's Ministry of Health, these are the facts. Ghana has not recorded any case of Ebola virus. The Minister of Health, Kwaben Minta Akando, recently visited the points of entry as well as laboratories and treatment facilities as part of Ghana's routine preparedness efforts meant to strengthen the country's readiness to prevent and respond to any potential public health emergency. The proactive measures do not indicate an Ebola outbreak once again in Ghana.
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17: 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The person almost so ever more than this mileage, you know. The mass are reportage. Said the Bayer will be able to say we don't have any Ebola in Ghana.
2: Tony Goodman, Tony Crowder, man, say ya. Sharp, we want some sort of woman. We are quite. We are planning for Rook. Our hub, we have been paying you. Man, and then some studio want some sort. Yeah, then enter change. Come, our hub, akwaba.
18: Bacha mejo so.
2: Ahwa demo.
18: Insha Allah, ya huye, namosu suwe.
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0: Oh, that reminds me, Walker, I want to show you something.
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0: Wow. That's so much. This is what real man does. If you continue like this, maybe love wouldn't be painful anymore.
1: I never stopped loving you.
0: They teach digital skills and can even earn money from it.
1: Oh.
0: Yes.
1: Interesting.
0: I'm sure. Yeah. DebrichUniversity.com. Look, I know you've been going through a lot. And I think at this point, you need to give this a try.
1: Yeah, I'll try it.
0: You still have your certificates, but you don't have any job. I think this is the best job opportunity for you.
1: Yeah. Thank you
0: try
1: very much.
0: It. Don't forget to try it, okay? Yeah.
1: What's the name again? The name
0: DebrichUniversity.com. Don't forget.
1: Okay. Thank you.

0: tell me, what's that to come thing?
1: Why?
0: You people were there talking and I was just here, like, I don't matter.
1: Well, I didn't even know you were here. Elizabeth showed it to me. She knows I'm struggling and she just wants to help. I believe when I start, things will change for us. But you, why does it feel like you hate your own friend? It's like you envy him. Why?
0: What else do you want me to say again? I'm tired of all this, Walker.

0: Adam 106 does a 3FM from the camp of a rabbin. I'll see you. I'll be here. Why, you know, you'll be here. You know, what you said, well, dear, you are that sick, Bernard, that new cool. 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
1: Any new Crystal Hospital for Ashama and any important move for any Ghana for Nasa Woman Yamwa and Kena Kayamwatri ya pa ya canapumudim papa and ya pumudia sebi nebo a walk for mwa a new Crystal Hospital And a woman's woman, I shall my four shoe boom the dandy, a fierce asian woman, she free screening, I say. Woman screening, bedroom say, nay, a caca crabby, no woman do tonight be. Now, much I say, if you are muyajo, a year March in April, no, be me in May and June, Black Patrol, nay, July. Tonight be your guest, ah, just a dear Nimiano. Now, my mumu is September, Macha my October, Nima is November, and Timon CSM, whom CHSA, Mohammed Grantia, New Crystal Hospital, the Napaka and Cassiana Babiswa, Womina, Fufu, HS, woman free screening their mamu. Now, woman say a bois, a yamu, NHSA, aspire, no, woman renew, kama, Eddie, a boamo. Now, a shaman. Municipal Assembly and a new and any new Crystal Hospital and Edith Medea Ebremo was a hypertension, how diabetes it is. Why I can see a more short Mr. Bodino and Yawa Mestro Nina out of Qua Womobestrom Kidney who how Nina so new Crystal Hospital. Why I can't what Befe will not wash the air tete war. My bachelor Bomadia from who shall be a new film. Free sec new Crystal Hospital. Apomodin Papa and Womade Sumayan. Friends. 0800 180 260 and now 0544 347239.
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0: 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Na what download do Franco Trading app no? 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
0: ene ya call ya de live worship etu aso
2: change your story. I said God will change your story. Your test is going to change your testimony. God is refining you, preparing you, adoring you, cutting off the excess.
3: Thank you, Jesus. 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
1: 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I said God will change your story. Your test is going to change to testimony. God is refining you, preparing you, adoring you, cutting off the excess. God will change your story. I said God will change your story. Your test is going to change to testimony. God is refining you, preparing you, adoring you, cutting off the excess.

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0: 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Yada was you. Now we got the music. Let's just the Lord. Can you tell him? From January to December. Oh my God.
1: God will change your story.
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This is an experience. 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

0: Charlie, you know you. We was serious meeting.
1: Eh, Allah, Mochi.
0: Now, send it, Charlie. You're free.
1: Oh, we are to was it. Monday.
2: Hey, what funny.
1: Anu, magic card, yeah, me, maybe. Mitya, not free or sharp.
2: Hey,
1: say, ho.
0: Ah, Minya, what you have with Sandy?
1: Anu, send your bayer, a prepare or be being Yasikano. Momo, bang your beer man.
0: Minya, make you.
1: Hey, Abrante, go go when you want so hot. Allah, Mochi.
3: Obisian, that was sent to ya. 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

0: are rich in iron, folic acid, and a B vitamin. 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
0: Now send it there, Charlie. You're in free.
1: Oh, we are to bossy. Monday.
2: Hey, what funny?
1: Anu, magic akadi ayem inyo maybe. 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
0: Ah, minya, what you have with Sandy?
1: Anu, send your bayer, a prepare or be being yesicano. 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
1: Aha. Against you.
0: That's right.
1: Will prosper.

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Hey! Just all Tomoko and a Kaho. Bear President Bob Bezos. Tell me what you come. Let me Letters from Bayer, almost a sound of Moho, and your rubber. 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

Adam 106.3 FM of Fear Kwan Sona Masogwa Awotie. This is Mike 2, baby, running you from now till 6 p.m. and also driving you from now till 6 p.m. Now, my main cup, ye in Komoka Krana Fing. Yanki Ade Bako. And it may be a high bony pedria. A money to me, a cycle, white dream pie ye. And it may be a high, aw ya, a yade papa. A boa wini pedria. 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When you have that change of environment in the park, and my name is Nassa, and fast what bang, and a war change of environment. Fanny say, oh, to say, be a my uo a queer pim, what's in a queer pim crew muache? What's a falcon, umpy, uncle babia, lady Anna was she fee, no quite humor. A toy blue ha, bim say, I said, won't quan wohan any marshal, so just move around. What you mean? 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boa. Which ye change of environment in Mpuno, and sign a baby opportunity to be edema. Oboha, oh, here transfer. What transfer, transfer, Usro Cross or Beco, transfer, de Mequa, Nebbi, and Quesia, Mamma Debbie. Change of environment, a boa papa. You meet a lot of people, and then you embrace a lot of opportunities. What's na Kumasi? What's na B? What's na Northern Region? What's na Central? And I be up, say, Oko, any other place or any of the places I be boy here. Ubedru hono. I wanna be one say how do you cry and cry and cry and boy dear. Udru kumase a bonaifu. Baby, how qua it me boa umpu, emma u improve u huana se u upgrade u. In terms of education, ube to me aye. In terms of so be to me who near maybe nigga to me back because of change of environment. And yet they be any better at the very comfort of our place or our homes. But into an amount into change. Maybe our environment, environmental change, you buy, you know, grab it, ne move on, ne shese, unya ne pabim free mana, ne di kain, same di kain, you know, e moa, e be ye stress free ho, now, ushi an crawl for, unya opportunities a hodo, it me moa upgrade you ho, in many other ways. It's a change of environment there. A hun here pa, shase, our if we tell you how number two and a moka cra, namun nam puyano kakra, namun nam haka cra cra, who tell kakarma kakoda, now mumudia change environment in a fee, and it may be an em kwe yin po our yemuno. Change of environment in tea, boom say, affects it, and one no, one hour seno, in tea, yen say we inso, na emwaya pa, na a jumequa soy as a medicine for two semi brewi, a Agromonti, Agromonti. 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All right, yeah, twas Adam 106.3 FM.

mamemfa asasem we nso ma obi antie asasem we we are driver ni ambacho tie we pa. This information is good for you. 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

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Star Oil. Over 240 branches across the nation, Ghana. I feel that I'm for my seven, I make a munchie. We are saying, Canina, say what to make a patch of tea wing. 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I was exhaust pipe. 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Wo do ka akwa shop na so anya careful. A lot of the people, either the mechanic, the straighter, the whine, everybody are. We are involved in car maintenance or repairs. No? And now I say, I'm going to free. But before from my baby, we are saying, I'm going to try a convector. No? And that is the truth. I'm going to try a convector. No? And I'm going to try a convector. Mr. Wada, what do you call a mechanic shopper? Now, why are you very much alert? I'm a fire. No more you convert and everything. I'm a turn a boarding. Oh, cotton, so I better turn a boarding. Pa. Convert any bill. How about me? I turn 7,000 Ghana cedis, 5,000 Ghana cedis, 4,000 Ghana cedis, depending upon your car as well. And to my side information, we in here, my papa, papa. So be on your alert. Say convert any new car. Oh, car, no, so a new fool, papa. Be check it be beer. So still, we can't hear 1.0, 1.5, 2.0. So now, if we are born.

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Time and also say the videos of our time, bro. Now, one more, also, I say my the videos of our time. Bro, Oba Super. 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One more thing, I say, Oba Spaghetti, you be nothing. 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Bro, you need to come and watch this one. And

0: Mama mom from cause psychiatric hospital.
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0: Yeah, sure, my.
1: The way are, the police for no just say, mo yen keke say, wa mo free zone hero bi.
0: Because as I can see
1: so be. Because say no, as obi this copy to prepare the pan, we say the code Mama tem wo. Mama fa no. Why you want to light be? O di free.
2: Ba me me kwa de na me kan say. State resources, no. Yen to a boat, you know how we use.
1: Because
2: we use them.
1: They must only say, so I'm stopping with my baby.
2: No, main
1: cast,
2: I
1: never had a bad time.
2: Quite a bit, my main cast, Momunyai. I Momunyai. But they make can say, Mammy, we were chilling us a police 4 bears and your bears at 10, a police 4 bears at 20. 15. Now we go check the mammy where.
1: Oh, and say mammy no say 18 no come so ya transfer na back petrol.
0: When you ni?
1: Ah, 49 years.
2: I dey tell say in the back.
1: Obi aka 1 year no.
2: I dey tell say in the back.
1: Ah?
2: You dey police station o.
1: Let me say unu say your crime be there be here.
2: You have to go. Oh, dey be there.
0: Once you bit man.
2: High court, circuit court o baby ah. And dey crowd there. Senior court system no kura no ye biebie mama na coach ni
0: na se kuma so machi na omde ni free
2: odi ni free ba
1: ya be transfer transfer na bebo
2: e ka de e na me ka se e waste of
0: punishment
2: be
0: be state man bi ya yam fama no bebi ona
2: e waste of state resources
1: ma ku kwani nyamia ni se omunya sa jini na omujimi o TikTok na
2: so e no de ya ka o ba
1: dia tie ni se o fu sa omka mahama ompe mahama 4 years bi ya to aba
0: e bi na sa suban fo
1: sa sa top and the good vote
2: e na na me ka na e na na me ka ni bi ntia se no Mede, men so so so.
1: Obi a person celebrity.
0: No, we fuck how is
1: we
0: celebrity?
1: No, we get we celebrity. And also phone open at that so. Mami,
2: politicians ne sabone amotwa to ho no.
1: Adro na nyase nyira.
2: Na ekoso no.
1: Na nyase nyira aka mo
2: kese. Do do na sabone amotwa to ho no.
1: That mukwa you these people you are not politicians.
2: Eh but
1: you are not politicians.
2: They are also using and I say
0: taking inspiration from
2: them.
1: Che, this TikTok app na e wo no. And me be brain na okwa my papa so. Am
0: tell me do so.
1: Am dey you. But after you said you had a genie in a dos, where's your lumba? I want you here, baby. I want some answer, sorry. A quo, and where we would be a one a genius, not the assa, not the action. Genius, not the assa, not the action. What will you, my penny, wouldn't even put the room in that? And I don't know, so can't I? Wouldn't you know, wouldn't you
2: know?
1: Who brought you to some red guy? Who brought you to some red guy? And the first lady of the land.
0: It's not because Nipa said, Chiwa, when I'm going to
2: edidi atem bia my two ba na odidi atem na obi baba na o se ye fami ba wo mi aba na odidi atem and that ye nya
1: for unnecessary attention
0: is the time I was a political party issue statement say
2: yes
0: MPP supporters e free neko
1: yeah
0: san you ma one
1: wa baba ye binu
0: me ye be fa wa wo nko a o mon kan chira o mon mu nyai
1: na MPP
0: ne ku party ne mu ase
2: because ba wo mi aba ne o fami ba wo mi aba yi
0: ah
2: ye chee ni wie ma ni bill no na I say o ma be ye hero be na politicians ene na momo
1: se ma mi we ya ma ni be ni ya ma ni be ko na so kasa oko yinya kind of good inside the code office wo nyira no o kasa
0: ena
1: the big sis they fought omo no omo come omo man me se ma come me wu ma be
2: party
1: ada wo ya mama one
2: party be party se wo gana ha kwa mpon omo papa ne sey
1: me se wo come fear papa
2: sey no
1: omo ya here for ma wo here for mother corner padlock and Danny Diano. And what do you have to
2: make? And I don't know, BBC, I say.
1: Padlock and Danny Diano. And what do
2: you mean? And I'll be kind of one, say. You're about with me, I'm a crying one in Nimuno. In the part of those,
1: I'm a Mahama, no, I'm a papa, I'm a president, no, you know, and not a DM. What's all life for that? How much you mean? Like, I don't know what is wrong with them.
0: The MPP,
1: I could not know what I'm going to do. The man who almost the contract,
0: I'm going
1: to try and bridge who this
0: family. NPP are now on Coco close near here
1: and
0: over. And lady, you win.
1: Alex Party. Back in the days, MPP are car. Alex Party. Let Joe be a what's that? That I'm John Woods, Jimmy said, because I'm
0: not. MPP, you're who you're paying.
1: Social media, no, and social media, no.
2: But almost one would be able to be political parties, one would be able to say, they are almost so. So, there is a need for them to issue statement condemning.
0: And yes,

0: disassociating themselves from
1: yes.
0: such comments.
2: There be unse politics na a game of numbers.
1: Numbers, very
0: numbers,
1: no,
0: numbers,
2: numbers. Well, I'm warning you, when we hear, when we hear, 50 plus one.
1: And a number, no,
2: no. Yes, sir. Abu, Abu, and a bare one, no.
1: Abuwa nitaka na mani yake si yenye nitaka abuwa nidiye nkafe nina mkwatekwa
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2: What does police go to do with that? I don't get it. Sir, you go to Aba. You go to Aba. Kokomo tieni ye. Fako team tunako fie kwa da. Ni yango kain. And you know, into lodi na oyeni. Oye no no. Aba.
0: Onim.
2: Vote increase ya na.
0: Onim. Onim se atemu di dieno. Nia ebebre di di atempa. But nia one man crawfons so enye inspiration fi wo mho. Kese e Kevin Taylor.
1: No.
0: Okay, so
2: these people are not politicians.
1: How many known politicians? We are underground.
0: But they listen, they watch.
1: How many are from say grassroots?
2: People have backing. They are doing what they are doing. People have backing and they are doing what they are doing.
0: But the phone are politicians in there, yeah.
2: And that's what we are, sir. And Mark two. That is the kind of culture you I'm struggling to understand. Where they do be a unimu no atom.
0: Usianada. Mammy Chiawada. Usian Babyada.
2: Mammy, no nebu,
0: I'm saying, yeah.
2: I'm a work on home pa. Mammy, no nebu, my.
1: There have been home pa and way at any. Chairman Fiona Nunakotuaba.
2: Yeah, I'm a penicu for a behalf of 8 years. Canoque. What is it? Obi. A di on penicu for your atomda.
1: And I make a show, say.
2: Just one instant.
1: A very simple than No.
2: For 8 years.
1: Even President Mahama's first administration, Kram, I'm not going in Atamda.
2: How dare you?
1: So how comes all of the sudden affidavit?
2: How dare you?
0: Akwara.
1: Atiasimui.
2: How dare you?
0: Mami Atamzi.
2: How dare you?
0: Now, for 49 years, so Kram, Yakwara, what do
2: you mean? What do you mean? What do you mean? What do you
0: mean? What do you
2: mean? What do you mean? What do you mean? What do you mean? What do you mean? Because that business now, Okano. Oh, the way business, I don't want to give water. Ujina police station don't want to do business.
1: Eh, nanka, konechi.
2: This is what we say. Onasoka, so.
0: Na, is there so the police is there am be found the other corner we say
1: there say
0: there
2: IP address out the
1: adjuma IP paper whatever do
2: ni Ghana card no so be boa pa Ghana card so and now the register us some no
1: yeah be trace about
2: and register us some no
0: and now we bring for cra
2: and you fine
0: what that be to say
2: mark two and me be bring cos we man mu a say set man mu for your class di hun komo youth unemployment
1: come on you
2: we
1: here
2: come on you we o se ma bunu dua emu mi asape na wadwuma ye
0: edwa na kura mpa
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0: move on say nyanokre
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1: sale
2: All this is going on now. All you can do is to put on your phone and insult president wife. Now did you hear? So and when you TikTok on, yeah, your mom likes. When you be a Oja Lodina, no, Oba, no, Oma Queens. Let me call you. So system knows that here.
1: So Oma monetize.
2: Because we are casano. Let me call you. You don't need to monetize.
1: Oh, okay.
2: Question: the amount of the amount.
1: No, so likes no banana joke.
2: Who do you want to meet now? Not obvious.
1: That is why Oma started.
2: Manu when I'm tired. Now
1: yes, I did.
2: So since so. Now say we am pen as amwa. Many of us we are down for.
0: Mama, I will go now. Kwaba. A case can have a dollar.
1: Hey,
0: Nene, nothing more in a
1: Iska. Iska,
0: and the back of the city is about where a Sicani is
1: Sicani, Sicani, Puduni, name of dollar womb.
0: Ah, okay. It's a queer Akaba, ladies first. Akaba.
3: Yes, sir.
0: Correct. What you see? Afi ya dollar akwaba
4: yeja
0: correct nti aggregate sports there eno na igusu amode mabai eh nti yempani fo nso na edwagum nti enche yebeba mo ho kwa me afi ye yenko
2: yo and let's make a second to be sack court
0: okay na no
1: em se numri forest
0: to forest there no
2: there's a forest okru mo nya man na didimu ana
1: o kwa me se onya botre
0: I'm going to go to the forest.
1: Because Mimi Ridi and I say Nipana, my friend say,
0: you know, my actor, you know,
1: I'm running our bush on because
0: lines
1: and minister, no, I approve you. On no coin on a society at the comma will be.
2: But one funny thing,
1: that means we're going to start
2: offense we
1: Nanka 5 years,
2: 3 to 5 years.
1: And a maximum of 15 years.
2: And another, instead of
0: the data, the other 3 to 5 years, 5
1: 3 to 5. But don't say maximum only 15 will be something like that.
2: Oh yeah, Mr. Kira, 3 to 5. But Nanado, instead of
0: Yangan is 1 to 5.
2: And the Nanado, instead of Obi Mia Kurame Kune will not the plaster. I tell you Kuno so
1: go me on money muses.
2: Sanka or coffee and so cost stop no.
0: And also the M will be nice.
1: Don't pass what you not just say Yam Kruno. Wasn't what they drew a big
2: awesome.
1: Haksam this Shabeman anumna
2: ekum
1: osaro. No, the plaster tariff.
2: By increasing the years,
1: so that's the best scale.
2: And I am Pegalam say on the court at 20:30.
1: Na say ye.
2: Ne dobo wo ne dobo
1: na. Eye, and ye unya boom ra no so nko ana se fa galam so. Eye pa 20:25.
2: Se aba ye be tree kwa no.
1: Eye.
2: Chairmanship abayi.
0: Mm. 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
2: 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Ame ya kwedi na se mai we we.
1: Ya na enkeka.
2: Ya ye okay.
1: Ya na enkeka.
0: Paul.
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2: Paul se so ko na.
0: De Paul so yeso so yango ma pa o.
2: Sa no ya ho ya
0: sa. Masas masas ngwa.
2: Sa.
0: Masas beze tre.
1: Ah no de ya concert sa no.
2: Ara ya bro no wo di.
0: O se sa na.
2: I'm going to be on for serious.
0: Say, you know, you can't spy at adding.
2: Spy, baby, you mean me? We're quite a bit of the ending of the month.
0: I'll go. Who may be?
3: That's right.
0: 1 hour,
3: yeah. That's right.
0: But I could be watching it, but I must say, never be all baby.
2: Happy ending.
0: And we have happy ending.
2: Don't say,
0: What in the first thing? Clarissa. And I Clarissa. They become a minty, I mean, Bubu.
3: Clarissa.
0: Okay. Are they a clan or what you know? I clan.
2: I'm a baby.
3: Pacho, you're bearded.
0: Oh, okay.
3: Now you were Kingsby. Achamota Kingsby.
0: Okay.
3: I think I am a Bilimpi.
4: Because we'll be a while, we'll send a nine assassin. And you know, when you hear the amount.
1: Gator Sports Crew Lancaster.
0: Oh, obey free.
1: Obey free.
0: Obey free me kon a besi menase.
2: I don't know how.
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2: I'm telling you.
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0: my mo numbers Friday no what's Friday we are
4: yeah Friday we are
1: so no
0: to edi my mo numbers
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2: ono so so nye bida
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4: intim patcho your numbers ni 023 359 2332 Mrs. Ubiam 023 359 2332 and I say muko social media mubo Cleliza Spa
0: Cleliza Spa
2: and I say spelling of CLELIZA yeah
4: now the spa
2: Cleliza
1: anti Cleliza Oso yo ba.
2: Hey. Aye, to the team had you. They are checking us.
1: I'm going to go to the team.
2: I'm not going to be a man.
1: Still, I want to know what you're doing.
0: Ena kwa me wo so we de wo lance se da hwe ma me fama me ye ena me de ama ho anya mra wo ena wo de akoton onro bi na eho abasem te ho ba asem no me lance se ne ye me de ana e wo se se me de be mo bi mpoku a e bia
1: pharmacy
0: 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It is operated within a jurisdiction.
2: My two baby uncle, you two gallams, you two gold war.
0: ye too good ho
2: reserve forest ye too
1: good yes I
2: forest ye too good
1: ye enye say enye mine no ho ye ye mine na
0: ye akonta mine
1: no so small mining
0: akonta mine
1: na no ye galamse wo say galamse de omotra
2: in a reserve forest
1: enye reserve forest as
2: ye go
1: eh ye say man concession
0: mo two kwame try say akonta mining no so so no
1: ye company
0: company ah all licenses
2: registered mining company
0: all licenses oh yes licenses ah
2: oh yes small scale mining what is the difference between the small scale and the galamse
1: galamse no ye say only
0: licenses not protesting but small scale
1: na face sukra uno ya u
2: okay and the other license no dey dwiri mu no ono dey o fie e di fufu
0: ah
2: and the other class mining mum na ko prison
0: ah
2: help me understand.
0: Happy
2: glorious birthday to a friend and son, Clon Sikapa Boafo.
1: Sikapa Boafo.
2: Yeah. From George the Jungle. And on the same bush for the among happy birthday.
1: And yeah, you can mention Black Jar. Black Jar.
2: Black Jar maintaining catch.
1: Yeah, Obuta Obutu Abruchi.
2: Texas.
1: Yeah, Texas, America. Then me new about your friend and now also North Carolina.
2: Or Dallas.
1: Yeah.
2: Udi sabo no akra fa.
1: O jani a, o san ko kuro mo ko se mpa si o. Aye je o ko akọ te.
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0: And I don't know how Zabane kwa na unomu na eko.
2: Na nasa kiti wa MPP na sefiki.
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2: 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Do wajiji toilet kwa yako pamo.
0: Yeah, that was it. Yeah, me had the watch. I'm your body.
2: Oman,
0: Obi.
2: Why am I too?
0: Obi, a boyfriend different.
2: Where I sit, I'm in your D4. But where I sit,
0: this country,
2: is sinking.
1: Because
2: the country is sinking.
1: You share the rich, the rate at which and you may be a call for sooner. And unemployment rate, you know, so
2: you see, I say, you said, my busy to do. But you don't talk about Okotu, you crack with Duma. They vote to own your coin because if
1: I'm Hano, we are to come here because Nipano or Yana
2: or Nipano.

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0: Happy birthday, and come on, Nana Ajua Anobia. 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
1: Wanna hear
0: me say. So, this one is coming from your mother.

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I'll see you next year now on your Kesiapa. Now I say, and come on, Georgia, you see, formerly of Sunrise FM. George, Mr. Mitchell. That's right. I can see, is an answer. I'm on for CIFA, friend. I'm on for CIFA. Pep student, Adama. And the Mr. Adama, money on someone, so I can't Pep student in the bit. They be my CIFA, fair. Pep student today, Ghana for Ajia Tumupan. World class defense. Yes. Go to me, say yes. And then I come. Now, Ebra, football, work up on your costume. I'm on the HDP, Eba. I'm on the train, I'm on the train, I'm on the train. It is said, I'm on the answer on the president. What did you see? I'm on the train. 3 times a day. And you're crying 2 times.

Kid Bits. On our Kid Bits, me kind of sir. Kid Bits. Work up, you buy display, pa, man, for dollars, mu dollars. I am some ketua.

Ma me bon jumwe, jumwe, me bo biya mtu mi say yes, e we are say I wey. Baby yet me see. Hey, hey, hey, da bi nyawo, nyawo na me we. Ah. 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

free subscription. Oh, so I believe by another one, Kaye. TV. 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But what the answer? There be way a little and the farm and I are corner sans the amount. Nasco TV, no, Ne amount, I'm song, ne amount, TCL. 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Ne amount. Free DSTV decoder plus 1 month free subscription. 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Okay, ladies and gentlemen, just about 6 more minutes to go. Adom 106.3 FM. Ofie Kwaso, Ofie Kwaso. 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And they are new. We coffee. Wow, baby, beside you, mama, may I tool again? Me no back home. Nah, baby, beside you, mama, my dress, it tool again. Come and over, Kubia. Baby, beside you, my gun, I'm for you. Get you near the cashier, do. Baby, beside you, my summa, Odia and Kai. Odia and Kai, come here, boy, PCFM. Or you tool again.

0: talk and we'll Facebook at 106.3 FM na fe YouTube na in seminal yemfa emamona yeshen semna si ya oswafu on a show meya manyo ye na afe ye efisem suo yura Mohamed Muntaka Mubarak ene diya tuja se 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
1: NIA is operating in almost all the 261 MMDs DAs that we have in the country. They are in all the 16 regions that we have also in the country, and they are there to assist to ensure that individuals who want to do the right thing within this 90 days or 3 month window get to do the right thing. What we want to encourage every citizen of our country to also help in ensuring enforcement is that I insist that I won't give you my Ghana card for you to make a photocopy.
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1: initially there were no really punishment. That was why it was a bit difficult. You only try to cause no you can't do this and that. Now there's clear punishment. I mean their license can be withdrawn, their business can be shut down and all and all and all. So there's a lot more within this new amendment that empowers NIA and the state agencies to enforce than before. And we can assure you that NIA will popularize the, what we call it, the toll-free numbers that will be used to assist citizens who try to insist on the right thing and others try to abuse them.
0: Yera, Muntaka Mubarak, wanone suwa for her manye, ena afei, efise msuo, ena otene nkame.
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3: The streams in the forest reserve all flow eventually into the sea. So when this came to our attention, we took immediate steps in talking with the minister responsible for land and natural resources. Previously, when it came to our attention, we engaged and NIMOS immediately went in there and dismantled the operation. But subsequently, they've gone in there again and are going to be late at night. So people are not aware and they are there and operating. That national forest reserve should be converted rather into a national park with permanent presence of wildlife staff and forest services division staff so that they will not have access to go into it. But if the Galamsey does not stop, all our efforts at the marine protected area is useless.
2: Not just ayahu. 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
3: Over the past 18 months, we have laid important foundations. We have passed the Landmark Fisheries and Aquaculture Act. We have established Ghana's first marine protected area. We have strengthened fisheries enforcement. We have improved permit store supply and introduced stronger accountability systems. We have expanded aquaculture development. We have opened new opportunities through offshore mariculture. We have advanced Ghana's blue economy agenda. We have strengthened partnerships with investment, knowledge, and innovation. These achievements are significant, but they are not the destination. They are the foundation upon which we will continue to build.
2: Mami Emilia Atta, swafu wa wanone she, suyomunam, tise koto, akwe bi, jese, abuwe bia, odeusuyomu bia, wanwane, danabemu. 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
5: under the law which I mentioned earlier, the fact that I bring a case against my employer doesn't warrant any victimization or termination. And when you do that, and it is established that because I brought a case against, whether rightly or wrongly, whether what I said is right or wrong, is not the issue. But the mere fact that I brought a case against you, you have victimized me, then that becomes unfair. So there's protection.
2: Now, Dr. Webek, Bennis, Edinika say ebe wie na o se. 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
5: When labor department goes to do the inspections and they find some of these violations and then they recommend corrections and they are not effected, then they report to the National Labor Commission. So there is that kind of institution that does labor inspection. Now, but you see, one thing that I also know that sometimes you even go for the labor, they go for the labor inspection and workers even fail to come out to speak.
2: Ani oti ye ye panimpa wono ena apafo kubate wo mayi mu oda no Dr. Bennis Welbeck
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6: 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Here, the, nanka, one time fire and call the flat rate, you know, of 4%, na, yichia, no, tempo, maybe, I won't be paid, Jemukakra, and the Akobeya, between 5 to 6%, Number two, and so, yeah, the women's banker,
0: Executive Secretary, Chacho for Penny Demand Importers and Exporters Association, Omo Ede Nneema, Eko, Eyama, Udwosu, Oni, Omo Ekrani, Yamabo, Mem, Omo Sunkabumuku, Samson, Asaki, Awingobit, Ono So 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Hede, Mwa,
6: predictability, you can now predict, you can now plan, you can now project ahead, and that is the good thing. Having said that, we at business community also I want to agree that if any industry that gives a ban, Chicago to power, and ready for importers and exporters. In fact, for importers, that is where a ban is more. Now, adding to the mechanics, we share the introduction of the public and AI. Importers and exporters using my office supported government overwhelmingly. And as you speak, we know the numbers, the revenue that they are making generated from AI public in the port. And so we do not expect to see any surprises in the incoming mid-year budget review. We do not expect to see any additional tax component being introduced because already we have sacrificed for government.
0: Samson Asaki Awingobit, on any executive secretary, my importers and exporters association.
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7: 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Can you say something here? Tables and chairs and crown pin you know henna. My top brand new Twitter highlights are as a one year fighting insecurity. Communities and the arena, my year is sure I'm a mutiny. I think say is yes, so it is not the only constituency among the few constituencies. Yes, I have official research. I make my send them, you have a send them a movie, no more secret. Ah, your work and crowd where a dear percentage per the research sample. I won't share my way.
0: Eti doctor Sivinamwa enenye enenye apoto no ho akese odwene ho awonte ase ase adwuma wo ye nyina chi kwabra na ebetimi aseda afa no se wodna etwe form sa na wo wieye no wa kirem se enei se wo hwe wono ankasa ankasa adwuma dia wadie ni nhwemu a waye wona bato mpesu ane so a eni dia papa ebeye no aso ogina park echi no totu bo ba park so
7: so it is not the only constituency among the few constituencies sir. Yes, I have official research. I make my send them. You have a send them a movie, no more security. Ah, your work and crowd where a dear percentage per the research sample. I won't share my way. Omo school. Omo ni mama ini na we share. Omo ya titi omo sami kuma. Eya ba apim. See you see a cake. You see story PSTV. You see a bag. You get Tom Manis and your man. What do you know? Eton chair. Food bridges. Ifa and soya hoodwa. Mama omo 100 bags of cement. 100 million. Organic cities. 200 bucks on spent. And they go and check. Even now, I'm collaborating with a mosque to build Makarante school. When they are not in China, the core functions of NPA, more with your media dancing. Me, I believe in myself. Sir, you cannot pick 5 people who are very good on the floor who may stick at you. Dr. Sbinamwa. You cannot, it's not, unless I were a liar. You cannot, in terms of extemporaneous presentations, me, I'm your official and private statement I'm ever have. Right, honorable,
0: Bambi. Way any and someone, Dr. Steven Amwa, Ede, Etu Iga. Na, unim se, ene, Dr. Laj Mahmoud Baumi, oye Franka, tu former MP, when you go, or the near trends, I will move. Akwa correcte, ma un tumi, any, but your Facebook, si, si, any YouTuber, ebra omoko, ye, na, omoko, video, ne, dasuono, ebra omoko, drew, hono, mwa, ches, omunya, kwenya, ekoye, ekoko sheche mauntumi 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
9: consistent with the core functionings of human resource, you know, policies, monitoring performance, and facilitating capacity building and development among us. The OACS has been actively working to ensure that the careers of registrars are managed to, you know, their best optimum. In the pursuit of this mandate and in close collaboration with the ministry, and my good friend and the court management, the OACS has been addressing some of the challenges confronting the regional and, you know, National House of Chiefs to strengthen the administrative and judicial functions. A key priority in this collaboration or collaborative efforts is the harmonization of salaries for councils for the regional House of Chiefs, for instance.
2: Dr. Evans Agridako, Penimpa, Wanuma, Eyenuma, Mbae, Eku, Haudwomu, Wanuna, Duwamano, Nene, Nati, Yena, Eba se ye no, kwa nchila fuwama atinaya eshe mkron kwa siya mimu mpuntu na nama hemfu. 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
9: As administrators, you serve as the critical link between the traditional authorities and the formal public service system. Your role requires not only technical competence, but also tact, integrity, impartiality, and sound judgment. The knowledge and experience that will be shared during this workshop should therefore be viewed as an opportunity to strengthen your professional capacity and improve institutional performance.
2: Alhaji Amin Abdurrahman, one deputy director, chief director, Ankasa. Ministry of Local Government, Chief Tenancy and Religious Affairs, Nene NLT, you know.
0: Yantu aswe, na peni kwa nchefu wabedi echire, ahwe jumedi yesu wa Ghana Aids Commission, Derek Opoe Jare, ne diya tujwa se, ene Ghana, ubi bia, wati Ghana, bebia, wati yanka wadum FM, enfa HIV Aids, ehunde ubono, eni bre supa, miye mfe niyagro, esanse yare no, eguso et, reni kwa bemua, wanwe yeni bigura uwidi mwa, ube kupa bre. 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
2: GCB Bank, a yeah, or my. Jadie Krabia Batan Kesia Pesca Krabia Batan 5 Jadie Hosia Bobosia dia ono Kesia pa mamuni adia. What in chef if we be crab out to this at your 3 pension loan? Nina said Babua Maja, Bosumasuan Kojita Fakadia Boata, so the Etia Wono. Said a Baya Betima Buama, the Opus Oye Biano. What to me, Ayenasa Bosia, ye de Ebay. Penin Pa, one a chief finance officer. Emma GCB Bank, Socrates from Nadeko Kobo Emmage, my ponze, Nipa de Oha Neja, what to turn to ye, you wash on she, ye said the bayer chinebia. Say Jauko, Pebby, Bia, Adia, Poja, a betimia buawo, Nabosiano, what to me and Yabinese be about to Nima Basa Basasa, baby, I say also Copabuse be the Nanso, Nebia Unsanko Kabi to Nima ye, not to Nima ya, Unsabetimia Kabi.
14: We don't expect you to take the loan and just use it. Consumption without any real value back in it. And so look for opportunities. Some of the examples I've given. If any of said things comes to mind, then you are a candidate for this loan. And so plan your future with this loan. Plan what you want to do after retirement with this loan. Plan the house you want to build with this loan. Because it may be too late, it may be too expensive. And if you take your retirement benefit and put all that to housing, I tell you, you will struggle. because what you get on monthly basis cannot take you home.
2: And is our coach Bussia in a soccer so do you dine or catch or send ye at the Ahunsa Baba, Sansa, Kobasa, the Abusuman Swaya, the Bama was a Cocodino, Yatua, and we are the Nisu and the Bekofi, Emu, and Tinquire dance, yes, and Nemo to ye, the other quiet and her son, the Fasobeba, and your tea a penny, Socrates, a fram, Wano, and a chief financing officer, ma, GCB Bank. Now, kasa wye yape, ena head product, ema GCB Bank, mami Emilia Sakin, so, echile mwana, ose, wanuma wakonya, se, utimi, ejisa abusia ibiye no, jishia wahunye, ohamu chichemu dumye no, eni nsi huwa, wahun, achese, busumi biya yabete uwo, enti, hiebe, mfinisha parapare nsondi, anachese kano, utimi etuya.
5: GCB Tier 3 Pension Loan and they are home to Mano. They can say, Obia will contribute to Tier 3 usually, and for 4 years, Scanner Nabia, because I know to me, into the Hona was a Scanner and our pension as soon. Into the air can say, Sir, Sikana was CCA at all. You have more 80%, Nasa 80%, no, would you hear any investment preparing towards your pension? Oh, it's Abia. And I be a person auto and I be a business world side hustle be a person who be a man. Yeah, mouse are when you say the G 80%, you know, now they invest, say, yeah, pension, you know, a very cassier and sana, work of pension.
2: We, Mami Emilia Saki, head product, head of product, Emma GCB Bank, Nene, and our TNO. Hi, I don't 106.3 and she wants 4.5 affiliate to her and yet you know in Siache say you jog mama when she ever cause antimantam cropo massimna the ohobiano and yeah dinina amauna yabogama empty and say you intend to have a jack on the easy nibi sans you be a call off what than a more 7 or 1 nibi yes sir that was best for number 2 worry it's yes sir then you come on holy mosquito spray and turn to bejana prekope and turn to policy hey is it turn to my banomant if you don't say I'm your man holy mosquito spray no bia awurade omunyina yamse yomko president emprenu dako anopa ne anwumre no atwi 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
0: William, sir, one of your best listeners, other listeners, I walk Belgium, Ghent, Nidin, a elder, KB Jordan, and Robo, yeah. Oh, my sorry, Pentecost, I walk Ghent, the OBN, elder, JB Jordan, KB Jordan. So muye games. 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
0: 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Tigent they see ameka se eyi Eda Sante. 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
2: Oh.
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0: 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E into media can message sneaker.
2: Na Eben H or say NPP Abaya or Bebano or Beha say and some on Bebe Musan say one of the end is Wubegum. Felix Osafo or say Ghana Ghana for one so motu Abama Mampeni Mahama. 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We ye free KMA may your ba two pima santimampon. 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Augustus Kwasi Andrews. 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
18: Oh, we are to what? 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
0: 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Who wants to try your papa?
1: Yeah, me, a free bra with me call thanks to you, computer clinic, by you know. 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
0: Oh.
1: Mi fie fo, me bushi ya fo, wo biya ya dia. 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

proudly produced by Casa Preco PLC. 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

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You ain't tuned to Dr. Shine. 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
0: 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But me media, won't me dear. 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
0: 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Yeah. 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
0: 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Mm-hmm. Eno so so nche se omu a omu wo certificate su mi mu omu.
2: Assignment is by way of a written instrument. And if there was none throughout the trial, and that a person could be convicted and sentenced on, it's really a worrying trend. And what can we do except to consult our clients and fashion out the way forward, and we'll certainly come out.
3: But the charges were brought under the Mining Act, right?
2: Yes, yeah, certainly it was brought under the Mining Act. But the
4: na ye wokwai sosoa ye fasoa ye party no pe me prefer me kata chile me constituency executive sa ye fa party mbra kwa aspo ene ene wa modi akasa wada roma leta ya awo kani ya di yinyi nano minye di yo ene ya ma awo kikani ya yinyi nano minye di obiye nuhu bibi abre me minidi ewo ho enchi if we an opinion no mental said we see who says o'clock. And to my first phone a mafa, my first call. The whole day my first call a mafa, and you call ya me no day that thing. And to say, what was the way you see letter at the above media? Now your call switching no acquire your fa soa. Yet they and they have gone the casa and say I'm fat up on the sofa. Coming and yet the other thing.
0: Chama,
4: I'm not going to be able to do it. I'm not going to be able to do it. I'm not going to be able to do it. I'm not going to be able to do it. I'm not going to be able to do it. I'm not going to be able to do it. I'm not going to be able to do it. I'm not going to be able to do it. I'm not going to be able to do it. I'm not going to be able to do it. I'm not going to be able to do it. I'm not going to be able to do it. I'm not going to be able to do it. I'm not going to be able to do it. I'm not going to be able to do it. I'm not going to be able to do it. I'm not going to be able to do it. I'm not going to be able to do it. I'm not going to be able to do it. I'm not going to be able to do it. I'm not going to be able to do it. I'm not going to be able to do it. I'm not going to be able to do it. I'm not going to be able to do it. I'm not going to be able to do it. I'm not going to be able to do it. I'm not going to be able to do it. I'm not going to be able to do it. I'm not going to be able to do it. I'm not going to be able to do it. I'm not going to be able to do

0: in so. 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Now, you were quite so soa, your first soa, your party, no, the person, the capacity, the current situation, the deputy, sir, your party, and my crossbow, and you know, a modi akasa. 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
2: 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No, sir. Okoka, not any problem. Sabi is only a boy engine now. My mono, a boy engine now. Sabi, what say you saw no near Coca now? So on the Asia, a man is a so mono or drop a maquazo.
3: Just my dear man, dear, media, eh, yeah, son, sir. Oh, my moon, be any my individual, dear. Aye, o my japa dia aye individual dia. Ntinka ofa kwampa so a ka meji ni se wan nyina amba. Enye nhwese dia emfa ma afufro.
4: I contend that creating this new tribunal system by this provision, Mr. Speaker, will bring chaos to the justice delivery system we have in our country. Mr. Speaker, this is populism. We need clarity. Justice must not just be done, must be seen to be done. Mr. Speaker, I remember the famous case of Tagore and Issa Abbas, where the respected Dr. Dominic Ayeni took the matter up at Court of Appeal. These were individuals who were convicted. And at the Court of Appeal, his argument was that a man may not just be convicted because of his own words. That is populism. He argued. He said every element of a crime must be proven. Lead evidence of probative value. That was the argument of the respected Dr. Ayeni. It was because we had a clarity, certainty in the law. We had a court of appeal, well properly constituted. Today, you want to have a tribunal? A tribunal! Populism, trouble justice. Trouble justice. Mr. Speaker, trouble justice. Where people will be sent and people will be thrown into jail. Mr. Speaker, I will not sit here as a minority leader and allow this provision to stand. I move that this provision be deleted. Mr. Speaker, I so move.
5: These things are textually incorrect as far as the Constitution is concerned, because as you yourself drew his attention to the provision in Article 126 of the Constitution and 142, but let's start with 126. It provides an integrated judicial system that includes regional tribunals, and that also includes such lower courts or tribunals as Parliament may by law establish. And Mr. Speaker, this is exactly what we are doing. In terms of the regional tribunals, what we are doing is just simply amplifying the provisions of the Constitution in 126 and 124. In terms of the district tribunal, what we are simply doing is implementing 126 by creating a lower tribunal that will deal with criminal matters that have been specified in the bill, including those of illegal mining. So, Mr. Speaker, we are not creating a parallel justice system. We are simply amplifying what is provided for in the Constitution. These things are textually incorrect as far as the Constitution is concerned, because as you yourself drew his attention to the provision in Article 126 of the Constitution and 142, but let's start with 126. It provides an integrated judicial system that includes regional tribunals, and that also includes such lower courts or tribunals as Parliament may by law establish. And Mr. Speaker, this is exactly what we are doing. In terms of the regional tribunals, what we are doing is just simply amplifying the provisions of the Constitution in 126 and 124. In terms of the district tribunal, what we are simply doing is implementing 126 by creating a lower tribunal that will deal with criminal matters that have been specified in the bill, including those of illegal mining. So, Mr. Speaker, we are not creating a parallel justice system. We are simply amplifying what is provided for in the Constitution.

0: Ebusi anyumre ye mwajum mwakwa badem badum 106.3 FM so. 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Then you listen to asemu en nipa no kanua. 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She, what the wo she ye wo social media no so. Nani akoso wo call to be no no. 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
1: And also,
0: Boko, dear.
1: Oh, Yamia Domay.
0: Yeah, that's a pass, a waji, a so, and you may, and as I would take care of Muna, a soon in the moon, crash, Raja, Obenda, that's a set, waji, a so, and you may have fair when you're bonnet, a 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
1: 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Why say ya won't tiny maybe I see ye minyanoma via woman in che papano and in fear if we a gana air cono. So catch a dream yes emwa and sir na ayom way that come on the other yeah to court then I say a gymnastre obia or yeano open an into form. Na kind would be. Now you know I talk to a dream, I say, a ya. Jedi kind. Emramu, the person Samra. And now the dear, she perceives the son who I am, I say, as so. Since I'm one year man at your honor, and ye, auntie, a fair fellow diva. Now you dear diva non sonno. At the same, a person near my mumma, and I say, a better see. And now, I will have a say, what is the mischief which is present? And what is the mischief that this law wants to cure? As I say, Sabi, Sabi, I to Chima, and to your Pasia Trent Renoir, and the man, a Bibia, and I say, Emra, for fraud, but Sabi, Trent Renoir, and you may say, Aden tina bibi se benti upesa uti anuashia ubefa emrano bibi ya yefeni memorandum no Ubuse, omu eye mte, omu chetre dientia, omu pese, omu de, samme eye omu kenyi, eba. 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
1: 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the year, no, the yellow and he, like I said, the tribunal was consistent with the dead law. And they are trusting the constitution number. And this unnamo way, Nan, yeah, your trust you. And you call, you know, me, I see a new way up. The same, our piece, above this one. Acquire a fast phone and no when the best way and one way bano or mun chase no mun shen ye media metinia minia bama minkas and intro. It is better to delay justice than to rush justice. 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
2: 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appeal the high court and the regional tribunals na the toso bill eh lower court and tribunals in timbacho dia mekai na chese ayen me etita and look a fairly saying such lower courts and tribunals as parliament may by law establish we need the judiciary of Ghana no enuni judiciary no enuni the bieni u judiciary mo ya friend the tribunal system hana me pesa wo sha ya sha see free judiciary no enuni 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Wasabi kuchi ni nyina ya gu, adia ye friend the Course Act no. 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And in another dunk, Kufuado, a young and what Maraba Parliament to say, a year lower tribunals in the Yinchem, we say, one, a year, a dear beer, Sebi, a coyo may in Tam Kessier, a war and a catastrophe, a pro any dream, a course war. Ah, yedi bu ni papu e wogana na sasi. 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Inti, uko she Amnesty International report, uko hi Human Rights Watch report, inara. 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Uko she Constitutional Review Committee report nomine adie nina nga. Professor Fiajunu mungina kasi yinchem. 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
2: 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Usa adin sisa yesu usaye ba, to create lower tribunals in Ibio. Then the way the Oma Anyanisa, Omu si Omu the tribunals bill guy.
0: Mm-hmm.
2: Ufa tribunals bill na, from section 1, Osi this act applies to proceedings before a tribunal established under this act. Inti ayemrebia, yadi besise, jumedia yedi bi jumedia what tribunals meni now ba section 2 the object of this act not just say emrano itri asempani section 2 the object of this act is to establish a tribunal system ebacho otie.
0: Mm-hmm.
2: Inti bill no, and yet just to establish a tribunal lo, is to establish a tribunal system. So what you say? Because the entire ekansano, omu ni mtefe se, oba constitution ni mwa, ya wa regional tribunal dada. Inti ahu niyansa wa demraba parliament is how they establish a tribunal, a regional tribunal. Omu ni mse, se wo de mra ne ba de a, na wo de be introduce lower tribunals. So what you say?
0: Mm-hmm.
2: But

0: 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And what they every year, and I saw the topic ne da pono so no kukuru eti bela ji adwa ne aka we se wo mu bia no o de beto aso amaye ebusu ama me misika sa madwuma so asi nyame ya dom a ye besai ahia eda juada
1: that creating this new tribunal system by this provision, Mr. Speaker, will bring chaos to the justice delivery system we have in our country. Mr. Speaker, this is populism. We need clarity. Justice must not just be done, must be seen to be done. Mr. Speaker, I remember the famous case of Tagore and Issa Abbas, where the respected Dr. Dominic Ayeni took the matter up at Court of Appeal. These were individuals who were convicted. And at the Court of Appeal, his argument was that a man may not just be convicted because of his own words. That is populism. He argued. He said every element of a crime must be proven.
2: Finally, by way of a written instrument, and if there was none throughout the trial, and that a person could be convicted and sentenced on. It's really a worrying trend. And what can we do except to consult our clients and fashion now the way forward? And we'll certainly come out.
3: The charges were brought under the Mining Act, right?
2: Yes, certainly it was brought under the Mining Act. But in terms of assignment, the specific legislation of land transactions is the Land Act of 2020. Yes, Act 1036 regulates the conduct of land transactions. So if you want to really understand what assignment means as far as land transactions are concerned, then you have to go to the Land Act. And clearly the Land Act talks of assignment to be a written instrument, but we did not see it. And said clearly, once he has been convicted on assignment without mineral rights authorization, it's clearly mind-boggling, and I am not comfortable with the setting.
3: You described this.